0: DBD News, mi Marie Lorlou Dvaun. Pot fi la City Council electoral roll data issue em one big flat drop long number blong registered voters, be number blong votes we only cast ego on tap long tishia 2026. Linges tarianga long electoral commission, he make one comparison long electoral roll long 2022 mo 2026. Data ya issue em 30,968 voters only registered long 2026 compare with them 38,419 long 2022. And I minimum say number of long registered voters, it dropped by 7,451 or 19%. But no matter drop, yeah, number of long votes cast, it go on top. Long 2026, 10,801 votes only cast, compared with them 10,692 long 2022. And I mean one increase long 109 votes or 1%. Then now two, it go on top long 34.9% long 2026. Compare them with them 27.8% long 2022. It may represent them one increase long 7.1% long voter turnout long port fila.
1: That one improvement long turnout long 2026. Even though we no cut them, so we expect them say should. The cut one change long 7.1% increase long sample voter turnout.
0: Comparison is swam to say number of candidates were only contested, drop long yaya. Long 2027, 67 candidates only contest them, all 17 seats from Port Vila City Council. Belong 2026, number of candidates go down long 54 candidates, one drop long 13 candidates. No matter drop ya long number of candidates, number of seats is up semak with them 17 seats. Ministry Blong Health confirmed one more outbreak Blong Hoopin Cove Long Island Blong Ambay with them 4 cases Long North Mo South Blong Island ya Long Manisia. All the cases ya ika same treatment mo only go back home mo inogat one dead. Plante long all cases ya only all picking in between 1 mo 2 ya. Ministry stop monitoring situation mo encourage mo papa mama Blong make sure say all picking in only up to date with them all vaccine Blong all kita. Deputy Prime Minister mo Minister Blong Finance mo Economic Management Choni Kwana Porasu mo Minister Blong Trade mo Commerce Robson Yavro oli bin visitim Vanuatu Agricultural Research and Technical Center of RTC in a long time. Visite bin focus Blong mekem coordination between finance, trade mo agriculture igam strong mo. All minister mo all senior officer oli local work blong RTC long research mo technique support blong farmer food security mo agricultural expo. Kavmani talim si agriculture trade mo expo holi impotent sector blong LPM economy blong Vanuatu igro mo ikamo strong. News long region Solomon Islands Prime Minister Matthew Wale he make a one emergency trip iko back long Honiara long Sunday morning after we one motion blong no confidence igu against semem. Wale got 57 year he been a kasem position blong Prime Minister long 15 May. East Malaita MP mo Minister Blong Home and Affairs Manase Mailenga. Ibin file a motion blong no confidence against him wale long weekend. Parliament blong Solomon Islands si confirm se emi bin kasem notice blong motion ya. Molong sport Vanuatu Football Federation of EFF he finalize and finish 20 months pre-squad blong Vanuatu National Beach Soccer Team. Blong starting preparation blong OFC Beach Soccer Championship lo Tahiti. Team ya by staff handa long leadership long head coach Benny Hungai. But the whole training season is start long week ya long Coruman Beach Soccer Field long Port Vila. Long 20 man pre-squad ya, he got 5 player we only come out long Vanuatu United FC, including captain long club ya Michel Coulon. Some fala futsal player too, only got same Chinese long a staff long pre-squad. But them all skill more experience long all get along futsal, he save LPM team long Beach Soccer long preparation. Head coach Benny Ungay, italim si focus na we stop long building one strong team, mo give him all player good fla preparation before only travel go long Tahiti. Mo with them sports and put them long VBDC News.

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Update the site, the weather information, following with a bulletin where Vanuatu Meteorology Mature Hazards, Vanuatu Meteorology Hydro Meteorological Services, semi put them out per day, but today. Partly cloudy, more cloudy over long northern islands, but them showers from rain. While partly cloudy, more good flow weather. With them Chinese blue light, brief showers from rain, long larval islands, but you mean. Moderate to fresh southeasterly winds semi blow over long northern waters, while light to moderate southeasterly winds emi expected long Larva place. Maximum temperatures blowing at terrain by me range long 25 degrees Celsius down on south, more 29 degrees Celsius and up long north. Minimum temperatures blowing at terrain night by me range long 15 degrees Celsius down south, more 24 degrees Celsius up north. Look aside the marine forecast, looking one marine strong wind warning and stop naya over the northern waters with them winds blowing southeasterly winds blowing 21 to 25 knots, more up seas blowing 2.5 meters. Southeast winds blowing 16 to 20 knots, more moderate rough seas long Narafla waters long country. And now me update the site the weather information, bring me to. 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
1: 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One more time, you just join the broadcast. Welcome long Vanuatu Life show blong today. Second show blong this flat day when by me finish straight one time 1:30 today long afternoon. One more time, you serve a some broadcast for radio Vanuatu and me clear long all get a frequency 7260 kilohertz or 3945 kilohertz shortwave, 1125 kilohertz medium wave, 100 megahertz 7 frequency channel 211 on Canal Blues. On website blong VBTC we hemi www. .vbtc.vu. 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

0: featuring Malana Tomato with them titled The Sing Sing Dream Love. 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

0: 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With him, SG Blog Sanma Province, Mr. Jonathan Yafremo, Area Administrator Blog Big Bay Coast. Time only came all official talk blog catalog handing over with WHO handing over blog to health facility lo malau big pay mo lo fana for canal fana for area council time where WHO mi and them over to la health facility ya hemikolo ministry blog health lo Sanma province now what them hemia mamba yumi sit on quiet mo listen first time lo Talk Blog, Dr. Jenny Steven, all same director blog, public health.
1: HR blog, Sanma Provincial Health, with them team blog, Sanma Provincial Health. All respected leaders blog community blog anabo, all man, woman, all beginning. Mr. Nablo, this morning, Mr. Listen, this morning is the listening law remarks law community leader of Anapo, Dr. Tangis. Also one mama, me feel emotional that I'm start about history law, clinic law place. And before we continue, when they acknowledge the rightful owners law place where you need to play hand for this one. Ministry of Health, I mean, they can be for a walk. And one long walk way, one long target play hand, people make him sure say, one for what to, and he got access to health service. Whether local time or part time. Ministry of Health, I mean, work with them full of partners. You must have make sure say health services and you can send every people to our local Vanuatu. You may want them like one man here. For the last few years, Ministry of Health and looking services and climate change make up one particular issue and it affected health of people. The time of cyclone will not let disaster. You may want to make sure say all health centers on dispensaries, on aid posts, and we continue to provide them services to people in very remote areas. And Ministry of Health, we fortunate to have funding to let up WHO for climate change. And we may not have help the ministry, but we must have a look, build them, building where we start. Health center blow up. And the time of disaster in Iran, then services that will continue. And then disaster is, and we come and we affect them, and we them still, health facilities will be really strong as that blow. Continue to provide them services for people doing it. And we rely club law, initially, let them club law, tell them, thank you, the community, blow on our with the provincial government. Playing work together, playing is a survey achievement. One of them is starting renovation for health center, for community, for an hour. Ministry of Health. Can we continue? Can we want them to continue to work with the community? To work about where you miss starting? With the area council, provincial health. They may continue to provide them services for all people. You want them training on NAPLA speakers, low money at health center and any health center for you. We encourage them, you will love you late, they get ownership with them to look out them good health center. We also take in time if I can congratulate them, community blow for NAPLA. Well, you may for one way. We contribute to ensure Saint Irem start today. And then we are giving and people are handling me, the work we need to make him. We're looking at Saint Irem start. The Hemi Sero one population grow over 11,000. I mean, one people are not that. Thank you, Lord, Dr. Tannis. We did not know request to you, Lord, dispensaries. And we want to encourage you to back in community. We will continue to work together. Continue to work with the provincial health, provincial government, ministry of health. We will continue to work about services. Lord, people blame me. Lord, now, to Lord, stand my province. But the memory, by God and me, continue to bless and you, yes, to be continue to carry my work with. And me and trust in me. The God bless them community grow. Thank you, Thomas.
0: Hemena yumi testa folem hemi tok plo Dr. Cheney Steven. Now yam bamba yumi folem hemi tok plo SG plo Sanma province, Mr. Jonathan Yafre.
2: Yumi harema area administrator plo yumi lo big papers. Mr. Kalem ulte ta challenges. All challenges ya. Only reality ya. From time we tell me this town of stage we look and not look at people ever want to say. You mean if say me on true to talk and I said. And we should say WHO is here with director for public health. You're listening to the challenges and what's the way forward that the community is looking forward to be, to continue to happen in this area of Sanwa province. Sanwa province, me declared all someone economic. Country blue middle of another. Economic up from say you make kava, you make cocoa, you make coconut, you make that fandi lime, got sandalwood, you make taro, you may reach. Of money looks say by must put some province, you come one economic up. One something no more weapon by make him say by you mean have a fulfilling. From who by color current, who by sleep. Sometime you come to some realities, you may must talk reality. You may find them out. Why now? By you must get one upgrade or one facility. Without good health, on by no have got good education. You need no have school. Papa, mama, may no have paying school fee. One of the issues where Sanwa province is facing at the moment. Emi by you be building the arm law, report law, area administrator by you be building plant a health post, plant a clinic. Emi stop talam lo you challenge lo you lo big island, big island. Challenge to Big Island, the Big Island to be challenge. On Felice only stop a long way. You can have 1 month every island, you can walk through one remote area. The day tomorrow, no more, you can go to them, no block, no more. Challenge, na you Mr. Face. Ni say, oh, result, baby. Thinking, you know, one them to me, recently, you say, I'm more picking in the play, you go to school. Areas, you be hot on them. Put them all beginning employees that blow mind blows only my school block and nurse too. And me only want something. Me come with them acting manager blow, son of my help. Have me been work place yet? 5 years, is it? 10 years. Let me face some challenges, stop story and the middle small road, they start those and bits come look me in pain. Stop story and let me up a challenge. And me and I me challenge. Time you me have them say, public help, I put them one come. I'm director, I tell them say, only come down. Or TG, only come down, stop small number, then find facility in Australia. When I'm only walking, run away. Or we will go to town, come back. Only jump away, you know, service, and pack stop the port finish. Then we go to some point in the way, but track it, not be going. I may have been 2 Lord teachers. All teachers, blow in Arbor Island, I'm only come. Island, blow in the day, and also you be big one here in Mom. Challenge, blow you be big one to us. Go to create a island here with them challenge plan by you, mommy, by you, me too, must find a road play him tomorrow. Distance blow one fully chicken on our fully chicken long way. You know, cut road. Road you me runs for strike your own left man will see go, mama will play Karam Kope. The day won the road. Man, you take the road to Mr. Karam Kope. From access blue, you me, you know, and me one people a challenge. Son of province, and he walk cut to us. Play make him show, see, must cut road. You may collect them all business license. Time you may put them in go. Cost probably on one road, if you want with the money, you will buy you meeting road. Public works play make a road. One private company play make a road. maniplo provinsi no napli yumi give me go pro. Yumi kara manila yumi yet through the business license time say one area administrator plus and provinsi come say please business business license. Mania na yumi kara mi konta. Yumi use mania. Plus yumi trample megam road. Yumi say megam road from expenses pick one. Area yumi pick one to us. Plus megam road. Yumi megam say yumi need him. Assistance plus partners. Now the day yumi stand up the day lo present. Mimi stand up with the one heart with me clap to us. When to talk the Bible, it tell him, Isaiah 66, thus said the Lord of hosts, heaven is my throne, the earth is my footstool. Where is the house ye build unto me, and where is the place of my rest? Renewing lo mind. The day you may renew him, building waste up. The mind lo you may renew. May me nara something me want them to lo you may lo community. Me want to stand up here too, program by. Me tell him, thank you, Lord. Welcome, we're chief. You woke up. Thank you to my chief. Me acknowledge him. Thank you, Lord. Welcome. Me came team, Lord. Me will have them director. What them got a lot of PHO feel at home. Me tell him, thank you, Lord. AA, Lord, people cause to address some of the challenges. Thank you to my Lord, custom tannis. The time pro this stuff come to place our community move with them custom tannis. Me tell him, thank you, Lord, pastor. Lord, you shall remind them of me about God. I am that I am. Thank you, Lord, Dr. Kya. Thank you, Director, on behalf of the teaching, or minister, Lord, you may love help. Lord, continue, Lord, strive forward and push him over that different kind of policy, Lord, government. He can go away as a tete. You may have a look, all policies and I make him sell ton of partners. On some tap, he's on his tete. Lord, he strengthen him, only lengthen him, hand, Lord, you may have said tete, you may have a guy. Thank you, WHO, Jeff, and UNDP for the funding and for your expertise in terms of having all these activities in place and agree to renovate this building for our community. Thank you, Thomas Leiber. Please convey our gratitude and thanks to WHO and your partners. Thank you very much. Thank you, Olga Dalano Natulo Lan. Where you will have agree. Lo please have by some cat one clinic in town. Thank you to Maslo, registered nurse. But them nurse aid, where you will have a staff. Lo continue to carry out work here. All communities. Lo you may help them all get up. Last talk where me want them talent, lo you may look community. Also, message you, lo province, please. Please, take them care of all facilities. Look out them good. Respect them. From time you respect the facility here, my house of you. Love by you can help to you. With them all get to talk on behalf of President Busanma, Mr. Navia, with them all councillors, let me congratulate them community, play me, Lomala. Let me show my perseverance, play me all get a community, no matter clinic in long words or whenever you miss this strike, play me, come current health services. And me want them put them thinking number one, small thinking, you go, director, Public Health Department. Make him show no more say all get challenges where combine me will I if analyze it report me will I send them challenges by control law and a chapel of public health sanma they for what they become play you will I look through how you will I have upgraded put them all get necessary equipment and suppose say you need to combine give me dialogue more to find out more funding some provinces that all the employee assisting. Play me try and work together. Me want them, you may strengthen them collaborations. Play me. Play me again, say all get a thing, also may have a couple of help them all people. Play me, Lord. Sana. But again, thank you to my slavery community. God bless them, you will have a long live. Sana promise.
0: On our Mama Yumi, Folem Hemi, Tok Plo, Area Administrator Plo, Big Pay Cost. Mr. Wilson Taka, tambang by him, give him all talk play more get a challenge with all people more, yes, all people but big pay holista face him, low sight, low health service. Final one could fill a place, sit down quiet more, listen low, talk when Bamba him come out low, area administrator blow big pay cost.
3: Yeah, everyone in the day, the big pay cost, the real council, here we get him, one school. To work for health services for him. Also, we have to start inside the family's plan. No, we don't say. Menunjukkan pelan yang lama. Soalnya semua boleh bisa menunjukkan pelan. Bukan yang begitu mas. Boleh berhel. Boleh bukan mau pelan. Boleh also one more plan. One priority plan. Misalnya lo pergi ke sini konsen. So we ask you to hold the human being in hand. The public health, we don't want to go through with them, some rescue. No, never with them. We will not go with them. And then we will link with them one, we will provide them a network to make sure I say, access for services to help you, the health of all, good understanding. But some of the challenges, we will help you with them one of the most priority plan, we will be with us. No. We are all following the process here. We are the people at the end. We start from the decentralization process building. We will have all help. We will identify one now. Health center. Provide have a government and one of innovation. Secondly, we are the people at the end. We can know somewhere else. From the work of the subject. We will help. We make sure I say on service. We are having a flow inside of one area council. We are running the public health. We make sure, say public. We are running the Sango. We are in the Kanga. We are running the people. We must have one big health. We are running the public health. We are running the South Canada. We are running the Kanga. As far as people go. Also, we are running the remote area. We are running the Kanga. We are running the Kanga. We are running the Kanga. Inside of World Health Organization to come as far as students. We will explore them quickly out of some activities or health activities in New York. Cannot go in. We will explore them out. Mala Health Center, also one way better. However, Health Center, have a full view. We could call them all human resources. And then, Health Center, have a registered nation where we can go on business. We have a provide them service inside of the area. Or, help. Health Center will only have to buy them one business study, one clinic, whether you bring the cost. We might then say, structure will be having a company. And now, for them, from the middle of that, inside the Health Center, midwife, cleaner, handyman, no one in the street. So, for them now, we plan to for the visa at the time. Now, any study or anyone, any plan to put on the look at inside the system. But now, we will have a program to finance a visa that is right, you know, put it up inside the system yet. No one fund it. And by the help that we need. Now, as I said, there will be distance. Distance will be low. It will cost. Or we need to be the stop for the stop. But when we start for the so once the one seat can be stopped by a little ago, I would say, hey, I'm going to go. Yes, I'm going to go. Yes, I'm going to go. Yes, I'm going to go. Yes, I'm going to go for one seat. No, different religions. But when we start the one going to sit in one seat, for them, people have to go sing that today will help on the resource or existing human resource. So that is why when we want all people of talents to study, for them, on areas in the UV, we have to start on the world. We can then say, we will try to do Eastern study, we can do it. We have to start on some personnel or tools, but support we do not do, can we connect, but in the fully equipped. For them, no more. Some, no matter what, yes, we will start better on. Therefore, have a little. Global you may improve more, more data, narrowla, English maybe, or narrowla health. So this will be able to produce with them, personal health subject, column reporters, will be three goals. More, when I'm going to stop, it's three goals. Health center, can we let you improve, know some, first of all, something that we have to stop, and well, we will let say, every little last two staff houses for one maternity with a heavy separate law. House will be stopped. We can say, help, house will be by the staff. We concentrate no more law. Set more medical, medical city law, with a maternity. By having in one separate house, let's say. Tell them the most busy. We will start inside the small. on health services
0: Moi potom jumi tu hikam long en blo voice blog note program fole mi bla long semak program long wanara time pakeken bloka sem time ya yuteken plan de ke a mota taol keta
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Ian and this mo all live la music we is top top and world chart today. 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

mina isla for isplong acorn with them tarab sing beautiful listeners blo radio Vanuatu. You enjoy him after we've been joined a company blo saprin of ropara for all the way long island blo nga santo with them for isplong north radio program blo nga terem 10 more minutes before him to cast someone time long 12 o'clock terelo midday straight long 12 o'clock mo ba him to join a company blo nga Marilor Ludvon, one more time, my straight lo news desk, what a molkata, 12 o'clock, midday news bulletin. Meanwhile, to continue with them selection, but look at the music. One more time, we're blessed to join a broadcast long ham, one good flat day to you. Enjoy him, lunch hour.

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One more time we wish him you one good for lunch where bless you stop join the broadcast by radio Vanuatu long hem start long northern part kasem town southern part per country good for lunch li you and you stop follow me radio friendly inside long Vanuatu life for show long at today time blim to him straight one time lo 12 o'clock. 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

0: 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Me Thompson Marango Meritim. Minister Plong Climate Change, Ralph Rekenfan, we Mr. Plong Palaunaya, Plong Representative Fanatu, Long Number 55 Pacific Islands Forum's Leaders Meeting, we start today. Meeting here, Mr. Plong Koro, Palau start Long Number 31 August, Kasem 4 September. What the more Leader Plong Pacific, all stop talk about all important issue Plong written. All issue ya mi include regional safety, geopolitics, mol sem wanem plong mekem cooperation plong unity, plong Pacific ikam mo strong. Prime Minister Chotam Napat emino sta plong meeting ya, from emi sta plong island plong maiwo, plong attendem leaders party congress. Sam narfala Pacific leader tu all ino sta plong meeting ya include all leader plong Solomon Islands, Kiribati, Samoa mo New Caledonia, Pacific Islands from emi tekem, emi mekem all decision through long consensus, Megan se choen plong all country yem important plong all sabi work together plong all common issue plong richen. Tufula pifula political party long opposition plong national level only putum an together finish plong ranem small government or port fila municipal council. Union plong moderate party, UMP with them rural development party, RTP, is signing one memorandum plong agreement finish long Sunday when we pass plong to fly work together plong form em councilia. Agreement name for them official announcement plong result plong municipal election when we saw him say UMP emi win him 7 seat when we IS long election here. RTP emi got 2 more 1 councilor plong RMC emi affiliate plong make him say number ya emi call under plong 10. Port Vila City Council emi got 17 chair everyone where he make him say group ya. Only cut finish one simple majority plong Saveranem Council. Chairman plong Electoral Commission Edward Kaltamat emitalem si ika 21 days plong all people ifile one petition suppose only feel se ika problem long process plong port fila municipal election. Emitalem talk to long Saturday weekend when we pass long time emi announce all elected 17 members plong port fila city council.
1: You got 21 days? You got 21 days, but when you got any issue for the more consistent violation, you are registered one petition, you are registered that today, but 21 days, no, you are everything that you could. Well, you do so in hand or glass hand or left hand, you got the right hand, so you are taking one petition at us. So the normal project line, slow in the day. Another day, also was altered, and the committee was running on election. Well, any fair, more any free, any fair, more any protocol. So, on, and the competition was saying, no one is not good to me, you want to tell me, so I can meet you, then you can make sure the one name in the family, right?
0: Emi Foyce, Plong Chairman, Plong Electoral Commission, Edward Kaltamat. 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All elected candidates only come from 5 ward long Port Vila also Malapuak Takape Namburu Melkofi, Freshwater Tasiriki, Central Ward, Mo South. 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
1: We look like this election and you got one old woman and the met one history of Asia. Long time to me, elected to the historic Mike Thor. He got two women when he elected the two ward, where people got two left and received. One on Ambu Melkope. He got two women where the history of Asia, he got Antia Faye Arancolo. Linda Sat. Takuru Yasmila, Hemi Nikotru, Lord Chandler Seed, while Andy Afei Arifole, Hemi Yasmila Seed. The first word of the question is more. Say Mark Sambin, Hemi Hotel Fay, Hemi Particular Chandler Seed, and where Kiana they like and go through the city. Anyone he pray, people come in people a man or female woman as go through the whole of Elsie, if I'm wrong, you look to the Maho, you can make it through all you complete and tell me what you're telling.
0: Emi Foyce Plong, Chairman Plong Electoral Commission, Edward Kaldamat. Second twin other plane Plong National Airline by Emi Kam Long Mani September. Chairman Plong Efanatu Robin Tima Emi Talem Se Emi Olsen Path Plong Reform Plong Focus More Long Domestic Airline First Time Plong Connectable Island. Cheney Plong Nifla Plane Ya by Emi Tegem 53 to 55 hour Plong Long America Kasem Long Fanatu. Brenda Daniel, Ikat Mo Report.
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3: You got one maintenance controller, chief engineer, Kikipolena. Another one too, any all general side operations, piloting operations side. And of course one Google CEO where any forefront of the company and now some captain. Yeah, and we got one destination, but then plan there. So, as you play running, you will run in service, you will welcome him when you will see your lady, Mr. Philip Busser. And when he comes, he lays down, pull up with them board and with them all management, and start implementing some new plan to go ahead. And aim for me, and he will try and encouraging some Maravala revenue stream for company instead of start the bug every time unless I ask them government for money. Help.
2: Long time FPTC News question long plan we helicat long hairline and mino safety telem pehemitalem sikat one plan we call long kafman finish.
3: One you come finish, the number 1 September, Bani me go to United States, me go make them all check plane finish or test flights because we like them, we happy land. We full map. All the blood tank, the fuel is on double hand, inside the hand, and then the outlaw number 8. Number 8 September, we fly in Kenya, out of Florida, Camlo, Oklahoma, Camlo, California, California, lo Hawaii, Hawaii, Christmas Island, Pango Pango, lo Western Samoa, sorry, lo Samoa, American Samoa, and then American Samoa, lo Vanuatu. So we shoot custom Vanuatu, lo number 15 or number 16, depending on the weather. And hope you not got any hiccups along the way.
2: Second ATR plane we should come finish. He hope long come before end long here. When Mr. Tima hit alam sepai look long old route long region.
3: Start putting in place one plan. People are trying to acquire one more ATR. From me looks, they got need for him. Especially the operator on main trunks plane. And normally time you look, you need them 1.5 ATRs, meaning you may use them 1 ATR with them half an ATR, the normal half here, but you may start to introduce them all regional, international, also New Caledonia, DG, and start entering market now.
2: Long date, you got 4 twin other plane now, yeah, 3 only serviceable, but 1 ATR, which is come back long maintenance, long gains, Australia. Brenda Daniel, FPTC News.
0: More news long return. Prime Minister Plong Solomon Islands Matthew Wale mi make him one emergency trip iko pak long onyara long Sunday after long one motion plong no confidence I been file like SMM. Motion name I been file long weekend with them East Malaita MP mo Minister Plong Home Affairs Manase Malenga. Malenga emi akisum Wale say emi make him all important decision M1 without proper consultation with them cabinet. Wale emi been stop long Palau long Plong Pacific Islands Forum Leaders Meeting mo emi pin plan plong ante mo fa forum chairmanship ikolong president plong Palau mo sinia emi face people of political challenge we wale emi start plong emi kasem time we meet emi kam prime minister plong Solomon Islands mo long sports Pierre Pune mo Cyril Sakope only crown all same old champion plong Fanatu International Rally 2026 after we finish similar strong competition one strong competitive 3-day rally event where me happen long efate. Fanatu International Rally 2026 ilukim all rally crew plong Fanatu New Zealand, New Caledonia. Only take him part with them all driver, time only bit. Only so get some speed, control, more technical skill plong all three federal states around Long Island. Brunei mo sakope oli manage mpo challenge plong all states mo oli olem strong performance plong sigurem top position mo lift map title plong fanatu international rallies 2026 one long island plong event emi participation plong 4-time New Zealand rally champion Pian Ant where mi first time plong em plong compete long one rally event long fanatu.
4: Mi one very special day from mi win content long drive with mo champion of New Zealand mo champion of New Caledonia or kam lo van mo tu luckily mi win in from my home island I finish mi kad van mi local mi kad van adventure mi sa écouter every corner every elementary every corner so that's why mi fast but it was best experience ever to drive with mo champion of same New Zealand Ben Hunt mo Caledonian, the regular day for Volgeta, a very, very strong driver. More home, long Volgeta, you know, so they can say Volgeta, strong
0: driver. Emi Tok Plong Pierre Prune, champion Plong Fonatu International Rally 2026. Update long weather, long on Northern Island, Paikat cloud, with them some rain. Long on Nafla place, Paikat some cloud, Kasem Kutfla weather. Wind long on northern, salt water by me moderate, more strong, it come long southeast. Long on north, salt water, wind by me light, kase moderate, it come long southeast. Temperature up long today, by me start long 25 degrees Celsius, down long south, kase 29 degrees Celsius, and up long north. MEN, long 5 BTC News Bulletin, me Thompson Marango.

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1: 14 minutes amileko, 12 o'clock, très long afternoon. 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Good afternoon, everyone. Welcome to lunch hour. Suppose you stop long, or walk, might you stop the house, the school, or out and about. We hope so you stop taking one small time, lo breathe, recharge throughout this for lunch hour. Wishing me one good for lunch, listeners for Radio Vanuatu. Hope say you crap him one healthy snack throughout this for lunch. Take a few minutes, sit down, enjoy him kakai blue, more give him body blue, one Chinese blue, Richard. Recharge more rest, lo small for Hawaii before my mama used to pair out the kopaklo walk or kopaklo school park and drink plenty of water. Especially lo warm weather ya yeah, it could you take and plan the water easy blom by you me PC more for them blow stop hydrated all time but keeping one small bottle of water with them you more take him regular sips throughout the day blowing a terrace. Suppose you stop the walk, try and blow a step away from desk blue workplace blue blow just a few minutes, stretch him leg blue, carry some fresh air, or simply take a few deep breaths more. Even one short break, where by myself helping you feel more refreshed, more focused from all narfla how is blah afternoon before 5 o'clock or because at 5 o'clock, maybe stop clock out the walk or school. For those who will stop drive during this lunch hour, please take some time off the road or take some time blue you blow crap in one small healthy kakai throughout the day blowing a terrain. Lomba you have stop healthy all time. No forget them say straight to 12 o'clock today. Maba you meet or 12:30 today. Maba you meet to join a company blowing Jamie Brown. What am straight talk program blowing this for week. Topic hemi are we becoming more connected online than in real life? And yes, listeners for Radio Vanuatu, tell me one interesting topic, how you misuse some social media. So join me, Jamie Brown, and a straight one time long, 12:30 today, midday. Kasem one time long, 1:30 today, long afternoon. Baba, I'm to continue with them selection, blog of the music inside long studio, keeping you entertained as you stop enjoying lunch, how long you. 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

Chibachiro with the Matarel Bising Sing, Marilyn, you enjoy this for lunch. How are listeners for radio? Vanuatu, 23 minutes, Emileko, 12 o'clock, one more time, straight long, half past 12 today, midday. Mabai to join a company, Blong Jamie Brown, with them, straight talk program, with them, inside the news program, Blong today. Mabai to continue with them, selection, look at the music inside long studio.

Emana isla for isplong late Moses Tau with them terrible sing sing a pop one song you enjoy material long lunch hour. One more time, listeners to radio, one or two, Mr. Wishimi, one, a good for lunch. Bye bye, in a long time, you just have joined a company, Blong Shemi Brown. What's them inside news program, Blong Terry? Bye bye, to continue with them selection, Blong the music inside Long Studio. Keep him entertained, custom one time, you to Karam Green Light, and bye bye, to continue with them inside news program, Blong this for week.

0: Hello, Liu. We stop following this live broadcast. Blow one more segment. Blow inside the news talk back show. Blow this week. Me and them welcoming you. Come inside by again. Blow another segment. Blow inside the news talk back show. Blow Yumi. Thank you to much Liu. We stop all time following this session program, especially time start every Monday. And me and them tell them thank you to Liu. We have been stop participate. Blow. All past inside the news talk back show. We'll get a topics we full up time you me look him importance blong him and you me karem also thinking more feedback please let me very helpful more emi raise some awareness some concerns we public emi card will get the issues here. Now with this talk back inside the news talk back show, I think you've been stop looking topic we probably you'll get a radio announcer, please will stop announce him. You've stop follow him radio Vanuatu. And topic blow this talk back show segment, and stop blow an English format with me read him lo yuvla. Topic blow this segment emi about issues blow connectivity, social media. Topic emi based around are we becoming more connected online than in real life? Now, I have one question where I think FBTC News and me feel say, I important, I mean, I am thinking, we've stop listening, we'll get a program. Program no more, one of my questions, no more, we stop, we've give him comment on him. Are we becoming more connected online than in real life? I think, one will get the issues where full of time, you more me, stop face him, especially, you miss have tell me one issue, you stop face him, you stop looking, you stop happen inside, you'll get a household, you mean inside the community, even you'll get workplaces, the issue about connectivity, how you miss up looking something online, how you may spend more time online, you'll get social platforms, and then whether a question may raise, whether you may stop spending more time online, then why name we cut low real life, whether you relationship we you cut with them family play you and me affected low all time time we stop spend them online. So me main topic play me low this segment as by me come look around ding ding believe la whether you stop experience them inside low household view, whether you stop experience them inside low community view, whether you stop looking say no naya you looking full up, look at the people, even start low young for like I'm custom look at the adults. Or you stop spending most time to get a get online social platforms, and emi karam out this emi affect them this norm of behavior where you stop card look at save sit down must have a story and with them will get the families save cut one genuine conversation with them one partner blue or one family one relative blue. And you look him say time technology stop changes every something him stop grow especially inside the technology area and me carry out more time we'll get the people we'll spend them with them we'll get probably we'll get the family relatives or members the community and we'll spend more time now time consuming we'll get the online activities and that is why me carry question come low English format are we becoming more connected online than in real life. Time Mr. Lugim technology Mr. increase, you think semi caramount fascin blo save sit down story and with them family blue as you stop looking today time Mr. you get up low morning lo face something you start thinking about might full up get a full up you mean starting about my phone. You get up low morning you check him Facebook blue, you check him Messenger or you check him WhatsApp or you stop calling TikTok and then you stop looking all get a something will stop happening around the world. Within seconds, you have to communicate with the ones, someone where we start probably thousands of kilometers away. And also, the time you start looking at technology, you make something become more easy, especially the side of communication. But today, you become asking one specific question where might you stop you may have run two time you stop establish household establish community please experience them question when we raise are we actually becoming more connected with them online after you start are more disconnected you'll get the people really physically stop around me. So I mean topic for this session and thinking me very important block around whether you experience them one now you've been stop making so you one parent one leader. One now you've been stop making the community people actually make them get people or young fella or people members of the community will become more engaged side blow physical communication where you start historian with the one man and you know spending too much time you'll get the online activities we missed up looking name stop grow big one we must have looking low society plimi. So before you may open them lines, blow you must have a caramel get the comments, one of you thinking about topic yeah, and also whether you start experiencing and one of you been start making address them, whether you give him time out, look at a conversation, the site blow online, and you give him time more, blow people will have a family plimi, must have got more genuine connection inside the household. Blue. So before you may go, blow caramel get the callers more comment, blue come by me. Ko cheke mo geta golden rule so mi stop looking every time mo geta talk back show lo harem no more how you save effectively participate inside the talk back show ya yeah.
1: Golden rule where you must take him note long and before you take him part on talk back show program.
2: Number one, stand up low on clear place where reception blow mobile phone hemi clear.
1: Number two, make sure see you down in volume blong radio or TV blong you. Time when you talk blow give him ting blong you. Blow make him say he knock at feedback blow background.
2: Number three, you must get credit enough blow you talk blong express him every ting blow you.
1: Number four, more time when host blow talk back hemi take him you low line. You listen direct blong mobile or telephone blong you no more blong answer them more give him ting blong you. You know listen low radio or TV from sound hemi delay. There you respond direct on mobile or telephone blong you blong answer them host blong talk back show.
2: Please take him not long all get a rule yeah blong make him sure say you me everyone he enjoy one good fella discussion blong talk back show program blong benefit blong nation blong you me Vanuatu.
1: VBTC blong you me everyone.
0: Welcome back again, low segment, low inside the news talk work show. Also, we've been mentioning earlier, rules, golden rules, where by you follow and please participate effectively inside low talk back show segment, blue me this morning or this midday, we me cut. And yes, we mentioned topic, blue this segment, and me start based around connectivity. Are we more connected online than in real life? So, MME1 will get a question where I think, full up, you must have work about, you must have developed, I think you stop looking, will get a behavior changes, low, one name where MME been stopped inside the house, I think you stop looking, say, full up time, first time, you got more conversations, you got more genuine conversations among, look at the family members, but now that you must have coincided, low era of the technology, you look him say, full up time, or probably all young fella, even custom adult, or you stop more connected with them, or you stop more focused, look at online devices, all get online socials, and you may look him say, and me carry out this quality time where probably you've been stop cut before, and now you may stop looking say, and me no more stop cut, and me stop loose from no more falling fast in, plus stop always connected online. You stop looking beginning, you might me call every low time blow one meeting or one family gathering. You look him say, all get all you know, stop included inside, all get while you're physically there, but. Most of the time when you stop look phone look at that, and MME bring him up some concern from him is affect him too them you stop looking full up time them all manually use some online devices or stop using all online social media platforms. You stop looking say all you type him good some will get a messages so you type him all time will stop communicate all you type good, but then he come to side blow save actually speak lo one gathering or one something or similar physically only you may look say Mr. Bolista lack him full up will get a something here from say full up time will stop spend them online, and then maybe probably one will get the issues where I think you stop looking inside low home blue or household blue, and you probably you got one solution where might you stop walk them probably start give him some space time out will get a time where Mr. will give him probably the side be used to get a mobile phone just like give him time out plus have got more genuine conversation with them total blue or angle blue or on family member where you think say MME very important and MME improve him a way we have a relationship where you got inside the household blue with the family members blue me stop strong all the time. So MME topic where you got me and them harem thinking blue la whether you've ever stop experience them or get a this similar experiences, and whether you've like been you way start listening probably you got some solutions where you've been stop address them inside the house people maintain them say while you may acknowledge them rise blow technology low side blow online communication, but then you may give him some space, you may give him some measures in place whereby me save limit him full time focus together beginning nibli or one blue is have outlem, plus have a stop cut genuine conversation inside the household view. So question is, are we becoming more connected online than in real life? Whether you establish in a line in open now, yeah, 26200 is a call directly come low. Studio, plus I will give him ding ding blue. Whether you think, say, MMU one will get the issues where might you stop observing inside low household or low community blue. Everywhere you call might low church, you look him say full up time. I think give one scenario, you start with church and you look him say pastor, Mr. Bridge. But then you look around, but you look all young fellow, you start touching phone, look at the end. Whether you think, say, MMU one will get something where might you stop, you experience him, you look him, and whether you've like been address him will get kind of fascination will stop happen. So question is, whether you think, say, you must have become more connected online. One him now will get probably issues we stop face same time you look himself beginning if you start come more connected online then probably you'll stop got more connection online then one him we've last up got inside the household then one him now will get the issues we stop looking stop happen. Probably some changes look behavioral changes behavior blame whether I'm listening to you whether I'm making work or whether I'm spending full time look at our online socials blame. So it made me on open discussion, whether you think say you got one thing but share them, whether you got opinion, you got experience, little kind of fascinating same way stuff happen, and whether you've been stop address them probably, but not a colleague or have a listen more, got one idea how blow, probably if you have experience them, how blow you have mitigate them or probably control them, this behavior you stop looking while you may acknowledge them or get the changes, especially in silo technology era we may stop looking. So line name is still open, 26200, line name is open, you have a colleague come, give him ting ting blue, whether how now you've been address them inside low community blue, low house blue, how you've have a how you manage them, plus have got more time, plus have become connected physically inside low home or community blue than spending more time low online online content, so online social so you stop looking is that happen big one. And you may look him too go casem get all schools. All schools be me now they allow them all phones, and you may understand say full get the schools be me allow them all get the phones. And you may look him say phones purpose blame, you may look him you got some purpose where you put them in the school, blood site for research, more something all same. But then you may look him say most of the

0: Vim t'entendiu.
1: A meeting law is up anymore. Okay, mobile is one big problem today in the society, yeah? And me can more be me or go astray, yeah? Or in the more, service staff right law, lesson or terence for that. I will tell you law, Proverbs 22 and verse 6, Salama said, drain up a child in the way. He should go and name his soul, he will never depart from it. Adding, you need me old trainer, yeah? Old trainer, sorry, old trainer. Even, you need some, you need that ability, you need trainer, you need to be time with. You may live in Mokota, you may train Mokota, only for 5 months and Navla and soft trainers. Sunday Vegan, you train Mokota high, low high play, only I start low high, one at high place, so you start training Mokota, and one at Mulikaran from outside, you know, under the parents for that. Suppose you train to put it in the legal good man. I think today, government is coming in. Or province is something against them, or municipality is something against, or police that attach me law outside scenario. The important part law areas was certain is like attacking me home, or my place where me meetings a government is something against some is not even power law parents, home. Lowly control multi begin law that. Because today is really low on the day, beginning the more respecting on transport. Papa itu tak, mama itu tak. Emi on the mobile. Even emi normal lesson lo, bere problem mabler. Mai ni emi kutung tal sih, the problem dan mabler. Emi nampi problem we start today. Emi kadol lo we start pun suppose we kapan ini sih emi protection, family protection bill, family protection atau some lo we start. Iko tu mungkin mau pawai kalau berinstrin, family. Emi dalam even on school, they were doing in São Paulo school. So, then beginning can share school, you know, where I'm going to school. We got all computer labs. We stop learning. We stop all those facilities, stop the school learning. No, we spend time with the flower. I mean, now we're beginning to have a problem. You got time to come and set, you got limit time to come and set, time to go outside, or leave it to the new, leave it. You know, got excessive rights, police can have something beyond the capacity store. I think any small thing you have in this thing and everything is the main problem is that you start blowing, you know. Well, begin blowing, yeah. Then there is a control mode that they go outside there, but you're a small wild man, you know. You can use a little outside law. Level of excessive areas of life. You know, any small thing you take in supplement and get much further law, small thing.
0: Thank you to my caller. Thank you for stopping and first caller. Please have a colleague. I'm okay. Thing, thing, blue. Lo, this topic where you missed up, talk about, especially that you missed talk about, how you become more connected online than in physical real life. I think we got another caller online. Hello.
2: Hello. Good day.
0: Good day. Good day, Liu. Thank you for joining Talk Back Show. Blue today. So we go ahead. Mo give him thing, thing.
2: Yes. Interest low today. You missed up, boy. I'm να πω ότι εμείς θα βγούμε στο σχολείο. 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Di wala, or, di wala mani na, good lang wala stop him. Something along, or, one niya, di wala, company staff sa lang mobile niya. Na all begin nini. Di wala, di make him trouble na all begin nini. Kali, while, only na sa something, less than a custom, less than make him want something long house. Mobile niya, no good, may no good. Thank you too much.
0: Thank you to my call up as have a call more. Give him thing blue. Yes. While you may acknowledge him, we'll get the benefits blue. how you use some online platforms, whether the cyber communication, but then

0: Yumi savet talem tu se emi kamplo savet disturbe mo change mo geta peripheral something or activities which stop happen especially inside one household and then we talk about lo side plo trends plo geta how all beginning all adult all stop connect online I mean emi no pace mo geta beginning but also emi lookim se now emi kam o sem one every age group all stop involved long him at you me look him emi karamot all get a behavior lo side plo all genuine conversation with subcard inside the house one him now probably lo side plo learning full up time you spend them full up time lo phone and you focus them all get basic skills or basic fasting where you should cut inside the household blue please have a keeping me stop and then maybe one will get a concern where full up time full up will get the families will stop looking inside the house will get a inside the community will get a inside the village will get a so maybe one will get the issues where I think any time you must come out talk about I think you got one call on online. Hello good day you thank you for joining him talk back show is a way to give him thing blue.
1: Yeah, good afternoon, Lojivola Radio, over the King Listeners, Lojivola Vanuatu. So, because you start telling me one sensitive issue, and me across, you know, Vanuatu, no more, okay, no, all world, you face a challenge here. You want challenge, well, you must face them. Because world, you mean, start change. And you mean, start following one trend where, and by, you know, Saveron Oil. Any something we buy come, and by bringing more something we come. You Mr. Copia and low all the way. All the go advanced finish. Full of country, low all the advanced finish, low side law. Technology more, effect for him. You know, you mean no more. You mean just all stuff is in here. It's very true. We think about time where we stop school yet, phone it's just been introduced no more. You know what Facebook is? Or platform of phone, you know what Facebook at the time. It was one piece cop. And it's up, come safe. No area, plumbing for the law, on our side. You talk to me in Italian, also. We like him fast and blue, you will. I talk to this cop. We will allow you US. Time we play finish work. We play some, we play school, finish school, come. Study, mommy, finish work, we play come. One is the list and one armchair. No cut conversation, no cut talk. You used to have a laptop, you used to have a phone, blame. You never had conversation on some Uvalaya. Be like him fashion, but you've learned of Vanuatu. No, from lot of time, yeah, I make a mobile phone, no more. You know, at Facebook, I'm start telling. Now in Dalem, you've like content, Dalem, you've like content, you know, good for the fashion, yeah. The man in your life. If lay talk, if lay discuss, and if lay interim life, good life, you know, if lay stop. If you looking for that, or that is a different level, things become cycle of us and every me. Now me praise and you me from. But this time, life may change because you start calling what changes we stop. Now, we got one Japanese family, one multi-millionaire. Any put on program, blend, but me miss them. He caught them on story and on same. Multimillionaire with a wife, friend, time to live in his own and business company, Lord Chapel. Time come with the beginning to like a two kids. Time only come, all grown ups. Only come, all to last two, to a boyfriend, to a student. Time only finish, only come, carry mobile phone, put them low on box. And every afternoon, open phone, put them low box. Just open no more. That's our only discipline in the beginning of everyone. I always stand on the story, all the ceremony, all thinking, workplace, law schools, all the mega volume, open discussion. That is how one family and we discipline in family blame. Long me catch up, long is enjoy life here. From all you really want them to say, give him that customer, give him that fashion, blow conversation, blow all them that oneness. Love will get within each other, and the goodness will is a ramp story. So, any special challenge you meet that fascinates me, tell individual family how you discipline you, what they will begin in play you, and teach them what how put them rule out, and if they even respect them and apply them. from Zappos, no, pa, you go as train no more. You look in today. Fascinate happened to him. He may come lost, we can even look with the water. Had to open before he could to Naya. You start to talk about backside blame. And he can't know, he started looking. Touch him, phone blame, go covenants. You talk to him, everything, repeating the same something two, three times. Let me be silly phone. So me, same thing, let me say. Is have no individual family. How are you disciplining or picking different family? Probably handle him something. But if you try my mask by hard work, one doctor will tell him Satan has come to kill, steal, or destroy. So something anyone form or something, they really come to steal him time for you, yeah. So instead, please, we stand together. Let me steal him time for you, think about mindset, beginning it. Then you go astray. So me, stop all same first time. I'm here interesting. I'm going to talk to you. Thank you, Thomas.
0: Thank you, Thomas. Kolablo save give him thinking blue lo topic we stop and yes, me very interesting lo site lo communication. I think mi katwana rakola lo line. Yes, so me been mentioning I think me very important time mi sa talk about lo site lo communication. Mi save talem say clearly technology mi come one important part lo how mi communicate. Be interesting part now say. Time we got having more ways to communicate, and you know, minimum necessarily say relationship means that one household or one community become more strong. You must have sent a message to one man probably within 5 seconds, or within time you must have sit down with one man physically, look at one meaningful conversation with the mungeta probably half an hour. So, I mean, a question we stop how much time now you spend them to talk to people face to face, then where you talk to the phone. I think you got another call line. Hello.
2: Hello.
0: Good day, Liu. Thank you for joining the talk show. So we go ahead and give him ting Liu.
2: Yeah, ting. That's one thing we want them. Thank you, Lo. Program. One way, Mr. Pete, we can one people issue Lo. You mean Lo? No, yes. You mean Lo? Not one. One way, on face color, the bit. Let me too much. One way, Mr. Pete, we can one big issue Lo. You mean Lo? Not two. So one of them is that they become living style, believe me too. Living style, believe me, lo, you mean, lo, go not to. Today, lo, you mean, lo, to receive or something, you mean, tell them, say, ABS country, lo, wola. ABS country, lo, wola, meaning, say, time well, purusely come, you mean, smile, you mean, talk, look at time, I was a bit. Today, living protected, I mean, that chance, manual phone, I mean, All the small something we will not become the all attitude. I mean, stop come out in a loose small. One of my stuff today, them, they will look good today. Emiko Paklo, you mean, all parents, but then you mean everyone of another blow, you mean we must control them. By you mean also the complacency by phone in a camp or stop them, by you mean must control them no more. You must talk to all beginning, you must talk to all, you too. Even today, all beginning, you blame me, all papa, all your phone, all you start off, you can pass with one or not, you can put a lemon in you. From mama, you have to pass there, I must have a phone. One way, Mr. Tete, you must control them no more. We must control them, bro, tell them all time for me, time for your phone, time for me, and that, bro. And we can, one way, Mr. Tete, too, sir. Phone today, and we come one. Men something blow, you mean lo for not to where you mean make a money lem. You mean make a money lem today. Today all man on this house no more. Only walk through lo for no more. Only start pay more and make a money lem. Today all student, only go through lo for no more, bro, so we make some example of that, but some stuff. If you mean you say for me at all, you may come to live them. If you play with them, you not a side lem, you tell them, say, every time you play with them, you play with them, you play with them, you look at phone, you know, you got money. Then when you got phone, you make money. And you can watch anywhere, today, and you look, say, You mean no, you must control them. I mean, must control them. You must talk to all beginning is playing me. All school only must teach him. Only must, you mean, all teacher only must teach him. Or tell them as man, all beginning is must go from the biggest network block, lower country. And become was one, and become what all become, the level become rich law, all money there. I mean, all men point is that. Lord, me no, Lulu, Plomi, me think diplomi, me think say, pay me control them no more. I got good side plan, but side plan. They look good. For me, I'm not got brain. For me, I'm not got brain. Everyone, I am where you do solve them no more, smell you solve them. You know, you want to remember you from phone. Where you got brain. You know where you control them. And man, I'm all the diplomi, today, anyone topic where, anyone, particular topic where today issue today, and we come start this step, happiest country, believe me too, law, world way, Mr. Second of Honor, too. Today, happiest country, believe me, the world, yeah. It's a loose now. By it taken time, go, by any go loose, by even happened one time, by taken time, but you could believe me, must control them, law. Happiest country, believe me, law, too. By any must stop. But the whole smelling face, believe me, must have. Thank you too much for that.
0: Thank you too much, caller. Plus, I will give him ting blue law. This topic issue we Mr. Pa talk about, yes, I mean, very interesting. And we could be haram get experiences where one word you Mr. face him, especially similar experiences we Mr. face him inside the community, believe me, inside the communities. And I mean, haram get a call is a little, and we got some good sides, people are good side, blame, and you haram say full up man today, you start making money law. The true law phone will get online work well. Stop making him, and sometime in manner, some will get a good side play him, and some will get a bad side play him. You look him, I think currently, love and what you make out, some will get a loss when we stop in place. Blow address him, will get a bad side. You make out one cyber security act where we stop finish in place. You make out harmful digital communication act where only enact him no 2025. And yes, I also say, will get a loss when we stop blow mitigate him, will get a harmful side blow go online. Then you stop using phone blue, but low side blow. Lo side limi manage him now. Mister Bosse, me harm get a calls. My dem Mister Blo one limi. How you me manage him usage? Blo get a online devices. Yeah, Blo no karma out no more. Get a special or get a important norm. We Mister practice him every time. Probably inside the house. Blo how we Mister we communicate physically. Stop communicate. How you Mister we keep him relationship. And Mister strong inside lo household or community. Blo meet him. Mister talk in person face to face. So maybe one will get issues where I think very important blow current thing lo you me everyone while you me friend me got different types of experiences, might similar experiences, lo how you miss away, might you stop notice him say you stop pass the road but no cut man every day. First time you me pass the road, you me look him say al man only tell him good morning. One he pass you tell him good morning, but now might you stop pass the road, you look him say no. Now, yeah, in the most first time where you start pass, you are him, say, man, you pass PDU, pay tell him good morning, you bet naya. You pass, pay, you la together, it last a quite no more. Say, man, I miss him, some will get a behavioral changes where might, I mean, one will get a effect, plus stop spend more time online, and I want something we might come one issue, especially time you Mr. Building maintaining all get relationships, lo how you me contact me celebrate inside one community, me how you me maintain one respective approach, lo get a different community members, how you miss keep him a genuine conversation, more talk, lo side get the issues from Emmy Save affect them full up, you miss tell him same save spending more time online, and Miss affect them too, how you survey comprehensively talk about one issue where stop affect them community blue, how you survey think about how you survey come address them, and you some one will get a bad side where probably you stop noticing inside the community blue or household blue where time you look him say full up time one member of the family me spend more time online than where me talk will get the families where you physically stop close up them or stop lo side long him. So yes, I mean I all get issues with me on the karmic camp lo karm ting believe la whether you stop experiencing whether you think say no, I mean one will get I can pick the benefits and you should stop follow trend, yeah. The site will stop connected online, more online than physically. From you stop looking, see you stop got more benefits them, or whether you think say, I mean, no good, you mean need to cut them down, need to stop them, or whether you think say, in good, you must come up with one system where you have manage them, how you may use them, will get the online socials, will get the online activities, people will go online, how you may have a limit him. Blo keep him no more fascin blo storian more fascin the storian inside one household make him blo get a relationship you stop strong all time blo you talk inside lo household or community blue. So yes, a line is still open 26200 is have a call come give him ding blue whether you agree or get a previous caller lo one more ding blo get I'll give him whether you think say no you got one different ding you think say might use blo online me come one something we support him your daily life blue side blue communication or side blue earning money earning income the side blue living blue but and whether you think say you got one routine one way where you stop control them how you use some get online appliances how you disconnect them you online you can stop one real life more talk will get a family you still got you still manage plus have got this quality time with them will get a community members or families blue the side will get the issues where you stop looking stop happening inside the community blue. So line is still open to 6200 you have a call you come give him thing blue lo this topic at him got one call online. Hello.
3: Oh, no radio for not to,
0: yeah. Yes, good day. You thank you, Blue Chonem Talk Back Show for the day. So we go ahead and give him ting blue.
3: Okay. Thank you too much.
0: So we go ahead and give him ting blue.
3: Sorry, me want him tell him thank you, Lo. You will, Lo. Topic ya. Mi vla mi ni wan mama we mi stop ko karang pik ni mi blo mi lo number two lo pik ni mi kletan. Ana mi lo full up one group lo or boy all time lo mi stop lo one corner lo busha lo. Lo number two. And again, mi bla ol mama, even ol out tell mi bla sa fright lo ol keta tamo mi bla sa pas lo ro. And sometimes, ol sa full day wote mol phone lo ol keta. And mi one day mas ke mol police, because one day ol sa ve pas lo number two ya, lo kona ya, lo some protection from only making me less stuff right to master only hip or big or boy or list a hip all time every day.
0: Any animal?
3: Yes, thank you too much.
0: Okay. Thank you to Master Mama Blusave, give him ting blue. Yes, I also mentioned him while you missed up looking, use blue mobile phone, and missed up command up. Time you missed up acknowledging him this technology era where you missed up concerning him, and then you look him say full up time. He got him influence him, will get a youth, blue me, site blue, will get a online content where you stop carrem, will stop kasem. You look him say, me give him more peer pressure to me command up, will get a. We'll get a young fella blue me and they'll just have a engaged we'll get the activities where might be threatening we'll get the community members blue me and that is one we'll get a bad side plus side blue always stay connected online and without give him time low plus have a got one conversation save learn him one him all basic skills or basic fascin where you should cut, especially inside the community blue with any caramel time will get up will have a sit down with them all elders all chief will get inside the community plus have a harem one will get a straight fascin where you have a engage long him time will stop inside look at the community so maybe one will get a bad side and me tell him thank you lo one will get a mamas where me call he come plus have give him ding blame and you want the harem more will get a mama I think full up time will get a mama now will stop look will stop focus more more look in salon get our homes where you look him only stop looking at activities we stop create while old papa sometime you miss a talem say only stop looking one name stop create well mama only got more time we stop looking one name stop happen. I think you got one other call line. Hello. Make sure you got enough credit. Please have a call. Come or give him ting deal. The topic we stop. We must talk about whether you must become more connected online than real life, and whether you look him say and must affect them. Pick one and get a behavioral fasting way. You think say first time you stop looking inside one household, but naya and must lose from say full up time, full up. Will get a family members will stop spending more time. Will get a phones. Community members will spend more time on phones, and you miss up looking so you get a fasting before we lo side got more genuine connection lo one family members or community member and miss up loose and you look him and me karma too ting blo save strengthen one community cooperation work inside the community. I think you got another call line. Hello.
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0: Yes, thank you for joining Talk Park Show for today. So we go ahead and give him Ting Blue.
4: Mr. Look, the screen, you got my same, Chemi, you stop talking.
0: Yes, by... Hello. You so we go ahead and give him Ting Blue.
4: Okay. Good day to you, Chemi.
0: Good day.
4: Hello.
0: Sorry, Angel, but you look at my screen and I come behind by low radio or you call you connect now in real time, so you have a go ahead and give him ting blue.
4: Okay. Ale. Me want again one small ting no more, but topic we will stop talem me topic and me very important, yeah, wrong way. Also me will tell him finish. When something is to happen, yeah. It's to happen through Lofonia now. The me want them talem no more, same say time where. Me look na ya time where you me go together, or say for example, you me go learn nakama, you me go blast down together from one married or one dead, all kind story we all same before ya in a mokat. From time one is down, look on a blame with a phone blame, you finish it. So, by you me try and look, say, me no sabe how by you me handle them, but suppose you look good, all kind story we all same before we tie in a cat phone, you me come in, is down together. A little story, you may laugh from where dead no more, you may have a dead no more with the marriage. Sometimes it takes you me, you may come together where even though you may start to feel a villa is small no more, but you may not look you me. But the only time where you may come down together, blow him story, you may have him story blown around one, you may stand together, you may story, you may laugh. Now you all kind with him, you know, must have been. Time where you may go down together. One is naya with time where you miko stown, one is down look on a blame with them phone blame, time where you look no more best blame he bomb head blame you down with me, even if you now. Yeah, you forget them you me now. I lay in a long time not a one back in a long time not a one back again. After or some say you miss up or some say you where you know got one something blame again, you use less no more. From where you know got man, but you story with them. So by you me try and best blame you me try and kare multing ting blame blow before you start come back from where historian where you story you me look face play you me face to face. Hemi kutumas from na me look you me to story me to love eme ano life. I think eme ano mo. Thank you too much.
0: Thank you to my collaborators of a call. I'll give him ding blue on this issue we must talk about. And yes, also me mention him. Emi, one will get something we must look him aside. The behavioral changes that we must look him will get community members that are connected online. I think we got another call online. Hello. Good day, Liu. Thank you for tuning in Talk Park Show. You have a call. I'll give him ding blue.
5: Thank you. Mimi, support him ding blue last call, yeah. By even as I win him, yeah. From anyone knew something may come inside land where you may independent. Now you tie you written Bible. You call on Matthew chapter 24. And me talk about all sign but Jesus come back. Na mi tarem se mumbai lo fes 40 na mi se cosper. 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Inside long time long church long all worship. Man is on preacher is a priest, but him is a priest. So, him means you me talk about, but you me much on him. You me stop him, or you me let me stop for him no more. From him, one for economic way too long. Can't replay you me. But you look side no good, side good. Then by you also me now. Me tell me the words. Me think about one story where Jesus me tell him. One farmer me go plan. Me plan him all good kaka and be nitil keras tui kam. Nerika tui kam. Oli kamba ko li tell him. Ose mba mi la ko pulumo at him say no, le ko istap. By ka time bro harvest him or something in a make him all thing. You me stop tell him sign. Lo yu mi stop him or something, but yu mi no sabe no mo. Yu era mama yu singa lo namba tu from all ma all ya. Ya vola li, stop yu li vrait, me ba yu mi me gone. 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Mi me a question, mi mi sab lo vres wata one ya. 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
0: Thank you to my colleagues of give him a thing to you by again this topic we must talk about and yes it's very important that we must have harem all get concerns more challenges we get the family members use one community member you stop face them especially them lo side blow you look him full up time all get the family members so will pick any play me will stop spend more time lo all get the online content socials will get and mmi karamot mr karamot will get a fascin lo save sit down mo storyan got one genuine storyan talk with them will get a family member up you more also get a community a member up you now mmi one will get the issues where I think you look him mmi emi kamblo give him yumi one challenge but how you miss have manage him especially at time yumi no save pa yumi no save control him pa yumi save control him suppose yumi come up with one management system where pa yumi save put him inside lo one home blue me I think yumi got one call alo line pa yumi karam call hello Mr. Mkola by again line is still open 26200 is a call come no direct line lo studio block give him ting blue I think mikat one call lo line hello good day you thank you blue train him inside the new stock back show is a call and give him ting blue
6: okay thank you so much I'll put for ting where you shall put him out about them community blaming Aku stop yang warna yang kolat lo. Misal kau tuat semal something where misal dengannya misal problem life dalam families, problem life dalam orang, problem life dalam begini ini. Yes, sesama. Misal tu kau tuan something where misal problem Life being in the me look shape by but still by you me try and los talk and sound up by you me try and them go by you me no sabe something from some done I me go to mass from phone I me spoil them too much and Onam school kon kata. Sampai balik kon school ali kambak be ali prestas telefon ali balik kambak lo hol. 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Lewat nohom family nohom. And some small one community too. From now, by me, say, check now, by me, go by Jimmy Coil to me, empty no more. Sometime, all man, only come. Only no caram, I told me, only still caram phone way, and some small thinking block down way, but you have a listening law. Past hour by some priest, or is a holy church, you know, and some concern of Bible. No, I'm still concerned about something where I'm still a different place. And then I'm doing something where you must look good. It's possible to look good. But you try to meet me to court and me. And you want something where I give you some stuff. And from there, when you look at it, I'm going to prove from what to. From there, you look at it. If I come to there, but you try to know. You want to talk to me. You must be in trust. No, I think. Pai mas pem review liko presem telefonnya, di presem ali yuring family play di kampar. Enak everyone live we all tuh play main presem, all presem one something we ikut pe. 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
0: Thank you to Masa Kolablo Save Kivim Ting Ting Bliu to participate inside law this segment, especially the topic we Mr. Pa talk about. And yes, emi very important as you Mr. acknowledge him say by me no save stop him. By me no save stop him emi kamblo stop, but how now by me manage him? How you use one parent, how you use one probably one chief or one leader inside the community, how now you save manage him blow, make him sure he got more time to save talk lo physical sense blong communication. I think we got one other call online. Hello. Hello.
7: Yes, hello.
0: Good day, Liu. Thank you for training to talk show for the day. So we go ahead and give him a ting ting blue.
7: Yes. Thank you, Sami. If you hear me, common sense, no? Or something else?
0: Sorry, I think you lose some caller. Reminder, you got enough credit. We have a colleague who give him full ting ting blue. Low topic we stop. I think we got one other caller online. Hello. Hello. Hello. Hello. Call us, please. Have you heard me? Hello.
8: Hello.
0: Thank you, Blue Channel Talk Back Show Blue today. So we go ahead and give him Ting Ting Blue.
8: Hello. Ting Ting Blue means mobile man put something, yeah? Mobile man put something. No put side. Yes. Hello.
0: Yes, is have a go ahead.
8: Mobile man put side.
0: Mind you know what you know, use
8: mobile. Hello?
0: Yes,
8: Mivlaharim,
0: go ahead.
8: Mind you know what you know, use mobile.
9: nobody did something. Mr. Magnum also was a my baby, no good, positive baby, too, no good. I positive my baby, no good. It's a thousand cents pay me. So, you need to start talking about my baby, let me cook something. And my baby, I mean, no good. Use my baby, no good.
0: Any animal?
9: No, just pay me, I must talk to you.
0: Emmanuel, okay. Thank you, Thomas. Caller.
9: Thank you.
0: Thank you, Thomas. Please have a call. Give him ding ding blue. Lo, this issue will stop. Yes, I think me also my caller me mention him. Me stop lo one person. Probably how you use my phone, how you spend them more time on phone. How you manage him lo, how actually you spend them inside with them. All get the online content where you stop card lo. All get a device blue. How you manage him, and also how you manage him too. Lo, you have got more time, free time. Lo, have spend them quality time with them. Get the families blue. Make him show say genuine conversation. Me stop all time inside lo household blue or community blue. So yes, me very important. Lo, you take note long him or also come up with them. All get a time management blue. How you have go about blue address him issue. I think we got another caller line. Hello. Some caller. Line is still open. I think we got Chinese blue. One more last caller. Blue me lo inside lo news talk back show. Please have a call. Come. I think we got another caller. Hello.
10: Hello.
0: Thank you to much blue. Chinese talk back show blue today. You start with same last caller blue. Lo segment blue today. So we go ahead and give him ding ding blue.
10: Okay. Thank you to much blue. Give him line lo. You want them? We got a change in them. On family where you stay so phone and give him time to the phone. Okay. Then me want something when you start playing my home. Me want to put a motto say because timeline, time where you start walk, you better stay what I don't know. Box loss, we shut up phone leave and said no one box say more something where especially the last stuff on the new blow. It's the first time of family story. And it's a school of thinking blue, you know. You put one box laws, every time I can phone you can box, you want my because I can phone the box, yeah. You want something we have a correct them, you know how with them native blue. And no more thank you to mass.
0: Thank you to Massa Collaborus have give him ding ding blue. Yes, I mean very important, please me find him all get a ways, actually manage him time, please me low side plow how you may spend them online, or also how you miss have a card with them, all get a families, please me. Thank you to Massa Livla, we've lost have a call come with this talk back show segment, inside news talk back show segment. Thank you, Livla, we've la call give him ding ding livla, ding ding livla me very important. Time how you miss have a call about blue tackle him, all get the challenges away as you miss have look him, how you miss spend more time online and whether time we miss up spend them online and me then blow disconnect them you me with them get the people will stop around you me with them get a fascin how all young all youth females have a only disconnected low blow line get a fascin way and me basic blow got one respectful but probably one genuine engagement with them get the family members or community members inside law a community will stop them. So thank you to Mas Livla with La Qualicam. I think one thing we stand out you look him say got full up challenges with all similar challenges where one will get a one leave me stop face him you stop look him you may experience him inside law community especially low side law how man all youth all family members, all community members will spend them online. And you may look him say, me stop leave me one, leave me have a help manage him. While you may not have a stop him, you may have a cut, you may have a manage him, how you may spend them time leave me online, and how you may have a keep him this norm, blow behavior, plus have a story, and also cut one genuine conversation, cut one conversation with them family or chief or leaders, blue inside the community. Me stop alive all the time. More got this respect. respectful behavior where you have properly keeping stuff alive inside the community. So tell him thank you. Bye again. Live live. Call him. Come. Give him ting ting. Live la. Like this talk back show segment. Kasem next time. The next talk back show segment. Be milo next week. You pass him one good fla day.
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15: 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Where you may just tap can blong follow him with him Jamie Brown topic. Are we becoming more connected online than in real life? With them all platforms where you make at now, yeah, all devices where you make at, me to him is a dive at him. You may plan the problem by you may no more spend them time with them family. I think at plan the discussion where I may be in stop go low air finish for them. Him, I'm leaving me to the station 27 minutes. I stop go blow find him long at 2 o'clock. Me tell him one good for la. Afternoon, I come to you. My welcome inside lo. You historian show blue today. You stop joining me now. Yeah, Joanna Blekon, my next radio host. Bring you go kasem lo 5 o'clock long. Yeah, today Sava. Lo one and part lo country. You stop listening. Come to him or you stop outside lo Vanuatu. All families be me will stop lo seasonal walk. Me service plan the time you will stop listening. Come. Me tell him thank you lo company. Bring you love lo stop listening. Come lo radio Vanuatu all time. Mamba yumi to come now ya blog save join him hemi franis program blog radio Vanuatu. 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

CBDC English News with me, Lodian Welin. The Union of Moderate Parties, or UMP, won the most seats in the 2026 Port Vila City Council election, securing 7 of the 17 seats on the council. Results from the electoral commissions show that the Crown More Justice Party, or GJP, won 3 seats, while the Vanuatu Party, or FIPI, and Rural Development Party, or RDP, won 2 seats each. An independent candidate, the Green Confederation, and the Reunification Movement for Change, or RMC, each won 1 seat. The report shows that 30,968 voters were registered to vote in the election. A total of 10,801 voters cast their ballots, representing a turnout of 35%. In 2026, 10,801 votes were cast, compared with 10,692 in 2022. This represents an increase of 109 votes. The Electoral Office has also provided information stating that anyone who believes there was a problem with the election process has 21 days to file a petition. Opposition parties join forces to run Vila municipal election. The two major opposition parties at the national level have joined forces to run the Vila Municipal Council. The Union of Moderate Parties, or UMP, and the Rural Development Party, or RDP, signed a Memorandum of Understanding on Sunday to work together to form the council. The agreement follows the official announcement of the municipal election results, which showed that UMP won 7 seats, the highlight number in the election. RDP has 2 seats, while one member of RMC is affiliated with a group, bringing their total number of councillors to 10. The Port Vila City Council has 17 seats in total, giving the group a simple majority to run the council. The Ministry of Health recently declared an outbreak of watery tiriam in 5 communities in Davia Province, particularly on Tana. Davia Provincial Public Health Manager Max Ontapi said that over the past 3 weeks, the health team has been monitoring the situation through the disease surveillance system and has identified 81 suspected cases. In regional news, the United States and Taiwan have accused China of trying to undermine Palau by issuing a travel advisory ahead of the Pacific Islands Forum Leaders Summit in Coron. China's advisory warned its citizens to exercise caution when traveling to Palau, citing reported cases of robbery targeting tourists. The U.S. Embassy in Coro called the move an attack and urged Beijing to stop what it described as activities against Palau. Taiwan also criticized the advisory, calling it an attempt to politics, tourism, and expand China's political influence. Palau's government say the countries remain a safe, peaceful, and welcoming destination for visitors. Palau, the Marshall Islands, and Tuvalu are the only Pacific Islands Forum members that recognize Taiwan. In sports, Pierre-Henri Brunem and Cyril Jacobé have been crowned champions of the Vanuatu International Rally 2026 after completing a highly competitive 3-day rally event held on Ivate. The Vanuatu International Rally 2026 brought together rally crews from Vanuatu, New Caledonia, and New Zealand, with drivers showcasing their speed, control, and technical skills across different rally stages around the island. And with sports news, it brings us to the end of today's English news.

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1: Good afternoon and welcome to Today's Society. A new employment support facility has officially opened in Port Vila. The House Plong Walk facility is supported through the Vanuatu Australia Community Grants Program and is designed to assist unemployed youths, school leavers, recent graduates, and returning seasonal workers. The opening also highlights Australia's continued support for youth employment and skills development in Vanuatu. This program features the Australian High Commissioner, His Excellency Max Willis.
2: I think most of us can remember somebody like, it might have been a teacher, might have been a family member, maybe one employer, who simply said, "You savez mekim." Sometimes it's that little bit of encouragement that is all somebody needs to begin. Today, you may not come blow open one office no more. We're opening a place where young Ngāi Vanuatu can prepare for work, meet employers, hone their skills, and receive that important chance. We're creating opportunities for young Ngāi Vanuatu to build successful careers and to contribute to their communities and to their nation's future. I want to say a really big congratulations to Lopez, to Pete, and to everybody who has been with you on the journey for House Blowwork Walk. You saw a need in the community and you didn't wait for funding, you just went ahead and did it. You created a practical and locally led response, and it's impressive. Friends, Australia Hemino Mekim House Blow Work. Our role was simply to recognise a really great idea and give it a little bit of support. So through the Vanuatu Australia Community Grants Program, we've chipped in for the establishment of this amazing facility. And for us, this is what genuine partnership looks like. It's listening to people who have good ideas and trying to help them to do the good things that they're already doing. We respect the knowledge that is in the community and we try to follow always the priorities that Vanuatu and the people of Vanuatu identify. So we're very, very happy and proud to be associated with this project in that spirit. The value of this place is not going to be measured only by its walls or its laptops or the facilities that we're opening today. Its true value will be measured over time when we see these young people maybe sitting down to write their first CV, sitting down or building up through your help the confidence to go to their first job interview, knowing the skills that it takes to just, they've got the skills, they've got the value, they've got the ideas, but gaining the confidence to sell themselves and the hints and tips for how to connect with those employers. And we'll see it in the pride of the families of those young Ngāi Vanuatu. When they come home and say those words, me find them one walk. So to the young people here today, I want to say, you fella, you got talent. My you fella, you got plenty something. Blow give him. Blow family. Blow you. Long community belong you, more long country belong you, fella. Every road must start someplace. So, please, walk through these doors. Ask for support. Learn from those around you. And when your opportunity comes, you'll be ready. We really hope that House Bloor Walk is going to help young people access employment, training, partnership, and through that, encourage economic participation, and then build a stronger and more prosperous Vanuatu. So once again, huge congratulations to Lopez, Pete, and your team, and everybody who helped bring this vision to life. I also want to say thank you to my small team, Emma and Jamal and Genevieve, for your work in support of this project too, and for our community grants program. And I'll end by saying we're really looking forward to working with you and hearing the stories that come out of this in support of young people, local opportunity, and the deep friendship between our two countries. Thank you, Tumas.
1: It brings us to the end of the High Commissioner's speech during the launching of House Bloor Walk Employment Facility in Port Vila.
3: Annie, quick! 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

0: Whangalawai atu, tēnā koutou, ali'i e no ia e Māori. This is Pacific Beat on ABC Radio Australia. Today on the show, it was a case of fly in, fly out for Solomon Islands PM at this year's Pacific Island Forum Leaders Meeting in Palau. Now stay tuned to find out why. A new highway linking PNG's two biggest cities will open up next month, and Fiji's native bees are built a little different. More on that story coming up later. Our show comes to you from the lands of the Bunurong and Wurundjeri peoples of the Kulin Nation, and I'm your host, Aggie DeBoer, and I say tagia tumas. Thank you for tuning into Pacific Beat, yours in the Pacific. Firstly, 3 months after taking up office, Solomon Islands Prime Minister Matthew Wale was about to carry out his duty as chair of the Pacific Islands Forum. But just hours after landing in Palau for this week's Pacific Forum Leaders meeting, Mr. Wale didn't even get to unpack his suitcase, flying home the next morning. Joining us to explain why is ABC's Solomon Islands reporter, Chris Narita Almanuleong. With that, I say good fellow morning, Chris Narita.
1: Good fellow morning, Aggie. It's great to talk again.
0: Thank you for joining us. So what happened over the weekend? I must say, the timing of it all.
1: So on Friday, the country's prime minister, he left for Palau, where he was due to formally pass on the chairmanship as the outgoing Pacific Islands Forum chair, returning later this weekend. But that did not happen, as you mentioned earlier. Upon his arrival into Palau on Saturday, he found out that there was a vote of no confidence, a notice that was filed on Saturday by Home Affairs Minister Manasseh Mailanga, accusing him of repeatedly making decisions of matters of national importance without properly consulting and gaining the approval of cabinet. So upon Mr. Wale's arrival into Palau, reporters had asked him about this. He appeared to have been shaken by this news, declined to comment on this challenge, but he has made his way back to Solomon Islands. And this sudden decision to return shows the seriousness of this leadership challenge that's looming for Prime Minister Wale.
0: Yeah, but do we know what the reasons are behind this, though, Chrissy?
1: Well, if you can recall, 3 months ago, before Prime Minister Wale became, he got the top job, Mr. Manasseh Mailanga was one of Mr. Wale's main challenges for this job. He withdrew, prior to the vote happening. But since then, Mr. Mailanga has held a senior position in Prime Minister Wale's cabinet. The reasons that were given by Mr. Manasseh Mailanga, he says that it's concerns over unilateral decisions, matters that Prime Minister Wale was making decisions on matters of national importance quite unilaterally without the cabinet consultation or the approval. And according to statements that were released yesterday, Mailanga rejected that any of these claims that the motion he filed is linked to any investigation. So currently, as we understand, over the last 3 months since Mr. Wale has taken up office, there's been some independent investigations into quite a lot of the domestic issues, such as the Pacific Games expenditure, the 33 West Renal bauxite shipments, the economic stimulus package, to name a few. But Mr. Mailanga is saying that, whatever the outcome is, he's confident that the country will move forward peacefully and that government services will continue and members will continue to work together in the national interest. So those are some of the reasons that have been provided for in a statement he released yesterday.
0: Well, Chrissy, we know that, votes of no confidence are pretty common across the Pacific and their governments, but like this year, even more so with Solomon Islands. Again, how are the people, the community feeling about the situation?
1: Yeah, that's the main, that's the important question. How are people feeling about this? Because as we understand, Solomon Islands has experienced multiple votes of no confidence. Several governments have over the years been ousted by no confidence votes as well. So the latest one happened earlier this year when the country's High Court ruled that former Prime Minister Jeremiah Manele had acted unconstitutionally, refusing to convene Parliament, and so faced a no confidence motion, which eventually led to Prime Minister Wale coming to the top job. So over the weekend, as the news of the motion was sort of like released, there's been a lot of talks. People have been talking about it here, especially in Honiara, but a lot of reactions have been on the socials. People have been engaging in conversations, you know, stating out their own reasons, analyzing this whole situation. But quite many of them are frustrated and disappointed, Aggie, at just how politics is playing out currently. And they're questioning their own members of parliament, particularly with how MPs are dealing with matters at the highest level of office. I mean, they're saying, people are saying whether MPs will revert to motions of no confidence instead to iron out their differences every time something comes up. Is this the sort of precedence that they're seeing now from the leaders? And generally, people want to see an approach that does not necessarily end up with a motion of no confidence, as we've seen quite recently in this year, as I mentioned earlier. It's brought in political instability, disrupted, like we've seen now, regional diplomacy, and it paralyzes the whole governance structure as well with motions of no confidence. So the people are quite disappointed about this, but of course we will leave it up to the leaders at the end of the day.
0: I understand the local police are appealing to the public, right, as you say, to remain calm and to actually allow this process to happen. So when are we expecting it to be tabled? Do we know what happens now?
1: Yeah, well, what happens now is another that the no confidence motion has been received by the clerk to parliament. It's now subjected to the required 7-day notice period. The clerk to parliament, Mr. Jefferson Halu, did confirm with media that the notice lapse on September 6th. And then it can be moved when Parliament resumes on September 7th. If it is accepted and it's listed on the order paper, it will most likely take precedence over any government business. So we can expect this to be tabled next Monday, but it all depends. But certainly some interesting times ahead leading up to this, Aggie.
0: Yeah, well, I mean, looking back, it's only been Mr. Wale's time in office since May. Was this development, or even just the notice for no confidence motion, a surprise to you? I mean, were there signs that this might be coming up?
1: Well, there's never a surprise in Solomon Islands politics, I guess. But leading up to this, there were reports by some local media about this, about some secret meetings that took place around Honiara in the past few weeks. We've also seen local media reporting some claims that there were MPs who were unhappy with the way Prime Minister Wale was making decisions. And we've also seen from statements, particularly from the opposition side, of arguments made by the former Prime Minister and opposition leader, current opposition leader, Manasseh Songavare, accusing Mr. Wale of bulldozing through major changes without consulting properly with the parliament. So yes, there were signs leading up to this. I personally heard a lot of unverified rumors probably the last 2 weeks or so. So that notice on Saturday confirms all of that, Aggie.
0: As you mentioned earlier, Solomon Islands Home Affairs Minister Manasseh Malanga was one of Mr. Wale's main challenges, right, for the top job this year. I just want to check, Chrissy, is this maybe another attempt by Mr. Malanga for the top job?
1: Well, good question. I sometimes wish that we can predict all this, but I don't think we have an answer to that. There are people who think that's the way that's looking, but we have to wait, allow the process to happen. As it is, the government house has not put out anything yet confirming the resignation. As you mentioned, he's the Home Affairs Minister, and there have been unverified reports that there are certain ministers who've also resigned, but that's not been published yet from the government house. But yes, certainly interesting times. We'll see what unfolds later this week. I mean, it's only Monday. You can imagine what will happen the next few days leading up to Parliament resuming next Monday.
0: And are we just aware if there's been any comments since this has happened from Mr. Wale himself, or how has even maybe PIF responded to this situation?
1: Well, we've not seen or heard anything yet. There is an interview with the Palau's, you know, the hosts by one of our reporters in Palau. But that's the so far the comments that we've gathered. Mm. Otherwise, not from PIFs, not even here locally. And as we understand, Prime Minister Matthew Wale will get into the country today, where we can expect perhaps some more comments to come out and all that later in the week.
0: Nice. Chrissy, it's always great to catch up with you. Thank you very much for keeping us across the situation.
1: Thank you, Tomas. Aggie.
0: No worries. That is Chris Narita Manuleong in the Solomon's capital, Honiara. Now, despite PIF Chair and Solomon Islands Prime Minister Matthew Wale flying home before the start of this week's summit, host Palau is confident about what can be achieved in the days ahead. Mr. Wale isn't the only high-profile attendee to withdraw. Samoa's Prime Minister and Kiribati President have also pulled out. But Palau President Sarangal Whoops Jr. says that won't diminish this week's meeting, with 14 Pacific leaders still set to attend.
2: Well, we're looking forward to the week. We do know that Kiribati, unfortunately, won't be able to make it because they are in Parliament, and it's just impossible to get him out and here and back, so they send their regrets. I believe there's people from the Kiribati government that are already here that will represent the Prime Minister. It was unfortunate this morning. I went to see Prime Minister Wale at the airport. We're so grateful that he made it. Unfortunately, there's things at home that he has to take care of, and we really thank him. But his minister is here, and we will work with him at this forum. We are really excited because we only had 8 leaders come to the forum in 2014. There was 8 altogether. So right now we're at maybe 14, which is fantastic. But I think one of the things that we have seen since the little hiccup, or you could say the rift that happened in PIF, the Pacific is back together and stronger. And I think one of the things that we want to focus on is how we can ensure that, you know, crisis has come up, but how do we find a way to make sure that we try to get within everybody's schedule and we can maximize the amount of leaders at every meeting? Because there's no question, when the leaders are assembled, then we can get partners to deliver. That's something that's so important. So one thing that I do see from the forum is that more leader participation has happened in the past few years, and we want that momentum to continue.
0: Palau's president speaking ahead of the Pacific Forum leaders meeting. One issue that is expected to test Pacific solidarity is whether PIF should issue a statement condemning China's ballistic missile tests into the region back in May. Earlier this month, Kiribati and Nauru blocked the Forum of Foreign Ministers meeting in Suva from issuing such a statement, and matter that is expected to be raised again in Palau. President Whip says Pacific countries need to stick together to reach consensus on security issues.
2: We really need to come together as Pacific, as the Pacific, and speak about Pacific issues and have the ability to, of course we're going to be influenced by outside influencers, but really focus on ourselves first and be able to reach consensus. And I know that it wasn't possible in the meeting that was held, but we should continue to do our best to be unified in our position of demanding transparency, of demanding accountability, and preserving that zone of peace, that declaration of peace that we signed in the Solomon Islands. Otherwise, there's no need to go sign that declaration if that's not where we're going to come together and condemn if those kinds of activities are happening. So I think it's important. It'll be, of course, a discussion here. But at the end of the day, we do have the obligation to reach consensus. And if we can't reach consensus, it is unfortunate. But we will try our best to bring the Pacific together and do all we can. But I think individually, each country can speak out because it is our sovereign right. And we have. I encourage other Pacific brothers to speak out. And not be afraid to speak the truth.
0: And that is Palau's President Sirangel Whips Jr. speaking there. And that declaration he was referring to is the Ocean of Peace Declaration signed by Pacific leaders at last year's meeting in Solomon Islands. And Pacific Beat will keep you updated throughout the coming week on the latest out of the Pacific Island Forum leaders meeting in Palau. All right, a new road linking Papua New Guinea's two biggest cities, Lae and Port Moresby, is set to officially open on September 9th. The 830-kilometre route has finally crossed some of the country's toughest terrain, but large parts are still unsealed and passable only by four-wheel drive. It promises to connect some of PNG's most remote communities, but as Natasha Emmett reports, there's still a long road ahead.
3: Deep in the rugged mountains of Gulf Province lies a small station called Kanabia. Getting in and out has never been easy, and for decades the village has relied on a single airstrip.
4: We had the last plane, NCA, that was working, but it got crashed. The passengers and the pilot died. So with that plane completely stopped for 2 years, and this year completely.
3: Sister Sylvia Awa is one of the sisters of St. Joseph's of Cluny, who've served the community since 1971 running the school. But this year, with no planes flying and supplies, they've had to suspend classes.
4: We have to close because of the difficulty of bringing the materials up.
3: Then, a few days ago, Sister Sylvia saw something she hadn't seen before, a convoy of vehicles passing through Kanabia. Eight Department of Works vehicles were making the first test drive on the new road linking Lae and Port Moresby.
4: I'm happy. This is a hope. We might come back and continue to educate our people here, especially the children. So many children have not been educated. They are out there.
3: For Kanabia's health centre, better road access could be a matter of life and death. Josephette Agoyo oversees the centre, which serves an estimated 80,000 people. He says patients can become stranded when they need hospital care.
5: Miplas are facing planned or preventable deaths.
6: We've had preventable deaths at our health centre because we don't have road access. Patients needing to be transferred to bigger hospitals get stuck here. We do what we can for them, but our medicines and resources are limited. This Connect PNG road will bring healing to our people.
3: Kanabia is just one of many communities this road was designed to connect. The 830-kilometre route linking Morobe, Gulf and the National Capital District is part of the Marape government's 20 billion kina Connect PNG program. For the past 5 years, the Department of Work has been cutting through mountainous terrain to open up more than 100 kilometres of missing road links. And last week, that work reached a historic milestone.
7: First time in history, you have a vehicle travelling between Lae and Port Moresby. Never in our lifetime. It was dreamt by Sir Michael Thomas Omare and his cohorts at the time when they fought for independence. They thought that the country will be connected, but they didn't live to see it. It happened in our generation.
3: Works Secretary Gibson Halemba was among the first to make the journey. They left Nadzab outside of Lae at 7 a.m. on Sunday, driving for 13 hours before reaching Kanabia, where they camped overnight. The next morning, they continued south through Epa Junction, arriving in Port Moresby that evening. In total, the 830-kilometer journey took about 23 hours. But the new connection is already raising concerns in the capital.
8: It will create a lot of anxiety and worry, and people's lands, customary lands and traditional spaces at high risk of being impeded on and encroached upon.
3: Keith Uruhu is the MP for Hirikuairi in Central Province, which surrounds the National Capital District. He sees the benefits of connecting PNG's two biggest cities, but warns that the road could also accelerate mass migration and illegal settlements in Port Moresby.
8: It's going to create more social problems, and law and order is already out of control with the growing number of settlements. And now, of course, you've heard also in recent times there's been like a wave of eviction exercises. Now, when these evictions are done, where are these people going?
3: But for Works Secretary Gibson Halemba, the benefits far outweigh the concerns. He says the bigger opportunity is economic, connecting remote communities to markets and opening access for coffee growers, agricultural businesses, petroleum and other industries.
7: It is not a time to see the remotest part of our country being able to build their life in terms of selling the fresh produce, cash crops, and bringing them to the nearest market.
3: but the route is far from finished, with large parts still unsealed and steep sections needing further work.
7: This is a new cut, so it's like a baby road. Basically, like it's a new alignment that we just recently constructed, and there are steep sections that we will have to stabilize because the road is designed to for big trucks, semi-trucks.
3: For now, some sections are only suitable for four-wheel drives, not buses or PMVs.
7: The next stage is to basically do a upgrading and regraveling, doing the drainages, stabilizing the bench cuts, maintaining and widening those sections that are narrow and building it up. There are some bridges that we need to build, you know, line drains, culverts. That will come as part of the upgrading work.
3: The government plans to eventually seal the entire road over the coming years, but Mr. Halemba says that will take time.
7: Rome was not constructed in a day. Highlands Highway that you enjoy today was not constructed in 1 year. It took almost 20 years to build Highlands Highway.
0: And that there is PNG's Department of Works Secretary, Gibson Halemba, ending that report by Natasha Emick.
9: Pacific Beat.
0: All right, reports from Vanuatu say there's a shortage of the Pacific Island's favourite social drink, kava, in Port Vila. Farmers from the island of Santo are refusing to send their kava to the capital because of high shipping costs. They're asking the government to step in and reduce the costs to help them send kava and other produce to Port Vila for local consumption and export. President of the Vanuatu Chamber of Commerce, Antoine Boudet, says a number of factors are at play, such as increased fuel costs and recent bad weather. Here he is speaking to reporter Caroline Turman.
10: The condition of the weather lately has been very bad in Vanuatu, and I will say that's been for the last maybe 2 weeks, 3 weeks, which means there has been a lot of warnings to vessel not to go at sea. If you would have as well followed, you would have seen that some of those boats went missing with lives on it, and the French Army and military air forces was involved in it. So just to give you the concept of the condition of the sea. So what's happening, the consumptions in Port Vila is about 100 tons of kava a week. And I would say that 90% of all that kava is coming from the rural areas, which is the islands, like Santo, like Pentecost, Embrim, Ombay, AP, name it. The list is long. And because of those conditions of seas, that's why there is a big shortage.
11: We've seen a story saying that part of the problem, too, is that kava farmers in Santo are refusing to send their produce to Port Vila because of high freight costs. What's your take on this?
10: Well, I do know that, and that was, I think, published yesterday in the news, that Ocean Logistics are charging about $100 Australian for a bulk bag, which I think represent about 500 kilos worth of kava on the shipment between the island of Santo and Port Vila. I do, and I can understand that farmers are starting to complain about raise of transports, shipments. We have to understand that the shipping is currently affected with the global price of the fuel. That's getting bounced back onto the farmers and the clients. So what we have experienced lately in Port Vila, it's, yes, there is a shortage of kava. What they've been doing, you still got Nakamal supplying you kavas, and you can still go and enjoy that natural relaxing drinks in the Nakamals in Port Vila. But what will happen, it's in the past, for a value of about $1 Australian, you'll get maybe 3/4 of a shell. And now, because of the cost and the shortage of kava, now for $1, you get half of a shell if you want a half shell kava. So they've reduced the quantity, but they're still supplying. For a person that's a heavy drinker in kava, I guess it will cost you much more now to get the same effect, because Nakama keep the quality. And that's something that we are very strong into it. We don't want to dilute our kava. So for us, you know, the substance and the proportions of kavas remain the same. It's just the quantity that you're drinking is different.
11: It's expensive then for people who want to enjoy kava in Port Vila.
10: You know, as we said, people can always complain about the cost of shipment, but a big kava drinker will always find ways to drink his kava. So yes, it is getting more expensive, much more expensive, but I guess kava consumers It is a tradition, and they will never miss anything on the, you know, they go and drink the covers every night. So, yes, definitely cost them much more.
11: For farmers and for the economy, I guess, cover is very important.
10: It is very. Cover, we have to understand that cover is like a green gold. Currently, our international exports market is about value between 70 million to about 90 million Australian dollar a year, just an export market. So as you can see, it is a very big export, and it is a high-value product. We are exporting to Australia, the States, Kiribati, Fiji, New Caledonia, name it, the list is long. So you've got that challenge of still being able to supply our exports market, which most of the exports is out of Santo, Luganville, the capital. So they are not so much affected. It's more the downtown of Santo. It is more us import dealer that do get affected because of the shipping and the transport between the island and the capital, Port Vila.
0: And that there is Anton Bordier, president of the Vanuatu Chamber of Commerce, and he was speaking with Caroline Terman.
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0: Maaloa Pito, if you've just joined us, this is Pacific Beat, and I'm your host, Aggie DeBol. Right about now, we give a quick recap of what's been on the show so far. Now, a vote of no confidence was filed against Solomon Islands PM, or Prime Minister Matthew Wane, as he literally touched down at this year's Pacific Island Forum meeting in Palau. A new highway linking PNG's two biggest cities, Lae and Port Moresby, is set to open up in September. And, of course, we just heard that there is a shortage of the Pacific Islands' favourite social drink cover in Vanuatu. Now, still to come, we look into why Fiji's native bees are built a little different. But right now, it's time for your news wrap. Yes, welcome back to Pacific Beat. It is that time where we head around the region, get the latest headlines, and that's brought to you by our producer, Dana Kerimoff, who's in the studio with me this morning. New week, how are you doing?
14: New week.
0: The weekend was good, though?
14: Fresh and ready to go, yes.
0: Yes, yeah, rest. Yeah.
14: Rest, which is always good and important, but somehow elusive.
0: Hey.
14: But it was
0: Look
14: good.
0: At you. All right. Okay, now we are starting off in Fiji, Dana, where the Constitutional Review Commission is actually going to present its final report to the president today. What's happening here?
14: Yeah, so over the past 6 months, there have been nationwide consultations where the commission travelled across Fiji to discuss the constitution with its citizens. Now, in a press release from the Fijian government, they said that the commission spoke to communities, villages and other stakeholders who share their views, concerns and recommendations for the constitution's future. Mm. Finally, though, today the Commission will present its final report with its recommendations to President Ratu Lala Balavu.
0: Yes. And now I understand. Now, once that has been presented, what actually happens next, though?
14: Well, once the report has been presented, its findings and recommendations will be considered, along with a draft constitution bill that reflects the input that they received. Now, that draft bill will be considered by the president and cabinet, and assuming it all goes well and they're happy with it, that report with its draft bill will be referred to parliament for tabling.
0: That's quite a big, big situation happening,
14: yes,
0: so
14: yeah.
0: We'll see how that goes. Okay, we're moving to Papua New Guinea, where the PNG Chiefs player number one, Jerome Luai, has touched down to stay.
14: Yes. So there to stay for the long stretch, player 001 Jerome Luai was welcomed by both Prime Minister James Marape and the Tourism, Arts and Culture Minister Beldon Nama when he landed in Port Moresby on Sunday. Now, Minister Nama also announced at the same time that the National Executive Council would soon receive a formal submission to officially establish Luai as a premier national tourism product, which I didn't know you could be one of those, and roving tourism ambassador for the Pacific. This means that Luai's image will front major international marketing campaigns like at Brisbane and Sydney airports to promote PNG and its image.
15: That is a big, big decision, right? A big move from Australia to PNG. But look, PNG is a beautiful place, so yeah, I'm sure he's going to be absolutely fine.
14: Yeah.
15: All right. Now, the Prime Minister also took the opportunity to address the tax-free incentive for all the players.
14: Yeah, he took the time to assure the press that the PNG government is operating entirely within NRL compliance and standard tax laws. He confirmed that the government structured tax incentives to ensure international players and their families enjoy financial peace of mind and their relocation to Papua New Guinea. And it would have to be a true relocation because the players who want to actually enjoy the tax-free benefits would have to be PNG tax residents to actually be eligible for the incentive, lest they get taxed by their home countries.
15: Okay, wow. All right. Now, we are looking at a story from the US. President Donald Trump, wondering, is this a threat or a mistake? Because he's listed two Pacific nations as US territories in a social media post. What's happening here?
14: Yeah, straight away, it was probably a mistake. But in the president's post on Truth Social, he lumped the Federated States of Micronesia and the Marshall Islands among a list of US territories. The FSM and the Marshall Islands are freely associated with the US under separate compacts of free association, but they are not US territories. But the point of the post was at the top of his list of so-called U.S. territories, the Strait of Hormuz was labeled as a new U.S. territory after announcing it was open and very functioning. So I think he just doesn't know the difference.
15: And this comes after the fact that, didn't he say he was probably saying he'd like to change the name of the Pacific Ocean too? So
14: Lake America.
15: My goodness, yes. Quite a few things happening there. All right. Well, as always, Dana, thank you so much for bringing us the latest headlines from around the region.
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15: All right, we head to Fiji, where extreme weather and habitat changes can often spell doom for many native animals, including insects. But it seems the bees in Fiji are built a little different. A new study by Flinders University reveals that bee populations of the genus Lassia glossum, or better known as sweat bees, on the main island of Viti Levu have evolved to resist human-driven environmental changes. Now, joining us to discuss this a little bit more is PhD student and Director of Student Affairs for the Australian Entomological Society from Flinders University, Patricia Slattery. With that, I say good morning, Patricia. Welcome to Pacific Beat.

0: you explain that, you know, the way they've evolved to somehow create this resistance, right, to human-driven environments? Is it more of a genetic thing or behaviourally? Like, yeah, what's the case here?
1: So this is probably more behavioural. So the genetics of these bees is very similar between different species, which might suggest that it's a pretty recent evolution. But the behaviour of them, so they're very they're ground nesting bees, which means they obviously nest in the ground. They can have very deep nests, so they can be like, I think 1.5 metres someone was digging up from the ground once.
0: Mm.
1: It's a bit crazy, which means they're probably pretty well insulated from temperature changes if they're ground nesting, and cleared habitat in sort of lowland areas where people are moving or even like walking through a path provides more nesting opportunity. And they don't mind introduced plants, which means that when colonization came along and brought with it a heap of ornamental weeds, they probably didn't mind it, whereas some of the other native bees are a bit fussier.
0: Mm. Well, with Fiji itself, I know they've experienced, you know, significant changes through the likes of urbanisation, right? There's even been a lot of land clearing in that. Has these changes affected the native bee populations overall?
1: Overall, not really. So they are in overall, sorry, native bees other than Lasiaglossum.
0: Mm.
1: We have some evidence so far. The only people we know of working in this system are sort of ourselves. But we have some preliminary evidence that other native bees are not having a good time of it. And other native populations of ants have also seen population declines since with the arrival of humans, white humans to Fiji, and consequent colonisation and changes to environment have been very detrimental to their populations.
0: So then with the Lasiaglossum, or the sweet bees itself, how does that then change or contribute, you know, to the ecosystem of Fiji now?
1: So it's definitely not a bad thing, but it could potentially spell some issues in coming years, and there's no guarantee that this will be a ongoing response. So they might actually still, like, it might be good for a little while, but that might still change because the highland species are still more specialised. So while we're not seeing population declines yet, that's not to say they won't be later. And since they are super generalists, it means that they're probably still helping the pollination of invasive plants, which might not be good as well. Mm. So there might be some other ongoing effects in future that we would want to consider as we move forward.
0: Is it like even around the ability to maybe find food, you know, in places where us humans have decided to modify?
1: What was that? Sorry?
0: I'm thinking about also what's the ability to be able to find food now in places that us humans have somehow modified?
1: Yes. Well, they'll be, they might have more difficulty depending on how far away they are from certain resources. They can only, you know, fly so far searching for food resources. So if their like populations become more fragmented, they might have to fly further and they might not make it before they get into any food resources. But at the moment, that's less of an issue than some of the other direct impacts.
0: Patricia, is there a limit then, though, you know, in terms of human disturbance, like that can become like too much for bees?
1: Oh, definitely, definitely. So with like pesticide use and that sort of thing, it's going to have a much more direct impact. We haven't got any evidence of it yet, but we think that probably there's a lot less pesticide use than there might be in other regions.
0: So then what can the community there in Fiji, I'm not too sure whether or not you looked into that, about how they can really play a part in trying to understand more about the sweet bees or their own native bees?
1: I think definitely just going outside and looking at a flower is always very fun to see if you could find anything. But because we have a pretty, let's say, utilitarian understanding of a lot of the other native bees, we need to work on it a lot more. It's interesting to understand what's there and what it's interacting with. So we know a lot more about Lasiaglossum. We're starting to look into some of the masked bees, so like Hylaeus. And it's very interesting and contrasting results. So it's just a matter of understanding what's there and how it's going to interact with the system so we can then predict how it might respond to certain pressures.

0: with these bees, like the sweet bees, are they any different from just your normal bees who are, you know, being able to make honey? Or can they also produce that too?
1: Oh, that's a good question. So it's interesting because honeybees are the only ones that produce, and like stingless bees really, the only ones that produce enough honey for us to eat.
0: Mm.
1: But most bees produce honey. So it's just that they're only using it to provision their own brood. These guys actually sort of nest together underground in sort of somewhat related groups, like some not full sisters like you get in eusocial or honeybee-like systems, but they nest together in related groups, the females, and they look after their own brood, but all nested together.
0: Wow. Well, so then moving forward from here, Patricia, where do we go with this type of research? What is it that you're wanting to happen?
1: Basically, it's not always doom and gloom, but I think it is important to understand how better health populations interact with their systems. Because again, like I mentioned, it's a good result for now, but we don't expect that it's going to continue on this trend. So understanding we've got a little bit of a fallback if something terrible, terrible, terrible happens, but we do need to conserve those native populations still.
0: Absolutely. Well, look, as they're known as sweat bees, they obviously don't sweat the small stuff, do they? we really appreciate your time this morning, Patricia. Hopefully we get to just learn a little bit more with the research that you've done, but just thank you for giving us a bit of insight into the study.
1: No worries. Thank you for having me.
0: Appreciate it. That is Patricia Slattery, PhD student and Director of Student Affairs for the Australian Entomological Society from Flinders University. Now, a rare spinach pipefish has been rediscovered in Papua New Guinea after more than four decades since its last sighting. The fish species, which is endemic to the Ramusepik River system, thrives in freshwater streams and slow-moving jungle tributaries. Whenua Whenua spoke to one of the researchers who made the rediscovery, Roger Maike, of the New Guinea Binatang Research Centre.
2: It felt like we were looking for an actual person who was lost for a while, so it became a bit personal for us. We were asking everyone going around. So we visited a major tributary of the Sipik River that's called the Bora Bora. We went up all the way right into the hinterlands, and then we didn't find anything. We spent 3 days there, and on our way back in the afternoon, it was a nice afternoon. I think it was around Thursday. So we came back, and our skipper Lewis at the time, he suggested we stop at Imbando village. There's a small village along the main Sipik River. We went into the village and we asked the villagers there, like, we tried for the last time because it was the second last day, and we started losing hope. When we met Helen's family, we asked if they could help us finding this fish. And sure enough, the next day, early in the morning, we got a phone call from them saying that they found something that might be, you know, similar to what you described. So we immediately jumped on the boat. We went back downstream, and they showed us the fish. It was caught in a umben. It's a traditional net that is weaved into like bilum shapes, and it has a frame that is made of cane. Helen apparently caught this in this umben and was storing it in a container. I was, you know, after days of, and days and days of, you know, disappointment, I didn't want to be disappointed again. So we walked really slowly, and we asked them to reveal it slowly to us. I didn't want to see it like immediately. So when we started, you know, looking at certain parts of the fish, we confirmed that it was the spinach pipefish. So it was an emotional moment for all of us, and especially the team. I could see it on the face of the team, the local team who followed us around, like they were so invested in it, and, you know, some of them even cried and all that. So yeah, so it was nice. And after that, we took these two samples, we stored it in ethanol, and then we had to, instead of going back by boat, we took a car down to the main town in Wuwek, and we came back to Medang on the plane. Yeah, so when we came back, we had to wait for, you know, experts to confirm that it was actually the pipefish.
3: How important is it for science, for researchers such as yourself, to find creatures like this?
2: The importance in this is like in many parts of the world, and in like many parts of the world, PNG. PNG has been faced with a lot of so-called developments and all these new ideas and, you know, things that come with globalization and all that. There's been a lot of threat to the all these changes, these rapid changes has been causing a lot of threat to our, the species that live in our country, in the forest, in the rivers, in the ocean, and, you know, with all the mines and the logging activity that has been going on. It, you know, we fear that if we don't find some of these species that are rare and that hasn't been discovered or rediscovered, we fear that it might, you know, we might not even know about it, and it, they would be there and they would be, you know, wiped out without us even knowing about it. For this spinach, for the spinach pipefish especially, the Sepik River at the moment has a, there's a proposed mine that's about to, you know, be set up in the headwaters called the Frida mine. This expedition, I felt this trip was it was special and it was very important. I felt that it was important that we find this species because the Sepik River system supports thousands of people that live along this river. They catch their fish from this river. They use it as transportation for canoes. It's their lifeline. They use it to, I mean, they get drinking water from it. They bathe in it. Everything, all their life is centered around this river. If all these mining activities and these logging activities continue, you know, all the livelihood will be threatened, and even the lives of the species that live in this river. This finding, from one perspective, is a very important finding. It's a very important rediscovery that we made. It's going to be, you know, another spear for them to use if they want to try to stop these activities that are happening. And that is the message that we gave to the local communities. We told them we have to find this species and you have to help us, because if we document and, you know, publicize all the species that are only endemic to this particular part of the country, it's going to go a long way towards the campaign and trying to stop all these illegal activities that are happening. So yeah, for us as researchers, finding and documenting and all these rare species, it's pretty special. We found that it is still existing. It was thought to be lost, but we found it. So the lost fish has been found.
0: And that is Roger Mikey from the New Guinea Benetung Research Centre.
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7: 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I'm Sosafina Formoli, and I want you to come hang with me for On The Record, your weekly deep dive into the music that moves the Pacific. 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
0: And that brings us to the end of Pacific Beat. Looking back at some of our main stories today, just hours after landing in Palau for this week's Pacific Forum Leaders Meeting, Solomon Islands Prime Minister Matthew Wale was called back due to a no-confidence motion filed against him.
8: Mr. Mailanga is saying, you know, whatever the outcome is, he's confident that the country will move forward peacefully and that government services will continue and members will continue to work together in the national interest.
0: And also, a new road linking Papua New Guinea's two biggest cities, Lae and Port Moresby, is set to officially open on September 9th.
9: It was dreamed by Sir Michael Thomas Omare and his cohorts at the time when they fought for independence. They thought that the country will be connected, but they didn't live to see it.
0: And also, Fiji's main island bee populations known as sweatbees have evolved to resist human-driven environmental changes. Now, you can find those stories and more when you type Pacific Beat or Radio Australia into your search engine. But our team will be back at the same time tomorrow at 6 a.m. PNG time. You can hear us again this afternoon at 5 p.m. PNG time. As always, stay tuned to ABC Radio Australia, though, because up next, it's your news, and then coming up after that, it is is Nisha Daly alongside. I'll be catching up with those boys, giving their headlines at the half-hour mark. So until next time, o toa o whaato, you've been tuning in to Pacific Beat, yours in the Pacific.

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Information blowing out with the hemi soim si you may get plant the cloud over the northern islands with them small rain. You may expect them partly cloudy to fine weather with them Chinese blow light brief showers elsewhere. Moderate to fresh southeast with them south-southeast wind over the northern islands, while light to moderate southeast with them south-southeast wind semi expected elsewhere. Minimum temperature blowing today night, hemis top low 15 degrees Celsius down low south, kasem low 24 degrees Celsius and top low north. And maximum temperature blowing tomorrow, hemis top low 25 degrees Celsius down low south, kasem low 29 degrees Celsius and top low north. Ikat marine strong wind warning over low northern water. Southeast wind blow 21 kasem low 25 north, more rough salt water blow 2.5 meter. Southeast wind blow 16 kasem low 20 north, more moderate to rough sea blow 2 meter elsewhere. Current warning bring you me where me stop blow marine strong wind warning over low parts blow northern water. I got advice where me come from meteo, but you may take extra precaution more time. Listen, all get a media outlet all time, but you carry more latest update long weather. Warning ya too, I stop long day, long tomorrow, Tuesday, number 1, long Monday, September 2026.

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0: mekem long time long El Nino o long fella dry time. Olfama ele shoot you some olfasin long katem grass long naravela place long feedim animal with them. Mufum ol animal round long farm no leko olketa long one place no more. Leko some tree or bush e grow inside long farm long ol animal ol save hide long hem. Leko ol animal ol kakai underneath long tree or bush. Mufum ol animal e go close up long ol river mo place where e got plant the water long hem long dry time. Long time we place it right to mass ol farmer only shoot salem some animal long e cut enough grass stop long ol nara animal e kakai. Example salem olvela animal mo keep him some stop long breed. Use some bamboo or any naravela local material long carem water under long hill e come down long water emol grass lo farm. Build him fence long pig fowl tak tak long place where he got plant the shed long hem. Feed him all pig fowl tak tak long all kakai where he got plant the water all sem navara mo all nara fresh kakai mo fruits all sem popo mo nakafika. All time listen long all advice long department long livestock. Hem ya all get a talk survey where you all sem one livestock farmer is survey make him time he got long fella dry time. Long carry more information, you serve a column department long livestock long 24686 or contact them Vanuatu Meteorology Mo Cheo Hazard long 33220.
1: Building resilience more prepare from weather condition where we go ahead to change all time, we come more important time you may look at more impact of climate change. I got all work with him stop go ahead plus support the more community with the more stress survey or initiative we bump by him prepare him all get up more also protect them livelihood. Now today bump by me take him you go down the island for Pentecost where bump by you me have more lo side plus work with him stop carried out lo community level.

0: Joining you Milo program, Hemi Area Council Climate Change Officer, Blue Central Pentecost Area 2, and Bamba Hemi Sheremo, Losai Proleta Climate Challenges, where communities stop facing, or walk where Hemi stop carrying out Naya, with them all different sector where really based low crown, and how now community or they stop learn out low walk where Hemi stop carrying out. Me welcome him, Mr. John Atabisang. Welcome to the program. Thank you for giving him time here. Me vlay save story and with him. You also join him climate change program lo Radio Vanuatu. First time suppose you save story a little bit lo all work where you stop carrying out with him all 15 communities where you work with him all geta.
1: Thank you. Training small workshops, especially in stakeholders when they work with them over time. Often I get that in beneficiaries, African Sena, I need them to flower planted. So far, the Yayam done them in many explore, in establishing two multiplication plot, and one glad in harvest finish, one I stop. Lo le sube le yaya over lo 4,000 stamba different kind variety lo taro we mla dalem and by hopefully next week ni bla ni ko pagen bla ni mo la activity lo total lo antes de que me cheri lo ko na over lo 20,000 and after that pan le mo lo total le multiplication plot de bla dalem mo le vegetables o lo con o lo waipun. Yes, I mean, the activity of multiplication plot we start on the sugar community, the CP2. And the other multiplication plot we start on Vansasa, where only present the area by next week, by the planum, or the ponum 30 grand. And it, so far, you got all sibling local power in the city, you got 200 white wood, 200 white wood, sorry. We just started to distribute, I think, next week or then. Next week or the following week, I'm going to distribute more coconut. We got over 4,000 coconut seedlings we already know. We're going to celebrate me the CP2, the Lekas Animal. And over 4,000 cocoa, we're going to distribute the farm plus CP2. All 200 whitewood seedlings. By installation in we repeat the by glide distribution. Yes. All the site, all training, Naya, and Naya, we like start last week. We got the installation training, all training of Mama's governance training. We like work with the Mokotalo. PCCI, but then yesterday, Paris, Los Angeles, two days workshop, governance training with them all mama, I help them what up, governance savings, more, help them what up, craft them all plans, canvas business plans, or groups, associations, all mama, one community. And I'm the competing training. Before yesterday in the morning, like this movie camera pang in, I am just like a pang in, or I'm all same training. So, yet we've been in fact, the CB1, the last testimony Friday, by same training, by invest and I have a pang in, the Karakansi Blumal Papang. Me with them to the office, I have a lot of training. With your mama blow South Pentecost. And of course by the year by we make him one multiplication block pattern block cover. Then we buy 2,000 to 3,000 start a cover. And by make him more coconut seedling colon communities. So far I got two multiplication block yet by the year I'm managed to make four multiplication block, one by start East Pentecost. Since January the year. We've been going to full training. We've got down lo que está la televisión o agriculture export a lo doy an one when plan la ni muy tal de mundo la se van la ni to focus lo el tea farmers from se ni con fa en mal se de ni con más se dicen lo community sol por la city sometimes I think maybe not trust with the members or family members by them, because full up all the situation, all groups, all the super business, all the super operate, or all the fail. All the fail. I mean, it's a particular start of thinking of the community, we should address them. For no one association, or begin maybe. Let's say one house association, one house global groups, the bottom seven money inside our cash box. Inside the vacant one money, some either one money to association, the house. Sometimes we have a high or in the right time up there. The voting in the community halls now, they got all the fishing type, all the fishing type, where you know. Administrate them on the community is in there. Like so far, it was between the Nahamals, you know, the Nahamals. I had to be local, all house kind of some Lekaroya, all house, all Mama Lagoon. They said, man, all house, you know, do you want to know one good house? And he said, come evacuation place over that, or one office, or one. And they said, so receipt to them on Sunday, as well. So many to move at the community. Asa dalam ibu sih, bila aku fokus lo, FIFA mas tu mau, one your interest. 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Indirect beneficiaries, you know, look at our surrounding neighbors will say beneficial. Unless a lot of communities.
0: What them all 15 communities where you've like work with them? Yeah. I mean, you mentioned them, say, that plan the lol plot where VCCRP hemi establishing. Time you've like ample harvest lol plot, yeah. Or let's say you've like distributed them all seedlings, all key household, all farmers. You got one fee where only people only carry all planting materials, all seedlings, yeah, or you've like give them out for free no more?
1: I'm going to give them out for free yet from say, so far, I said, I'm going to have the same line, I'm incomplete, I'm going to it. By we complete good fancy round and then play hand over for the school or area council to hand over the now you shall be them now. Then I am Mr. Jesus Morwok Lema, Mr. Helpe Molfama Lomo. Mr. Helpe Molfama Lomo and Tim Logata, the list of them what I was in.
0: You've been attending Agriculture Expo, Lo Island, Lo Maivo. Mi sure say you meet him planted all get an arvla farmer, you meet him all arvla stakeholder, you also storian with him all arvla key correspondent blivla worldly based on arvla islands blue me throughout lo Vanuatu. With him all storian all discussion we you've like at one emna hemi some key lessons we you pick him out low all get a low time blow expoye mo you carry come back blow save start blow work with them all community low island blue pentigos.
1: 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or really minim business yes
0: time where you stop ko blo running mall training or same lo community or also lo side pro work pro multiplication plot ya me sure say you've like making one call out to all members pro community blo li come together lo look pri all same officer way base lo way. You look say cat positive response to the community only respond good ticket good for feedback especially between all young fella or mama or papa also
1: yes you got good for positive message that you doing good information you can love you chat but tell us everyone must tell the pleasure time maybe the time information you know. You feel blog for the information, you may have a look sometime, I can get a slow sum, you know, that you must 1-1, or the lecture 5. Normally, all multiplication for that, and you put more community blame, you know, CD3C. CD3C members in the community disaster climate change committee. So, yeah, we've been set up training, and all last, the 2019 before finish, all 15 communities here. But the time, you put more data, all community blog plot, yeah. All you got all, la treasurer, kita tol chairman, kita tol kita tol fan, susmul fan, macam tu, baik tu macam disaster event, lo kata, kita mula pesan disaster tu, pesan itu macam kata apa, ini pati resilient.
0: So since you start lo crown lo blessing, me understand him say you me lo pentico setting. 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
1: 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And I always start planning back in there. 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
0: 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You miss have a one all get a big flower walk we you fly look lem me blow build them up resilience blow communities. 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I got some plans he stop in place finish lo how you've like have address him suppose with things he me got some changes so he got it go worse lo crown one na he some plans so maybe you've like got some meetings he stop taking place finish suppose you have share him small with you me
1: yeah thank you yeah all this has to come to me so from Bogota yeah Bogota ol main work main responsibility blog ga tane ol kain ibem ton se mes mal tan ol de kan sa sta se long la tan ren long la 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roles and responsibilities que si di triple sin like if we've been training Bogota the last is to be the whole finish if I'm the goal blow smaller impression the more the role shall be specific in Bogota but when we say one in the medium the individual community in Bogota that we need to say more time time also no la no want to like a trans lo the pain next to the but in place of the map whole CB3 policy the CB2 by the NDMO officer, Mr. Manson Tari, Mr. Lambay, by any time with MPC, Prevention of the Tendon Mili, by two black family, and by that one day meeting, we set them up, at least number one, CP3 policy, the whole CP2, community, climate change disaster committee. Yes, that's what she did the most stand for. After we distributed them all emergency to the beach, now the next weekend, there's a manual part to plan some kind of alien, you know. And make a more in the school, you know, I know, you know, some.
0: Come back lo multiplication plot where you've laced up work lemia. Me understand him setting lo multiplication plot you got some lo introduce varieties lo different crops where you missed up planning inside lo plots. Yeah. You got some lo get a traditional knowledge or survey or practices where you've lay stop incorporate them or survey mix them up 2 times where you've lay stop work them or plan them or multiplication plot. Yeah.
1: So far, traditional practices, no, me, I think from where I think you work with the Molyang Vala or Middle Age, maybe I think only, no, fair. Me, method to employ human, no, or whatever, agriculture is a work name, same varieties, a one place. And now one variety, let's say, we got 4 varieties. We got, Altat, Simon, malo sisita ale si pai ni ka tuan plot pero en plot ale every sisita al escape one every ali ali si ta mo ni sem ali ali ha dem sabe ko ta wan family ha sabe ko ta ta lukuru ko lam se mo ni sem na ni ko ko mo para iti te ta na wi ni plan ni mo pa ta se mo se ni mix fa na iti na mo ko. The traditional method now. That time for now, when you work them, there's a time to multiplication for me. You got to meet me in the law. Ask him, Lord, I say, especially this other house law. Find me like you, like putting inside from all the people who finish the business, we got to do the space at the plant.
0: You make him plant the work finish law crown. Now, yeah, before 2026, he may come blow end. When I'm now, he may all next priorities or areas where. Bamba, you've lay make him low area council.
1: Okay, next one in the area council, and me Anto Van Jerry, we go to school. This is Hanaman School from by school, no more manage him. You look out him from office is Talon LTC, school stand up. I all beginning no more, the health flow water rem, and at the same time, the animal beginning to have low. Look out, make him vegetables or plant him tree. You like in making all fisheries plan, water management set plan, the conservation, by all signing, all signboard, look at that. I mean, next priority with ILDs and then become all signboard, all 3 places we like in the conservation land. No, that east, Illaloy, or then the less we by the multiplication protocol east. Kalau memang misal fokus lo angkatan lo mau deh, ini kota lo istri. 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
0: At the moment, you've like work with them one school no more.
1: Yeah, I work with them. There's a MLCC, with them there's a Salomon. tu school garden. We stand now, we stand at the Satan Semina, or by defense and finish. By flower and crown, and then blend them several animal vegetables. All vegetables, that would be finished.
0: So, you may have a say. MLCC school, hemi one school we cut all boarding student too. But them school cutting we have like amplo establishing me. You look seven by hemi support them all beginning to especially lo side poka kai plol get away. Only live inside lo school.
1: Yes, of course. I help you one from the Mose. Suppose we only negotiate after all to one place we pick one or plan outside the MLCC. The one with the family, flower and crown, and the news of the environment, the medicine. Sloppy, after you look in, you know. The meetings, the flower, the wood, and the blow. And the things to the mask, the snow, the pool, the stomach, and the china. Otherwise, small clothing, and the blind, make a fence flamer. I think I help next victim, by next time. And you should know one, as you negotiate, or the one. Man, I am generating vegetables of a fiber student in Stakoyana. That was in Venice. I was playing now with all the vegetables. And if I make champion, I will be a small leisure in the school.
0: Thank you, Thomas. Pamba, you to end them story and blame me to in a long time. You stop work law community of Pentecost. You may have a time you may walk outside law rural areas or same. I got planned the challenges for work. You also have officer law crown. When I'm not here, me some challenges time where you want to carry them out work.
1: I think the main challenge is the environment. In Hilly, all community, all scattered, one of the areas, as a town. Yes, after all sponsors too, and then I'm challenging me. Friends, you know, have too much. You have a university team, your friends, because I mean, school. Sometimes I understand when we meet, and sometimes I don't
0: understand.
1: I just explain them back in the language. And then one more, I mean, one big learning challenge now, I mean, you mean it because set them all priorities for me, right? You show focus on, any part in the traditional, you know. Salchadri, yes, and marriage ceremony, get ceremony. You more time them than to make them all something with them. You may start before, yeah. Now, life will change, climate change, press up the world too, you stop. Parably, you'll manage the fight, still disaster is to come. You may start before, you may small them all, you may plan the resources. Yeah, resources and miscassity. You may cast the resources, we may start working, killing them. After you make a custom, Nova. And if you make one development, every animal we should make a development, or we should make a farming them. If you ask the custom, and you go painting, and it's again, you know, or you just get, you should farm them, you know. We know against them custom, we know talk about the kind of take to the marriage ceremony, and I have to ask a blame, you know. You make them enough, you know. One little main challenge, again, when you look, all man, all some papa, all in a really understand. All is under climate change. Low walk one, or some. All you only get juice, or only maybe only got Korean, then we're coconut, you go on that, but you can't get work. You got some elderly, you understand them. Full up, understand them, full up. Then you go to pot something, you know, some say. Pot one another. When I am, you educate them, all young people are planned, or they're more schools, by. You come happy to know that I said, you farm good. Sometimes, for love, I'll sell them half a kind of look at them. Or you can show them, you should make me separate.
0: Sometimes I need to memorize plan, then I'll have to learn CD2, Thank you too much, Plo Savekati, inside the program. One of now hear me final message, please, advice, please, encouragement, please, call all people, please, CP2, where you work plan there with them.
1: One good news, we will see you later.

0: una de las cosas individuales más siempre, lo más fuerte.
1: You will stop training program lo ngati hemi area council climate change officer plo central Pentecost to we hemi stop story and lo samlo leta work we hemi stop make em or achievement or challenges plo work we hemi stop carry out lo crown hemi also recommend them say one lo leta thinking hemi plo encourage him all youth we only just up finish school blo le come out lo comfort zone blo le ketam express em le tab lo work blo help em lo communities we only come out long him and le ketatu we only stop lo communities no more they need blo reach out mo participate lo workshop or trainings we hemi stop come up from with em le ketam pa hemi easy blo le crap em one em we all people will stop work lo cran pampai will stop try and blow teach him ikolo olketa you me tell him thank you long him from time we miss have allow him blow you miss have story with him long week yeah.

0: 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Every situation long all good for resource where you meet, yeah? Only talk long harmony between nature more community. Yet, no matter lo plant the natural resources where you got, you may still face more challenges. Pollution him stop treating him all oceans where you me. Plant the time you stop looking all rubbish, only stop all about long all streets, more all parks long all area long town where you me. Fasting long no stop cut responsibility long all waste, or thought you were money stop tambe all about long all villages, along all towns plong yumi, is the damage and good environment plong yumi. Plong cut one clean, more healthy future, yumi everyone in need plong act, long collective action through long community-driven initiative, individual commitments, more cut one sustainable practice, plong take more responsibility plong recycling, more composing, plong promote an eco-friendly transportation. Every small action of them buys have a contributed along one powerful movement towards how long preserve natural beauty woman by him is shown true meaning long name ya untouched paradise. Together, by you must have created one legacy for future generation, whereby all this have inherited one fun way to where him more vibrant, more successfully developing also in the day, to ensure the paradise ya by him remain origin, more him stop pure, long generation where him is to come.
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0: VBDC News, mi kidenge meritim. Ika 21 days, plo people li file one petition, suppose only feel second problem, lo process plo port vla municipal election. Chairman Electoral Commission, Edward Kaltamat, italem toktoka long time, ami anonsem all elected 17 members plo port vla city council lo weekend.
1: You got 21 days? You got 21 days, but when you got any issue for the whole process, this violation, you want to register one petition, you saw the register start today, but only one case, no, you saw the parliament and the election go to Kun. Well, you do so in no class, and no election, you got the right test, so you saw the people are visiting at us. So the normal process line, slow you to the another day, also was all time, and it will come to you on a random one election, well, any fair, more any three, any fair, more any protocol, so all. And the simple is not saying, no one is not good to me,
0: Tuvula Bigula Party block opposition on national level, only put them and took the finish for a small government or Potvula Municipal Council. Union Block Moderate Party, UMP, with them Rural Development Party, RDP, is a one memorandum, block understanding, block Sunday we pass, block Tuvula, he work together, block firm councilia. Agreement I follow an official announcement blow result blow municipal election we shem say UMP and win 7 seat we emi I guess law election here. RDP me got 2-1 blow RMC affiliate blow make him say number blow group eco and up Kasem law 10. Vanuatu by Pusum West Papua Mo New Caledonia is top strong yet long agenda blow Pacific Island Forum or PIF time only double Pacific only meet Lopala lo wika. Minister of Climate Change Ralph Ragan Vanu, M now emi represent them Vanuatu lo meeting. Emi stop lo koror Lopala mo tok tok se Vanuatu by work with them all Melanesian partner blo putum tuvla country ekolo agenda blo beef. Meeting is start 31 August, Kasem 4 September with them leader blo Pacific only stop talk about all important issue blo region. Public round law a fate by start PEM extra bus fare start law tomorrow after the Public Land Transport Authority it confirms a bus fare by its tennis. CEO of Public Land Transport Authority, Reginald Tabi, it tells him early start finish blow putum all sen, blow new la bus fare start law randapau, eco round law island, Kasem Melemat. Munius outjet law country, one glacier or bigula strong ice, you fold on law Wednesday. More megamse all flash flood, more mudslide, I come out lo Nepal, more Tibet. All flood day come from Apple Village, more one big black border, crossing with them ground, more full up to the. Close up 390 man already dead, more some place 1,400 illusion, including blinded man, plong all Narvala country, will stop Lotemia. Belong sports, Pierre Brunet, more Serre Sagobe, only crown all the same champion of Vanuatu International Rally 2026. After we finish him one strong competitive 3-day rally event we happen lay Fate. Vanuatu International Rally 2026, including all rally crew, blow Vanuatu, New Caledonia, Mo New Zealand, will take part with them all driver, time will custom speed, control, more technical skill, local different rally stages around Lo Island. Bruno Mosakobe only manage him good challenge, long all stages, more only all him strong performance plus securing top position. More lift him title blow one or two international rally 2026. Moni's blow sports channel, and we put him and blow VBDC News.
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ilisini kamlo radio vanuatu Franis band blong jumilo country weli kamadlo province blong malamba ilisini au temol geta ameloza wetem sing sing cultivateur You are after long update blong ol kita radio news blo yumilo today server 10 minutes milo som 5 o'clock mi marino el kaltak nekis continuity radio voice mi join him yulo studio blo talem thank you long Joanna Bulekon with him massing fala with the Philippine service tab with him you Kasem lo time ya lo leko place lo mi olsem lasula radio friend mami stablo side blue kasem lo 10 o'clock lo today night temba station emi closed down yumi tu 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Kasem lo Nigem. Bamba you may expect them block at small cloud demi service tab over lo Northern Island blo Vanuatu. Time you got the Janis blo small rain emi survey fall down. Mo you got cloud, Kasem good for the weather, long all get a narfla place. Bamba you got Janis blo small rain emi survey fall down. Long all get a narfla island. Motoret kasem fresh south-east wind we mi blow kam over long ol gita Northern Island. Time you mi kat light kasem motoret south-east wind. Wamba you mi expect them long ol gita narfla place. Minimum temperature blow today night semi go down kasem long 15 degrees Celsius lo south. Place pampa mi kol mo long Tafia province kasem long 24 degrees Celsius. Long ol gita Northern Province, Long Yumi, Long Country. Outside Long Sulwura, Yumi got strong wind warning emi stop outside Long Northern Sulwura, Long Yumi, Long Vanuatu. Over Long ol gita Northern Island, outside Long Sulwura, I got strong wind warning emi stop now here. Fulham south-easterly wind, where me blow lo one speed, Long 21 kasem 25 north. With them Chinese blong sulwara emi save kam raf mo emi raf peak one. 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Emi save kwan rap kasem long 2.5 meter. Time I got south easterly wind. Emi blow low one speed blong 16 kasem 20 knot. 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One em kind weather you got. Was em one good for afternoon. 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

Wata. Long Savikat one good for a life today. Yemi main message way you had a mimikam long Malnaruru local string band lo today safa inside lo selection blong all guitar music blong yumi. 26 minute milusum 5 o'clock lo 6 o'clock today long sava bamba yumi to kamblo savikat full bulletin blong all guitar radio news blo yumi. Follow with them, Emmy Family Life segment, Blong Love Doctor, Time Bamba Yumi, Stabutem Lily Alatoa, Blohem Naimi, Stabutem Yumi, Lo One Arfla Topic, Lo 6:30, Kasem Lo 7:30, Lo Today Night. 7:30, Bamba Yumi, Kamblo Savikat, Emmy Program, A Voice Blong North with them, Company Blong Rani Tafiti. Them by me, take them me with them, walk about blong deputy prime minister, morning minister, responsible lo side lo trait. Time to follow up in stop long Luganville lo Santo lo last for a week. I'm kasem lo weekend, yeah. 8 o'clock inside lo sport with them, Samuel Tafu blo, take them me to kasem lo 8:30. Time you got me voice blong Tafia province with them, Iso Yarwell. Correspondent Blong VBTC Long Tafia. 9 o'clock full bulletin Blong all the radio news. Kasem lo 9:30 yumi kat night devotion. Molo 10 o'clock pambay. Station emi close him down normal broadcast Blong hem. Emi wanem radio Vanuatu emi kat blo save tekem you with them through Long all kita program Long all kita information where emi kam blo save inform him. Educate them, or same time we'll get the music to belong entertain him you. Long Manisia August, a look him government with them will get a partner agency belong him. A come together belong survey look back, low side blow displacement, more evacuation management, cluster information. Look how now you may service support them more coordinate them good all get a. Program blow you milo side blow displacement more evacuation center before during more after long time blong all get a emergency or disaster workshop yeah me providing one opportunity blow save strengthen them understanding blong yumi wo yumi yusum all get a information yeah blow save manage them good all get a portal or all get a thing more all get a work where you missed up make them low side blong. People will displace, only move long community, long all get a long coincide, long all get a evacuation center, blow you me, lo Vanuatu. Blow make him sure say, I mean, improve from preparedness, more coordination, low time where you me, looking people is stop move, low one place, Ecolonarfla place, lo Vanuatu, low time, long disaster. I mean, information blow you where you listen, come lo station, lo today, long afternoon inside, lo. We'll get a selection blow music, most same time. Update information blow, take him you, kasim lo 6 o'clock today, lo 7.

Hey, Amy, all get a general key message, long volcano, where Yumi must save, long stop safe all time, long time low one eruption, long volcano. 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Yeah. Key message number one, must save all get a danger, more warning sign, blow volcano blowing you. Look save all get a tennis, round long all volcano, more report them long VMGD. All get a changes, all same, assist blow volcano you fall down, or leave kakai, lokaren mo krasi dry, or loud noise long volcano, earthquake, landslide, smell blong cast blong volcano. Any other chances where you look him. Key message number two. Lanem mo take part long early warning system blow volcano blong you. Masabe map blow danger blong volcano, more danger area blong volcano. All get a danger long house blong you, place blong walk, school more long community blue. Karamo latest volcano update where VMGD emi stop give him out long all end blong every manis. Key message number three. Must save all nara danger where volcano eruption is save make him. Volcano eruption is make him earthquake, flash flooding, long sopmat, landslide, thunder, mo tsunami. No kakai fish or shell, long solwata, taimanda water volcano e erupt from by save posenem kakai long solwata. Key message number four. Karam out assist long roof long house. Make him sure say house blong you hemi strong, moba hemi no fall down. Easy suppose assist he pile up lo hem. Time blow eruption, stop inside long house blong you, mo no expose long assist blong volcano. Must watch him good assist time hemi stop fall down long house, mo go outside hurry up, suppose house by hemi save fall down. Karam out assist on that long roof with him extra care. Sakamol close long all space, long door, more window. Key message number five. Protect them water supply long assis blow volcano. 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Stop inside long house, more out long area blong assist blong volcano. From all kata small assist hemi danger, long health blong you, more all pignini blong you. More okata well ikat sick or same sort win. 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Karam all supply blong protect them you more family blong you long stop ready all time from eruption. All get a supply all same mask long blockem dust, plastic wrap long cover bubble electronic something, more karma torchlight, more radio blong you. Blong cast more information, use of a contact them geohazards division, long department blong meteorology, more geohazards long telephone 24686 or email long geohazards@meteo.gov.vu.

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1: 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Emi got full bulletin, blong all get a bishlaman news, blong yumi.

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Long one name is the popping round you on good for music blow entertaining you. 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

0: VPTC News, mi prenda Daniel Miritim. 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Minister blong Climate Change, Ralph Regan Vanunau hemi representem country long meeting ya. Emista blong Koror long Palau mo tok-tok se Vanuatu pai work with emol Melanesian partner blong putum tufla country ya hikolong agenda. Meeting ya istat long number 31 today, kasem 4 September, weta molita blong Pacific oli stop talk about all important issue long region. All issue ya hemi include regional safety, geopolitics, mhol sem wanem blong megem cooperation, mo unity blong Pacific ikam mo strong. Prime Minister Chotam Napat ino stop long meeting ya from hemi stop long Maiwo, long Congress blong leaders party. Sam Narafala Pacific Lita tu halino stop long meeting ya include mo leader blong Solomon Highlands, Kiribati, Samoa mo New Caledonia. Pacific Highlands Forum itake mo decision through long consensus. Megem se join blong all country I important blong all safe work together long all common issue. Public ground long efati paioli start pem extra time oli tekem pass start long tomorrow after we public land transport authority I confirmem se pass fare pahemi chenis. Chief Executive Officer long public land transport authority regional tapi italem se oli start finish long putumol sign long nifla pass fare start long rentabau I koran long island kasem melemat long all area inside long municipal nomo all passenger paiholi kuhet long pem 150 fatu long ol pifla man. Ika 21 day long people li file one petition supposed li feel se ikat problem long process long pot fila municipal election. Chairman long electoral commission Edward Kaldamat hitalam toktokya long time mi announce mol elected 17 members long pot fila city council long weekend.
1: Ika 21 day. You got only one face, but when you got any issue for the importance of the election, you want to register one petition, you can register that today, but only one face, so you saw the parliamentary representative, where you do so in end of class, and all the time, you got the right hand, so you got the normal position at us. Follow normal politics line, so you got the news. And then they also want all time, and the committee want to run one election, or and you say, one is three, and you say, one is, and you pray to go so. On, and the simple is not saying, you know, one is not good to me, you want to tell me, I don't need to, then you say, make sure the one name in the game, you know.
0: Emi Tok-tok Blong Chairman Blong Electoral Commission, Edward Kaldamat. Two big fellow party blong opposition long national level holi putuman to get a finish blong ranem small government of fila municipal council union blong moderate party with them rural development party is signing one memorandum blong understanding finish long Sunday blong tuvela I work together blong formem councilia agreement ya hemi folem official announcement blong result blong municipal election we hemi showem se UMB hemi winim 7 seat we hemi high long election ya. Rural Development Party hemigam tu mo one blong RMC I affiliate blong megem se number blong group ya hiko handa blong 10. Port Vila City Council hemigat 17 chair everyone who hemigem we group ya holikat finish one simple majority blong ranem council. Union blong moderate party I winim blan de seat long Port Vila City Council election. Emia with them 7 seat. Result blong electoral commission hemi showem se crown mo justice party I winim 3 seat, Vanuaku party mo rural development party I winim 2, independent green confederation mo reunification movement for change only winim 1 seat, all elected candidate only kam long all 5 ward long Potvila, Malapua Takape, Anamburu Melkofe, Freshwater Tasariki, Central mo South. Long all Risalia, Union Blong Moderate Party, ikat Pifla representation, long Nifla Port Vila City Council. Report emi show em se 31,968 voter, holy register blong vote long election ya. Mo 10,000 mo 801 voter, holy vote, we emi one turnout long 35%.
1: We look at this election and that one all woman and the metam one history of Lesia. Long time to me, you know, I think a lot of them historic milestone. It got
2: two women were being elected up to work, where people got to look and receive. One, the number Melkote. These are two women where this is what I see, but they say that Antia Fay Alcolo, Linda Sakuru Yasmila, Henny Mikotu, Lord Tender Seed, while Antia Fay Alcolo, and in the next week. The first one that I see is what? Say Mark Sandin, I think it's what I'll say, and it's what I'm going to say, and where Tiana, Telang, and go through the research team. Anyone, I pray, people come, you go on the man or female woman, I go through the whole of research team, this time around, you go to the man, we can make it through, or you go in, you can make it from the family.
0: Emi Tok-Tok Blong Chairman Blong Electoral Commission Edward Kaltamat. Road Mo Wolf Long Island Blong Malo, his Savestap Long Patchet Blong Nekis Ia, reporter Ranita Viti, I report.
3: Message Blong Deputy Prime Minister, Mosem Time Minister Blong Finance, Honorable Johnny Kowanapo, time Emi visit him Island Blong Malo last week, Emi Blong Kaufman, he must invest Long Project, whereby he built him economy, or two only teaching or man Long History Blong Vanuatu. Long visit from him, Minister Kwanapo, he talk about two important infrastructure projects where people long Malo only been with long him long time finish. And we walk long building more improve more road, more develop one jetty or wharf. Time we talk long visit from him, Minister Kwanapo, he tell him say Malo, he got one important place long history from Vanuatu, especially long road, long country, he got some independence.
4: First time,
3: you must have an independence in the union and Malo and that particular estimate. Malo and that particular estimate. We must look no more long development, long economy, we must help long old place where Pupu only been live from him, who walk about from him.
4: You want to look at investment for the road or by you again? And me that I'm a mayor, I long. But yet something because government has got one big efficient long development infrastructure being implemented in things society and economic boundary.
3: Minister Kwanapo italem tu se malo ipin contribute pikuan long agriculture sector po Vanuatu mo italem se good for infrastructure and important long support mo activity long economy mo mufum o agriculture product.
4: The agriculture community malo the biggest open producer more than many islands. I have always maintained that money makes money, so you make money, you really put the money, you can replace so you make the money there.
3: One case study been happen finished long find out straight place long building one wharf long Malo on now we are project here is that long tender.
4: Every two we start to out long tender. By having to out long tender, by you need to do long, you need system support long funding long building one city or wharf long Malo long we start to move agriculture products. You need to be Sando.
3: Ministerial Budget Committee pampai meet long week ya. Deputy Prime Minister Kwanapo italem si Henny Belief si Malo Island pampai service stop inside long national budget long negis ia. Otem concentration long find em money long make em on walk long road mo proposal wolf. Ranita Fiti, FPTC News, Bougainville.
0: Ma news outside long country, Prime Minister long Solomon Highlands, Matthew Wale, he make him one emergency trip eco park long Oniara long Sunday after we won motion long no confidence he been file against same him. Motion here he been file long weekend with him is Malaita member long parliament, mo minister long home affairs, Manase Mailanga. Mailanga he accused some Wale say him he make him all important decision and one without proper consultation with him cabinet. Wale he been stop long Palau, long Pacific Islands Forum latest meeting, Mohemi Pin Plan Blong hand them over forum chairmanship, long president Blong Palau. Motion ya hemi first speak for a political challenge Blong Wale start long time, we hemi can prime minister long manis Blong May. Molong sports Pierre Prune mo Cheryl Chakope holy crown all semol champion Blong Vanuatu International Rally 2026 after we finish him one strong competitive 3-day rally event long efate Vanuatu International Rally 2026 he look all rally crew long country New Caledonia mo New Zealand only taken part with a mol driver time uli showcase same speed control mo technical skill long ul different rally stage round long highland prunet mo chakope holi manichem ku challenge long ul stage mo holi olam strong performance long securem top position mo left map title long Vanuatu international rally 2026 one long ul highlight long event ya hemi participation long four time New Zealand rally champion Ben Hunt we hemi first time long hem long compete long one rally event long country.
5: Mi was very special day from mi vinkal chance lo drive ote mo champion lo New Zealand mo champion lo New Caledonia o dikam lo Vanuatu. Luckily mi winning from my home my land very finish. Mi kad van mi o local mi kad van advantage mi sa recute every corner every elementary every coconut so that's why mi pass. It was the best experience ever to drive ote mo champion or same all my New Zealand Ben Hunt mo Caledonian, very good for Volgeta Oli, very, very strong driver. More long home, Volgeta, you know, Sareka, Volgeta Oli, strong
0: driver. Emi Tok Tok, Blong Pierre, Entry Prune, champion Blong Vanuatu International Rally 2026. Molong weta, longol Northern Highland, paikat cloud, wetem some rain, taimikat kutfla weta, with them Chinese plong small rain long al nara place moderate fresh southeast mo southeast wind long north island time got light moderate southeast wind long al nara place temperature long dete long night hemi 15 degree down south mo 24 and up long north temperature long tomorrow hemi 25 degree down south mo 29 long north ikat marine strong warning long saltwater long north moi mi hen long fibitis news mi prenda Daniel.

Olsemwa national broadcaster, Radio Vanuatu, emi one important source long information, where emi savvy influence em, mo make em change longer standard, more value, through long use long language where you mi usum. Radio Vanuatu, emi give em all geta important news, information long development, education more cultural service, long respond long need long all geta listener or audience long yumi long island more 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

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now ya blong kasem mo update mo detail information mo all get a story and where him cover him up national interest blow country listen long radio Vanuatu television blow Vanuatu VBDC Facebook page mo 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

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Long stop update long music every day think about 24 hours to voice long you me.

Wanem nao ba yu mekem, time wo yu save se, one storm is tap kam. Every year, sea level rise is tap affectem planted 1,000 man around the world. Emi time we water emi kamanta pitim normal level blong hem. All time, pambay kat warning we pa ikam first time, but sometime level blong water is ave kamanta time we yumi no ready blong face em. Mo, yumi no save one emplong mekem. You think se level blong water, emi save kamantap no mo, time we yumi kat one cyclone, or rapis weta we stop kam, wetem strong wind mo heavy rain. Pe, even. Storm outside long sol water, mo tsunami too, emi save affect them all coastline blong yumi. Mo too, increase long level blong river, isave run iko long sol water. Every something ya isave lead iko long dangerous flooding long all coastal line blong yumi. Blong stop safe, emi important blong save one em now you should expect them, mo one em sign now pamba yumi save look. Time one storm, emi kam kolosab long shore, by all strong wind, it push some water, it kam so, mo kosem level blong sol water, emi kam on top. Emia, emi one em wo you missing out them, surge. Emi kosem wind, blong emi push some water long one long for a distance, it kam so, mo plante kilometer, it kam inland. I make em say, flooding ya, isave tamechem all geta property mo putum life long yumi, long danger. All flooding all sem, emi kam mo danger, time we sol wora, emi kam so. Long istri long storm surge, emi kosem dead long plant man, long time long cyclone. Time we heavy rain, emi kosem river long kamanta pitim no mo level long hem, mo overflow, iko long narfla place kolosap. All kind flooding all same way only come we no cut warning is have come one danger. Especially time we cut one storm surge long same time. Even long all place we only no cut experience long cyclone too, only have stop long risk long cut storm surge more flooding. All swell wave we storm emi kosem is have travel long one long distance long one center long storm. More is have affect them all island kolosap amas day pass before mo after we one storm emi come through. All powerful swell all is have break long so mo fallen reef. Mo kasem all man even long time we only no prepare. Coastal flooding emi putum life, livestock mo livelihood long yumi long risk. Damage we by emi mekem long ol home, road, wharf, mol narfla property, isave downem local economy blong yumi. So how now yumi save keep him yumi safe? Suppose where you live long one area where stop long risk long kasem coastal flooding, look good long ol early warning sign, ol sem heavy rain, increase long wind or wave long sol wora. You must save where place, road, mo location long emergency center, kolosap long you, istap long hem. Listen long all local alert system long emergency information, mo instruction. 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

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Radio Vanuatu lo. Today we te mi lili alatoa lo adra Vanuatu pai yumi tu luk luk lo. One monara topic Pakai Ken lo. Today we pai yumi tu storyan lehem. Before yumi tu stako tru lo this flat topic, me like blo welcome yumi maybe you stalo one flat pass. Stapa listen ikam. Maybe you start low house play you. You stop some place where you tune in low radio Vanuatu after you stop listening low family life segment or inside low program low love talk to low this evening. Topic we buy me to look lehem and mitale mosem love relationship and the choices we make. Love with them relationship more all choices we need to stop making. Okay, lo also more time me want to read through lo Genesis chapter 2 verse 18 when me tell him osem, then the Lord God said it is not good for the man to live alone. I will make a suitable companion to help him. Okay, Papa God, and me love him human, me create him, and me design him, and then me create him. And then I look him say, man, I live M1, Adam, I live M1, I'm no strength. And I make him and I sleep low and deep sleep. And I take him out one side, triple him, play me make a one. Help up him from Emmy. Look him say, relationship, Emmy, very, very important. That's why I create him if blow Emmy stop. Together with them, Adam, blood to flakat one relationship. And him to save good, and me been given freedom of choice, blood to fly make him inside the garden of Eden, and him to save good story, and to fly make him wrong choices. And Papa God, and me send them out to the garden of Eden. So with the verse here, by him to look, he go through law. Storyan blame me to plot today. Lo sample question where you me to stop God lo life, especially lo you me or young people where maybe you stop listening them, by maybe you me save answer them one or two question blue you will stop God. Okay, by you me to tell them Muslim say one them now, and me real love lo you me to today all young people blo today. Okay, but to save talem no more sem se love me more than having romantic feelings for someone. Love me more lo wanem feeling we stop cut towards him wanara man or one girl where you cut towards one boy or one boy you cut towards him one flak girl. Re love me name no more sem se time you love him someone. But you must include him one real love. But you look him say, he got respect inside lehem. But you got honesty inside lehem. But you got trust inside lehem. But you got patience, communication. More also, but you care for each other. Or but you care, lo well-being blo, nara friend blo you or partner blo you. One doctor kita le mo se me mi se a healthy relationship should help both people grow, not make them feel afraid or controlled. Okay? One healthy relationship, Emmy should be one relationship where Emmy help them boy more girl, blow to fly grow together. Be ino blow put them down nara one. Ino blow make him nara one say, Emmy will him say, Emmy fright. O empire me no feel him say naravla friend blame me cost control him. And me plot to vla to get to play help him each other. That's why text we me just read him tete lo Genesis chapter 2 and me tell him say Papa God and me make him one suitable companion to help him. And me not tell him say plot control him. And me not tell him say blo putum down him no emitalem se
plo i help em em plo tu vla ka to an relationship and tu vla i help em each other ke how now some young people today pali ask a question how now pa mi save se someone em really love me or me me really love em wanara one ke pa you you look him save no more time em me kelo well being blue you or you you kelo well being blue friend blue you or by you you look save no more say em respect em all choices blue you all boundaries blue you or you you respect em all choices blue him all boundaries blue him you to vla kat one good communication one honest communication em na em shem say it le really love em you to vla pa you no save filimos se pa you control em plo suppose em stop school pa you you no must stop em him plo em continue plo school o em stop work pa you tell em lem se ta me mi friend em you pa you no more work Emia, but you save se no, Emia, me no really love ya. You stop controlling him, you no respect him. So time when you save se, you cut one relationship with one boy or one girl. Real love, but you no say control him. Real love, but you no save stop him, lo goals, play him, lo life plan. Or by you make him. By me give up all identity play. Real love Emmy play you let go him Emmy complete him or Emmy achieve him or you support him play me achieve him goal or Emmy achieve him one M or Emmy cut your life play one M or Emmy want them achieve him. Okay. One M Emmy different between love and attraction. Attraction Emmy based on physical appearance. For example, by you, you like a one vla boy where Emmy one tall boy or one short boy. Or maybe one boy where Emmy shape low body blame by Emmy or say maybe by Emmy boon boon by Emmy slim no more or by Emmy got muscle. Or hair blame me long or curly. Or hair blame me brown. Or no, me like him. Boya we hair blame me curly curly. I blame me blue ya or brown. Or emmy light skin. Or em time say look him em one smiling face. Emana emmy attraction. You like him someone from say look him emmy one vla nice vla boy. Em time we start change by start wearing nice vla shoes. So Emia Emmy attraction. Love Emmy or same way to tell him. Emmy love em you, Emmy care you, Emmy respect em you, Emmy got good for la fasten towards em you. Emmy respect em all goals blue you. So Emmy love mo attraction. Tell you me to want them choose one friend blue me to. By you, me too must choose him with a love, the inner attraction. One vla question where me tell him, Sam, you save love him someone and still say no to them. Ke love, and me no save remove him outright, please, blot tell him no. One vla caring partner, and me respect him boundaries, blue you, or and me accept him decision, blue you. Sometimes one boy where me like him you, then when you tell him no, but you look him save say, "Emi respect him you." Emi no save force. Or one girl where Emi love him you, but Emi no save force. But Emi save respect him. All choices play you or decision play you. Emi na Emi love. When them young people Emi should make him after we time with Emi. Break up one vla relationship. Okay? Emi tell him, Emi say, give yourself time to heal. Talk with trusted friends or family. So, all young people, you will maybe you stop break up one vla relationship. Or even all adult where you stop break up one vla relationship. Talk to him, Emi tell him, no more, Emi say, you need to give him time.
pray me to heal. Talk, talk with a one vla friend, we trust him or one vla family. Or maybe you seek him advice, lo one vla counselor, blow him save help him you. Take him care, lo you want, you look out him, could you? One vla talk, talk with him, say, give yourself time to heal. Plan the time that you meet to know heal could, but him to start a one vla relationship back again. But you me to find him at all same say once we partner play me to a friend play me to but Amy make a one small mistake but you me to take him say oh and by me spoil you me to back again after him to lose some trust back again. So time when you had play him to broke finish but you me to need him time play him to heal before you me to make a one for another relationship. But you must avoid them rushing into another relationship simply to fill the emptiness. Time when you meet to feel him no good, but you no must rush to make a one relationship. From lot time, I mean, but you to save make a one wrong decision in life. From lot time, I to start feeling no good yet. You meet to empty. And you meet time by him to only one relationship by anyone care man one from time where you meet to heal could by sometime by him to say broke up again. And me from no more say you meet to start make him one flat decision to if we look up emptiness play him to no more. And me no one real feeling where you meet to cut towards him friend play him to yeah. But anyone flat feeling no more way from no more say him to empty, you need to lose someone for a friend, you need to, and you need to stop making relationship, yeah, plus, blow, full map, no more emptiness, blow you need to. Communication, am important inside one for a relationship, or am important, lo love, we need to stuck at, yes, good for communication, or effective communication, am allow them all couples, or two for a boy and girl, we do fly stuck at one fly relationship, and we plot to express them feelings, plot to fly, to fly, he help, plot, he solve them all problems, plot to fly, he help, plot, set them up boundaries, plot to fly, and we also help, plot, understand them each other better. From time we him to know, understand them, could you meet too? Once him to go stop him to tell them, yes, I do, but him to start working raw, raw. Or by him to save fight, fight. Or by him to save cross, cross, lo him to. Or by him save make him, him to save cut one naravala break up. Or by him to save separate. So communication inside the one flat relationship am very, very important. Communication am very important. For example, one flat papa may be a Mr. Walk. But mama and Mr. La House. Papa is always the afternoon by Emmy got one for fundraising. By Emmy go pay me kakai. But Emmy no talk good with the mama La House. Mama and Mr. Stop. Emmy cook. Papa is carry all kakai too lo fundraising ko La House. Mama is sick. But papa is come out with the full up kakai. Now only no more kakai kakai we. Mama is cook. Only waste kakai. Papa is cross. By Emmy say me waste money lo. Kakai no mo. By me cross is a very precious suspend. Is a very swell mama is a very raw. But from mama no save. He come back lo problem lo. Good for communication. Papa suppose we been talk talk good with the mama. Plotale se mama lo afternoon pa you no cook. By me pe mol kakai lo fundraising by me take me come. By me save. Stop him. Rau rau by me say stop him, fight fight, and by me say help him to vla, blot vla say manage him good, home blot vla, okay. One vla message we me like blot, close him with him blot give him blot young people we, you stop on lo one vla relationship today, don't lose yourself trying to keep someone else. You no must lose some identity play you. You no must lose some one name where you got all values play you. Blow, you stop trying blow keep him someone inside the one flat relationship. Choose relationship
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Love should not destroy your dreams, education, friendship, or self-worth. So love, ase mo yim to talem, ino plo controlem you, ino plo controlem friend plo you, emi plo respectem each other, emi plo building up you to vla together up, pe ino plo you lose someone dream plo you, or you lose some identity plo you, or values plo you, emi from, you want them keep him someone. Love emi, you respect him, emi respect him you, you to vla care, lo well-being plo you to vla, be ino plo lusum all identity plo you, or value plo you, or dream plo you, plo you want them keep him someone in relation, lo relationship. So, you choose some love more than attraction. Love emi very important. I'm to close with the one vla verse, lo Colossians chapter 3 verse 14, emi talamasem. And to all these qualities, add love, which binds all things together in perfect unity. So, with them every something, we him to story and lehem, you must add them love. From love, by emi, bind them every something together, tell you got love. By you respect a friend, blow you, by you serve, help a man, you to like grow together in perfect unity. So, emi small message play me to plot today. Choose some love inside your relationship play you. May God by me bless them you.

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But sometime level blow water is ave kamanta time where you mean already blong face em. 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Time one storm em come colossal blong shore, by all strong wind I push some water I come so more kosem level blong sol water em come on top. Em ya em one em you missing out them surge. Emi kosem win blong emi pusum water long one long fall a distance ikam so mo plante kilometer ikam inland. Imekem se flooding ya isave tamechem olgeta property mo putum life blong yumi long danger. Ol flooding olsem emi kam mo danger time we sol water emi kam so. Long istri blong storm surge emi kosem dead blong plante man long time blong cyclone. Time we heavy rain, emi kosem river blong kamanta pitim normal level blong hem, mo overflow iko long narfala place kolosap. All kind flooding all sem we only come we no cut warning, isave kam one danger. Especially time we cut one storm surge long same time. Even long all place we only no cut experience blong cyclone too, only save stab long risk blong cut storm surge more flooding. All swell wave where storm emi kosem isave travel long one long distance long one center long storm. More isave affect them all island kolosap amaste pass before mo after we one storm emi come through. All powerful swell all isave break long so mo fallen reef. Mo kasem all man even long time we only no prepare. 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You must save where place, road, more location long emergency center, kolosap long you, istap long hem. 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

0: Olsemwa national broadcaster, radio Vanuatu, emi one important source plong information, where emi savvy influence mo make him change long standard, more value, through long use plong language where you mi usum. 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

0: Hello, mo welcome lo Voice to Note program in chalo Radio Vanuatu with me Rani Tafiti. Na lo Voice to Note program long atete pambai mi folem e mi tok tok lo Minister Plo Internal Affairs, Minister Honorable Solomon Andrew Napwat, them hemi give him address or speech plo hem or tok tok plo hem e go towards some of the people lo Western by lo area council plo tokotara lo Western by and hemia emi lo event wo olipin graduate em teti lo kita CST officer o im dalem se community safety team we lo time atu emi kata commissioner plo police emi pin announce em si pambai ka chenis lo name lo CST kam lo CPT o community policing team and hamia emi samlo ta tok tok we minister plo internal affairs emi pin mention em to do with them support lo one am now a CST program em start make em draw lo communities lo area councils around Vanuatu and naya yimi ka 26 area councils finish we part lo ikat CST program lehem and thing we stop am be miaram no tok plo minister hem you want them lo every area council around Vanuatu over 70 area council bombay maskat a program for CST or CPT we bombay imas stable keta area council sana bombay milisin lo tok plo Honorable Andrew Solomon Napwat.
1: Want to acknowledge my honorable member of the parliament do yumi government whip we hemi member lo lo ambay constituency honorable Sosak Wele we mi follow mi vele kam New Zealand high commissioner be the camp with them all vices blue yumi lo New Zealand police for stop them yumi commissioner blue yumi lo Vanuatu police force with them commander north with them all senior members of Vanuatu Police Force, Midalam, thank you, Lo. All High Chief, Pluimilo Ambai, Chief Rep, Pluimilo, Malvatu Mauri, with the all chiefs, who are receiving me from the airport, Lo Walaha. I come to Sam Lo Plesian. We acknowledge him. Welcome to Lo, Chairman Lo, Council Lo, Chief Pluimilo Plesian with them. Chairman Lo, Area Council, SC staff, Area Administrator staff, all church leaders, you will stop. All chiefs, blame me, all papa, all mama, all pikinini. And most importantly, all police, blame me, all stop. Stand up, no front, no pressure. You missing out the Molgato community police from work with Mbali, make them the day go. You want them to join them all doctor, go, go finish, blow tell them all same, say, me too, me clap to mass, plus I've stopped the day, blow witness him. When them way, you miss up, look, no front, blame me. One hour of all achievement. Not only lo people blow West Ambai, Mo Ambai, Okinawa province, but also lo Vanuatu government. From you, we got confidence, a presence, blow work, blow you, me, lo police with them security is stop. Now we are all communities, blow you, me, lo Tokataka area council, lo West Ambai. We want them to give one clap, lo one them, you miss out with the day. We want them to all same, lo you, me, say, by me, talk, elbet, lo history, lo one them, you miss out, look. Back law around 2012, government of Vanuatu ting law, engage law, when we missing out them community policing. Lo time ya commissioner blow police, lo yumi, emi no commissioner lo time ya emi one force member blow yumi lo Vanuatu mobile force. Me Mr. Work lo ministry blow justice. Few lo mi blow been traveling go lo Fiji, blow undertake one study tour blow looking community policing. Inside law, Fiji police force. Lo time ya mi vle come back with them one report, lo present them igon lo government. Lo tell them lo government say, you need lo introduce him community policing lo Vanuatu. From mi vle look him system ya, he work. From by help him work lo chief with them all community leaders, lo manage them all issues lo Vanuatu. Remember say lo time ya mi no one member lo parliament. Commissioner we stop sit down the day, mi no commissioner lo police. Maybe one force member lo time ya. You may come back after a long time and present a report to government. You wait until somewhere 2016-17, you may organize a first symposium. You may bring him every leader he come, the convention center, you may ask him, ding, ding, blow, gata. Blow, tell him, say, you really want them, you may make him community policing or no God. Time here, summit, and you agree, say, yes, you may need blow, make him. 2016, you first time, you become member of the parliament. 2018, 2 years later, we got an amendment block up 105. Law pro policy go inside, no me introduce him for the first time. Community policing, you go inside, law pro policy. Amen. Now, the day you miss, he allow me, blow me, save. Make up community policing, no community, blow me. Amen. I have me history blame. Of course, you become as 2020. 10 years plan for government. We have me priority action agenda. I come finish Millennium Development Goals. I come finish, and then you be introduce your National Sustainable Development Plan for government. Police officer blame me dalam the day. And yes, you capture from establish office. You must capture from establish office. And so the day me me clap, say me have a campat blow one walk about way. Me no one MBA, me part him. Become one member of parliament and become minister, Mr. Blue. And even we think say combo, let me share him semak, commissioner of police, is here semak gladness or happiness, blow look him say, no one time, emi no commissioner of police. We come kasem, now we are, emi commissioner of police and is have a look him when him, vision way me walk out him long time. But that's how government work. Sometimes you me introduce him vision, it take him some time, but with them consistency, by you me achieve him. And the day you must have looked him low eye play me. And so the day me want them stand up here to make them some acknowledgement first time. First of all, me want them acknowledge them government don't issue through the high commissioner where start with them team blame. We want them to begin one clap together. 2019, me travel go to New Zealand with them. Honorable Salo Salwai. We will meet the Prime Minister of New Zealand with the Minister of Police Olgata. Me talent Olgata say, me will start thinking. Blow me will implement them community policing. Any one area where you will like them, blow come inside them or no can. From me will want them introduce you, then me will need them support, blow one development partner. You will tell them thank you, say New Zealand government, and we come in, but tell them say yes, probably support them. After 2020 stuff come, you start to roll them out. You start to introduce them, ding ding, and then you start to roll them out. You go to Samoa Islands, and we glad to tell them the day, say, with them support from New Zealand government, with them government, blow on what to. Ask you, start to talk the day. Community policing and be covered map torba igo gasem no tafia. Is staff in this law, pull up area councils, more islands blue me lovanwatu. Goal blue me, 7 by you me arrive, law 2030, by every 71 area council round of Vanuatu, only must cut community policing or community safety teams, and we stop law every 72 area councils round of Vanuatu. Why now hemi hem important? You me live low one society where role blood chief and input. And therefore, we want them, no know them, we want them to tell them, thank you, Lord Chief, with the day, look, you will come and Lord bless them, Lord, receive him certificate, pray, you support, pray, you will make them concept, you work, and me very, very important. And me glad too, me want them, commend them, you will more congratulate them, you will say the day, me will establish, bless them, you will look, one forward thinking, the way where you will have an introduce you, more launch them. Whenever you missing out, them one by law, bro, Tokataka Area Council, from a man of help them work, bro, Olgata will be ready to work today. We commend them leadership, you will have from, you will have a finish. Save them by, you will have got community policy start work with them, you will have Berlin, have a work without one by law. And you will have, you launch them in the day, and Mr. Nablo, behalf of government, commend them leadership, you will have chief. No way, we will have a sit down, more aggressive, I mean, I'm a by law, if I come from up area, blame me, Tokataka. With them support, area administrator, blame me. Secretary General, and all leaders, blue me, will start a pleasure. Blue if you have a make them say, you have a loan someone pilot today. We want them continue to ask them support, blue if you have. Say, the day you will launch a pilot, but work more successful, work here, but it depends. No work, working together, blue me, with them all community police, we will look at all together today. We ask them, you will leaders, blue work with them all together, and support them all together. But I tell them, you will how we work, Lofichi. No Fiji, time when we will go look, no 2012. Time when Olkata only need him help. Community is a fund them, work for Olkata. Time when you want them bring him one police officer from one situation, pay no got credit. One man, no community, give him one mobile phone name, no, he use him, he call him one police officer. You start help him work, no police. No time when you need, no use him one truck, no transport them one man, when you start no one serious situation, no serious condition. Community step in, no help. And now you start work together. Work for police, and we no blow government. And we work for me, everyone. And you must play part for me. Blow make them say, "Hey, me, Mr. Finis, and me train to handle them situation." But suppose you help him, by make him work for him better. Then suppose you start watching him, say, "Me make him work and he no got resources." By no save make him work for him successfully. So me ask him, you me everyone to stand up, close up with them all together, must support them all together. Yes, from by government he come. You will harm commissioner for police. Me do like a discussion the day, Mr. Talib. By later on, not this week, by me, will sit down, look, remodeling, blow security, blow me, blow one, what to. How you miss have a remodeling security, blow me, blow, and me fit him context, blow me, no one, what to. And me, I am one big one policy thinking with time where you may agree, then by 7, roadmap for the police force with them all partners play while we work together to implement them. Policing duties for security inside the country blow you one water. A may I be one work in progress. And by the time where you set them direction you have finished, you may approve. By if they are and we will start to announce them, no time waste of government how you may improve them. We want them to tell them too. Say no work for government, government is have review, cap 105 and this coming parliament on November by Vlaharam by Mitabolem. Review block up 105, play reflect them all changes we must make them now. Yeah. And so, we want them to tell them, say, when we must make them, and we fully align with them work with government is to make them no now, yeah, all the time we stop come. We want them to ask them, since area administrator, I have been saying, we got one area council. All got that community police or community safety teams, so we must have launch them around no one water, you may launch them this way, got area council, we got reason why you make them all say. From one, you got one structure finished block government. Decentralization structure, we got some town area council, more you look out them. All villages, more all wards. The day you have 37 villages, low area below me, low west. Now, area administrator below me, he must find a way to support them work for the two. Inside low budget play, more grant where government is not giving low area council. And so me ask him, area administrator below me, low any time, all the need him assistance, please you come in to help him work. Where is that making from? Work well, make them and benefit the people. And so find them space, lo budget, blow you, blow help, blow support them. By that time, we government, by me fully bring him in here. He come inside, lo budget, process, blow government. But at the moment, you make one structure finish, he exists, lo area council. And for that purpose, you must have launched him, lo every 71 area council, blow make him say, area council, he support them, work, blow together. Emi, yeah, you know, must look him all same, say, Emi, one work, blow police, no, Emi, work, blow you. And since you, me, everyone is about the Ministry of Internal Affairs, we think we should share resources and work together. We make them say work, no community policing, and we continue to serve a purpose plan, no community plan. We want them to stand up here too, we tell them thank you. No leadership, no commissioner of police with them, all commanders blame with them, every team blame, all the people say, we give one clap, we appreciate them all together. Thank you, no work, we will continue to make them no fulfilling. Because the policy thing thing block government make them sure say we reach him every 71 area councils bring me around one water so that people only feel presence block government no those steps block that. The thing block decentralization is about current government come close up to people. Suppose you know got government service, then you no need block you miss up tell them say you got one government is up, suppose government no stop. Government must stop. And the day out of full up islands where you stop one them got one more you got lower standby. You mean some no fortunate ones so you mean. So in them line, the first one, so you must have roll them out, low country blow you me. And you me glad say lowest standby the day you make up. We want them to tell them thank you too, low support pro all leaders blow you me. You'll say all members of parliament, you got one stop sit down with them, you mean a pleasure. Government whip. Thank you, low support blow you. All got there, but you need them support blow you me. No support them work, no got we go got some no place blow me. We look him all. Same acting all, just graduate. And then we talk about round where you know got something. We ask him, you need to money. We say, you need to hold out slide. We walk out the night to control. We have got a villa. Out the allocation budget. We have got a slide. We have got a team leader. We have got a team leader. We have got a work. We have got members of the parliament. We have help. We support the work. From all in us, we have work. We have got a work. The community. We have got a community. We have got a whole time. And so we ask him all. Members of the parliament. We have got a by. Say, whatever place. Only looking for community safety teams or community policing teams, no you mean need to support them all together. Until such time, by government, you can't start to support them all together. But for now, you mean must show commitment must stand up with them all together. No, you have to make them work all together. We tell them thank you, no work, SC with the area administrator. We tell them thank you, say you've been part of one similar exercise, of Pentecost, and you come to bless you through your initiative, or leadership, you too. You look him say, you may got. Community safety team, low west standby. And you work hard with them all, police officers, play, make them say, Mr. Avegat, thank you, low work, please. We want them to finish him, talk, blow me the day, blow me, tell them all, same, say. West standby, government, they must invest with them all, partners, play him, blow you me. We play come the day, we run the road, we start looking, say, road improvement, start to happen. In the next 5 to 10 years, from my place, yeah, you got Tassi Road, low place, yeah. Istaftalam wanem lo yumi. Istaftalam lo yumi say, time we got good roads, more access, businesses probably start to kiram. More population by start to come. No place to block access, no services, no government. Istaf meaning to say, time where population is to come, ika challenges pa ikamote. Ika challenges ikamote. But when you be some make today, emi very strategic the way where you be start positioning me, you be more prepared, you be ready. On what the police force, ministry of internal affairs, more government. Only looks out and by your challenges, if I come. Therefore, you must start preparing, you be ready. No time where you may got good roads, development is not looking up, challenges may do something to come. But you may make them sure, say, you may prepare them, you may lose sight of security, more policing. No, you may have a manager.

0: You go inside low tax, low government, revenue low government, low make them say we got enough resources, plus have to provide them service. You come low people blue me. Well, family, you want them to finish him talk to me? Low tell them what say. We come out low, walaha. We will come out the plane, Mr. Abroni come. Mr. Abluki mo lol 3. Mr. Abluki mo asphalt. We look at him and we go back to the island, Robbie Lotana. And we want them to encourage them to tell them all the same. We will live with them. We will come go home, we will be resilient, we will live with them. Volcanicas, time we fall down, we go to the ground, and we become very fertile. We plant them all agriculture crops. Yes, it's true. Sometimes, if we face a disaster, we a big one. And we will start need them help, look after. But we also want them to tell them all the same, say, no time, no disaster, after we disaster, even finish blessing them to start. We want them to commend them, you will say, if they continue to stand up as resilient people. Through no time, no crisis, even no time, no government, no come, no help, no come, no time. But if they continue to live, or trust them living, you will no live with them reality where you can't finish, you can't one full canoe. Somehow God decided to allow one volcano to come by or same Lotana, more out of the place. But you may come by, you may adjust the way where you believe, and then you may continue to live with them. No time waste of come from Emea, we grow up with them, become one member of the parliament. You may just start to make an evacuation around 2017, time where you got volcanic eruption. But it's not a long time, more, but you may must continue to live with them. And you must continue to adjust them where you believe and how you may act, how you may work together. You must have managed them all challenges, so you must face them, especially on the same way of the volcano. Every prayer of me say, by God, continue to unite the people, you may work together. No common good, the people, you may law. Tokatara, no west and by. When we pray, you may say, one day we may look him the place of the day. No, I blame me. By you may tell him, say, congratulations, no, you will. No walk where you will step out the day, but you will carry them out. But have you one voluntary walk whereby you will make them for some time? But you will choose to give him heart, play in the local community. By me finish him to talk to me, but tell him say, Disciple, disciple, but Jesus, only come to talk to Jesus. But when them now laugh, when we want to be the very laugh, no one. Let me tell him say, no, I had any laugh, I'm greater than this. No man, let me put him down life, play him, no, you save him, not a man. You will have, we will start an application today. We will put them down live. We will save them. Western by. Thank you to my God. Bless you, everyone.
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0: 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Listen to radio all time. Or follow Facebook page below VMGT for customer clear message. Talk Savea, I come to the Department of Vanuatu Meteorology, and Geo Hazards Department.
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2: Ivan Kumar, Peter, oh, shot comes in! What a goal! Super hit!
3: Yes, hello, more welcome to Inside Sports. Long edition, yeah, by Yumi Tekem Sports Development Officer, Plong Table Tennis, Ham Lulu, where Emi historian lo how Emi build him up him inside long sports discipline, yeah, more how Emi start to develop him sports discipline, yeah, inside long new sports strategy plan, long follow to National Sports Authority, long follow to government.
4: Pues mi remembramiento na mi de mis tatemos one thing no pues begina mis tatem lo look se mi like em spot no first international competition lo mi he mi lo 2003 lo sapas vi time he mis tin sapas vi games lo Fiji mi first time mi pa mi attend em one international game and mi follow ma national squad lo te pertenis. Since then, we participate in almost every Pacific Games. Because recent one, we had in 2019 in Samoa. Player, we active player with them all, with them team. From the most, we have to play a lot. We only participate in those points, but the tennis, even for sport, we have to much players. That's why we still active with them all our players. Namely Joshua Singh, we are thinking Rani Save, Anolin Lulu, Priscilla Tomi, Stephanie Kwe, full up pleasure. We are still involved with sport. And now we missed out with them National Sports Authority Town of Korman. Work for me, he will develop him sport. I come to make him say every man only participate, every young fellow only participate.
3: Emi Ham Lulu. More today, long program, yeah, from by Ham, Emi Stable Sam Case Plumi Long Show, yeah. So you may try and find out him, how he involved more work about him with them sports table tennis.
4: Yes, I think table tennis, me start him table tennis, well me firstly me plo Torba province, half Penama. Start him table tennis lo 1999. Suppose me remember 99 maybe. Me start him as one thing, no, because a beginner, me start him, look semi like him spot or no. First international competition for me, he made 2003. Lo sapas big time, he missed sapas big games. Lo Fiji. My first time, me attend them one international game, and me follow my national squad for table tennis. Since then, me participate lo almost every Pacific Games. Cause recent one we had me lo 2019 lo Samoa. Me an active player. Me active player with them all. With them team. From the most, we have to play a lot of no to. We only participate low sport. But the tennis, even for sport, we have too much players. That's why we still active with them all our players. Namely Joshua Singh, we are thinking Rani Save, Anolin Lulu, Priscilla Tomi, Stephanie Kwe, full up players. We are still involved in sport. And now we missed out with them National Sports Authority Town of Korman. Work for me, he me to develop him sport. I come to make him say every man only participate, every young fellow only participate. After finding out all potential for him, I got all talent. He me got all football talent for Vanuatu. Not only the soccer, the narrow sport, table tennis in particular. So me have to help me to develop him sport. I make him say every man only, every school beginning, every young fellow. Μο even public, όλοι participators ποτέ, πάλι service ποτέ. 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
3: Okay, now, Ham, also you talk about one brief war about you with them table tennis. Now, maybe you can buy me with them say, through lo, or sister blue you were some maybe some Annalyn Lulu, I mean, one well known star blue in the table tennis, and maybe Trump, Talem Lomifla, through lo, or Katayana, when we convince him you blow you save some be a table tennis player.
4: Thank you. Before time is small, some you miss having you, me running me like in football. Μη been involved λο σόκα, τα εμείς τα λο σκούλ, μη κάμλο λυσέ, μη κοσκούλ, μη στα τσκούλ λυσέ, λο 2001, μη involved with them football plan day, and only been selected me one time, λο μη τσου ενέμ, I think under one, under 12, or, sorry, not under 12, 15, or πλο πλο αμικάλ. So lo time that me come back lo talem news lo katala house all sista plominal come no you know play football you come lo table football you got full up play at much come table tennis you know hat money play table tennis come in volo table tennis tra campa you like me me guess me stop em carrier pro football o geni pro football blo mio fa mico le table tennis we start play table tennis now so say mean volo here from lo house me level play table tennis start lo bigla sista we be emelin lulu hem next start table tennis alongside Mr. Mok Chiwe. And then Anolin me later join him Olketa lo 1995 I think. And me me join him Olketa lo 2000 lo year 2000.
3: So lo, what about you? Or some you been involved Plante or same time we you start tell him you with him you was sing time we me haremol name you say all well known name lo say lo table tennis mo represent the Vanuatu. Tran no story and lo me vlel bit lo all time lo you represent the Vanuatu you ever achieving one medal or something lo los podia.
4: Thank you. Lo table tennis yes. Me play along with them on around. First tournament lo me lo 2003 me play winning bronze medal. Have me first ever tournament where something for not first ever send them men's team lo table tennis. And lo that time me no remember se me katamasia be me pola triple ano so me Master Mok we ona blo Mokstow and Boy Blem Gordon Mok. Me vla triple first time for two team him send one men's team table tennis and me vla first time too me vla come number 3 win bronze medal lo time 2007 me vla unfortunately me vla no manage to win one medal me vla men's team however lo 2009 me vla start to win gold lo mini games lo kukailan ikame me vla start to win gold silver and me vla putum some team too, you manage to put on Vanuatu and tap lo inside lo sport lo table tennis lo Pacific region. Vanuatu he mi one lo la Bamitalem say one lo la strong one strong house ah powerhouse lo table tennis lo Pacific region. And on system since lo time me like manage to win him gold. The one lo best achievement we me like ever make him now he mi lo mini games 2017 where you me win him about 5 gold and one silver or bronze, me no remember. They had me one of the best achievement. The other one, me 2009, with me the usual, winning gold, lo doubles. First time, lo winning, for not him winning gold, lo doubles, men's doubles. Women's only winning team gold and doubles too. One other achievement by again, me the usual, winning silver, lo men's doubles, lo probably lo New Zealand, I think, or Australia. Me no remember. The annual achievements we win in so far. The Bolton is still one of powerhouse lo Pacific region, including New Caledonia and Tahiti. And one of two, me one still one powerhouse. You may win full of medal. Full of medal a little bit. Me no two, but me no say remember. Se Bahamas medal straight. But so far, think me win him, I think, approximately 4 gold. Maybe 4 gold, I think, or maybe less, 3 gold. Me no say remember.
3: So outlaw all the Pacific Games or all Nara Oceania tournament lo table tennis where you compete with him, you got any opportunity for part lo Commonwealth Games or Olympic Games?
4: Yes, lo common with the Imital Championships, me participate full up with them teammates for me lo Oceania Championships Olympics, unfortunately, mi kolo Olympics, be mi no participate, mi kosi one coach. A mi kosi mi yesho lo time, lo 2016, lo Brazil, lo Rio de Janeiro. But Commonwealth, mi participate plan day. So I'm full of Commonwealth Games. You may not have a Kasem start, well, you may have been Kasem one stage where you may call a knockout stage, you may win, you may lose, lo la, lo round robin no more. They have me one good experience, we train them, you may compete regionally with them and winning medals. So you may participate, lo la, call Commonwealth Games, me participate in Commonwealth Games. We've been coached lo Olympics. Me participate too lo few international competitions, such as Japan Open. Me been attend them one time with a colleague. Lo me I think one championship lo China during training. Lo me lo China. Me been attend one competition lo China. But me been participate too lo nara events such as New Caledonia Open, New Zealand Open, Fiji Open.
3: Okay, I'm so fortunate that you mentioned say you've been coaching Joshua Singh lo Olympic Games. How you feel time we someone coach lo Olympic Games? I'm one highest competition lo round world, especially lo Olympic Games.
4: Yes, Olympic I'm one highest. I'm the last highest competition where one athlete by him dream lo kasem. I'm one good feeling. I'm one opportunity. Firstly, ali. Pana tu federation, table tennis federation, emi selected mi belum ikut sama coach lo. So mi coach mi yo, lo time lo 2016, emi one privilege, emi mana tu belum ikut sama lo time. With them one big crowd, all top players lo world, lo lekam lo compete. Emi one honor ya, emi one memory we by emi last for lifetime belum mi we by mi saya remember. Kasih amatin kasih mitet, emi one event we, Olympic emi one event we. I think every athlete only dream lo kasih. And me fortunate for me follow yours for me coaching him too lo time yeah. So say me no play the coaching finish eh me one opportunity where every coach too li dream bakas.
3: Okay, now yeah, where you start with them for not to National Sports Authority where you've like at all different program or Narvala sports too, but you sports development officer for table tennis. How work about you with them organization yeah with them all program level all school
4: with them. Okay, with them program yeah hemi kutumas mitalem thank you firstly mitalem thank you lo kahman lo republic blini lo kona tu emi sampai kama petuan initiative saya one program saya mene especially now lo ministry blini we spot istable mandalo justice thank you lo minister responsible with them delegate sebelum mo kabinet will saya mikir lo program yang hemiran and through lo well, through the ministry, come down, the department, the VNSA, through the direction, the guidance, the CEO, the CEO, the running program, the goal, the participation, every beginning, so name, the program, the deal with the school yet. Maybe the future, but we go more than schools no more, but we also have a high performance center for every sport. But now we deal with them school and outcome blame. So far outcome blame me good. For up school only participate. Me will encourage them no more. Again, so me one lo sport table tennis. So table tennis, I'm one sport. We not have money. Interest school up. Not interest. Interest me no big one. Or some sport. Or some football. Sport lo futsal. Only start grow. So football. The internet football. And football. Bit soccer. Futsal. Everyone is a football. From one country lo football. You me run. We love him football. Even me me like him soccer. When it comes to particular sport or same table tennis, nakatumas man i part lema i involve lem. So with them me town local man, so one goal blow me, mi blow participation and with alongside goal blow VNSA, blow participation blow table tennis, mi ko anta, mi ka mo full up involvement blow beginning lo school. So mi vla run em school program eh outcome blow mi good, mi vla got few challenges mi face em with them communication between VNSA mo schools. Attendance for all players in enough for table tennis. You talk about table tennis. Attendance is enough. I mean enough. They have me good. Me like that. So far, you make at for table tennis, you make at 45. Beginning, we will start. Only selected, some talented players. For each school, And then attendance now, attendance sometimes we good, sometimes we got 5 pignini or 10 pignini, sometimes we got 2 pignini, so attendance I mean, you know, steady, but hemi one good start from Mivala.
3: Okay, thank you much. I'm Lulu, I'm a sports development officer for table tennis. Now yeah, we you give him all explanation to you, me clear, me service table tennis and you face a planted challenge, especially time where you talk about comparing more something or something comparing with football. When you think by me one step forward when by you have a talk about the middle of the day, especially to do with them table tennis.
4: Yes, so with the table tennis, Mr. Comparing with them football, no, from football, I mean, main sport, do you mean, biggest sport, level two, which you do me love sport, football. With them table tennis now, so I think me believe so one something, and me blow involvement, no, so me encourage some people, blow tribe. So say you me never try, but you me never save. Because you me try, no, come hold them racket no more, table long, try. So you interest them, you interest them, so you interest, anyone, any sport play, everyone. Table tennis, I'm sport player one. I'm also football, basketball, rugby. I'm sport you me everyone. One manner something we me want encourage them. You me them. We say we're in the school or listeners. Say table tennis, I'm got big opportunities. When it comes to table tennis competition with table tennis, I'm start lo 12 years ago on top. So me like at first competition with table tennis, I'm lo age plus 12 under 12. Me like call them hopes. So one beginning, I'm got 10. 11 and hemi train table tennis, hemi play table tennis, hemi play good table tennis, hemi sabe be selected loco, participate lo. Hemi one world event lo hopes under 12, and then he got lo under 15, and then he got under 19, and then he got open. Hemi all event with table tennis he got. So lo town lo corman, mi so development officer, mi stay encourage him, I think way forward lo table tennis, hemi come on top, hemi lo participation. So come time, sport, suppose you interest. You participate, you got full of pathway, and not only sports, because you know, good lo sport, you shall become one coach, you shall become one official, one referee, you even shall become one doctor, one technical person, lo sport. Same as every other sport, you got full of pathway, where you miss have a run, because you may not got, you may not one good full of player, you miss have become, take a more narrow position within the sport itself.
3: Okay, Hamdulu, thank you too much for time for you. Any final talk you want them to put them off with them people who are still listening with you now, yeah, to do with them table tennis?
4: Thank you too much, Mom. We want them to encourage them all young for love you me. Or kata wuli sa kolo school, or kata wuli no kolo school, or sa normal house, or sa kwa tlo roll street. Please involve lo sport. Sport, emi wan kutla something. Emi school, emi wan kutla something. Ta emi balance em school with em sport. Emi better. You miss school, you miss away some, you miss learning something, blow brain, blow future, blow me, blow work. Sport, hemi want something, we hemi cut full of benefits, blem. Hemi help him, you blow you study good too. Hemi help him health, blow you. Hemi keep him you fit. So, me encourage him every young fella, every beginner of school, more everyone we listen. Blow no play sport, or same blow play sport, or same blow you travel no more, but you play sport. Also, want you take one something, or same say, hemi part of life, blow you, hemi fun. Any help me to help. So I encourage everyone to involve with the involvement you for the sport.
3: With the historian blow table tennis sports development officer, yeah, Ham Lulu, we believe say planted lo yufla we establish lo this lo program because some blow with the talk more advice we have been giving long sports table tennis. More me can blow end long program long me too long inside sports blow today and you pass one to the week.

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3: Hello, welcome long voice blong tafe with me. Iso yarwel long tete program pumbay mi harem Minister Daplong Football Association long Tafia Province. Anthony Kalia pumbay mi talkpot all season blong football. All programs were by me kickoff long Manisia.
4: Good night, all the listeners for Radio Vanuatu. Me, I'm Anthony, me administrator of the Football Association. I'm straight law Tana, and then we come out and we'll give him out some information regarding all pre season or season blow football where you may start with him now. Information here, but by me bega me all area leagues, all clubs with them, all futsal clubs, all women's football with them, youth development program. Since we you me start lo pre-season here, we season me off and all clubs only start thinking lo go back lo next season we by me open lo 2026-2027. Administration of the football, and you want to make everyone information or you want to give me one notice. You go out to me, everyone, where you may start listen to the Radio Vanuatu. You got 5 year leagues for you, where you may start only every season. And you want to come out, park and make every head pro league, all these areas. By in a long time, we don't have open and all football activities play me by him on bargain, especially men's championship. And we want them to give him one information. I'm going to play you mean, yes, last year you may been trying to make him good lol championship play me, and so far you may been end them good play me go as far as you may play lo regional championship of FFF and. M3 now heavy represented me and you may still make a good play me, maintain a one good fellow position law or regional competition play me. Yeah, we want them play me start them off good, we want them every area league, so we must pay in mind say low season, yeah, before you may start on a more championship play me. You got all something where you may start making more time, maybe very important, and we registration ball players with an affiliation fee play me on all area leagues. And then all area leagues only make a more aviation fee block. I'm not having football. Los Isenia, the football, and stop thinking for heavy, heavy chance of small process, play me, low side law, all registrations, play me. We want them advice some all area leagues no more, all area league president say, follow statute, play me, blot of your football. You may not start making more time, but season you want them, you may emphasize them. 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Before you register to go inside the one league, every club here only must apply equal area league. 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Area league now, but by him, you give him right law, that probably save a affiliate, you go inside law, league. By you mean, also, Megan, also, you come no more be my affiliation fee, but you law, area league, after you come affiliate, you play inside law, one area league. 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especially lo time lo time when you qualify lo go lo villa or time when you qualify lo go lo national competition lo you must start lo go them club ya you me ask them all executive member lo kata you no got executive member lo club ya. So every something where when by hemi and the count inside lo application lo you hemi you must apply again, but almost same say you got one executive committee block club, president, secretary, treasurer inside the club. Lo you, we are all names blogada. More take it a minute where any time say you elect them executive block club, yeah, all in time. And after you make a hemia finish, I have a city fine say yes, you got one club where hemi ready to hemi have it on league where you got executive plan. After hemi have finish, you must apply. Plot alamor sem say you got one development program. You got one youth development program for beginning to play you. You got you start concentrate lo senior, but you got all youth inside lo one club lo you do. And after lo hemia, when by you got on another something or same. Then you start making him a finish, registration for you, but my hemi complete, not all the same. You got in with them every player, they do fit Bogota, no hemi easy, but you register them no comment. All same all time, you start making, but now yeah, you be mass, make them all same, but you be apply from now yeah, whenever you be want them now yeah, from, you be want them only the more players, but you be do. You got some players, little clubs, where only start move for about, and only not start. Follow straight process lo transfer and only save for play lo na ra club no. So he me now he me when him DFA start give me out na ya lo you me every president lo all area leagues premier lo tavia. Every president only must come give him a registration form only go back full map finish only start make him a written application go lo area league lo. Only save a video inside all area leagues. Suppose one club, any no got executive, any mass for one executive plan before any affiliate, he call one area league. So I mean, I have a direction with Tavia football, let me start taking Naya. Lo, you me, mass register and good old players, lo, you me, register and good old clubs, lo, you me, more you me, mass, make them sure say all clubs, lo, you me, only start meeting all standard or same. One more something where you must make a local club, you say. Time where you got one club, and you must got one bank account, low NBF or low PSP, every something you have account inside the one registration or inside the preparation for you affiliate or legal season. And then now have me all something where you want them stress and loyal or always put away football. Lo make more sense, say you miss up a money than more clubs for you, low end date. Time where obviously we stop. Approach them club ya where he win lo colo fila lo represent them davia and he sabe say you got all man all staff all team managers all coaches and even all executive members plogata all staff make more plogata now ya for them all challenges where you staff is in the ya all clubs where he staff colo fila all no got couple executive all no even got one executive for play and all staff play all staff hard work lowly bring him up club all staff hard work lowly make money. And same time when he start playing, so he may have no strength. He may want something where you must address him, low level playing me, low area leagues, more low clubs playing me. But again, another something where you want them talent playing me, say, season by you open low year, but by you mean no late. And by you mean no late from after August, September is start where season by him start. That you start kicking off, you must finish him off all seasons play me early. That you finish him off early, then you must have a time, you must have a little more play off play me. Suppose you finish late, and by you start delaying all play off play me, more date where you must want them finishing good lot time, or you got one good preparation, or you may represent them club, MA play you mean on National Champions League. Have you one other something where have you important? And we want them talam to all presidents say losi senior from by any very different from you face some full up challenge and by Pakel football hemi monitor ngudo league all players all clubs even all officials will stop off the all games and is something we might have raised now but might have very very important to have football hemi take into account and hemi important to start them off good and you must complete them good and all players you must make them an awareness look at that too so no ya hemi very strict lo time will start play and by all you must play under law FIFA rules no more. You know, Safi make them on something with him outside law on FIFA rules, more FIFA regulations, and even law TFA or FFF started playing me. Season by him start, we start law September or law August, you should start finish, and we start asking every class, law we start prepare now, law only staff ready, law we play more opening knockouts for that. And I now have any concern about learning. I have any go same up with them on women's football where Mumbai will start kicking off back again. So with the Mimi law target football, Mumbai have no heart from by heavy easy law, you mean clubs on the Savi when employment of finish. So you want them talent people that I do law. You've learned clubs or league presidents where you will start making work, you'll make them say you've got all clubs on the Savi available inside law leagues, play me, you'll have to play all championships, look at that. Number two, something we want to stress on women's football. Women's football, senior women's football, I mean important. We must tell them out back again, say, please, all area leagues, you know, we're standing up, I have run women's football or senior. You want them sports in a way, save it on them, we chance to save it on them on the brand that they save it on them, and I chop. Because you may already finish save it on women's football, please do so. At least you got four clubs, kick him off women's football. Okay, give more of league for women's football, where you may have a role of more. You may want something where I mean, good lay me or all area leagues, maybe lot Tana, especially lot affairs. You may got all women's football, heavy stuff on. And Los Sicilia, you may own them for women's football, and you want them, you may own them back at Los Sicilia. So please, all club presidents, make sure say women's football, and you own no league for you. Los Isenia. And Futsal, number three something, every Futsal. Futsal opening knockout, but Hemi stopped law and law Malaysia. And after law opening knockout, even by you got championship law Futsal by Hemi on. And by time Hemi on, by winner law champions law Futsal, law Tafia, now Hemi stopped representing Hemi Plokonofila law. FIFA Futsal Champions League. So we want them Hemi on back in Los Isenia. Me ask in every clubs, suppose where you interest, but you play futsal, you just come around the Tafia football office, lo la mini stadium, lo you pick him up one form, and you start your register more players for you. Youth football, I mean, one important program where you start running now, yeah, and we want them address them youth football, lo every area leagues. Especially all centers for you me. You may got low center, low nafe, low branded, low chance with them, low anialu, with them, you me low westana. Westana, I may got four centers, we me all satellite, I may got one main center, we got four satellite centers. Me want them say every Saturday, by all beginning, you must come low championship, low kata. By this coming Saturday, by me ask him every beginning, bro, you must come to the stadium. Bro, you may recheck them back, or you may revisit them back and say something you mean after you may have a kick him off championship. Bro, you mean, me ask him all coaches, bro, you mean all senders, bro, only turn up, bro, this coming Saturday. And me very important from youth program, bro, you mean, he must own. And the only thing where you miss have keep him status for you me is through the youth program. Suppose you may not run a youth program, but by all senior players for you, all the staff finish, but by you may not have all necessary for you me, but you may not have one other next generation for all players for you, all the staff play part again. So you may need for you to run a youth program every Saturday where you miss have run more time, please. Make sure say every beginning you only come lot is coming Saturday. Last information when you want them give him out or you need law radio program ya hemi one information no pour yumi let them yumi everyone yumi savile hein you know le real ignomo pe yumi everyone all people lotana ta fea province nights of futuna eroma o eta naniwa se no lo ye ya pa yumi yumi hostel ma FFF congress FFF congress pa hemi stablo le naga mo niaskan cooperation lo yumi everyone lo yumi cooperate mo yumi ready to be host them FFF Congress. Me ask them every leaks when you stop on, please make sure say leak by you have your own code. Blo FFF Congress have your own. When by have you stop looks say no you me lo all leaks by you me stop on them all programs by me. So have you any one news where have you stop call you me everyone all chiefs all women leaders all youth representative. Obviously, you know, the youth and sports officer, blow you me with them, youth officer, blow you me. We want them, make me clear, blow you me to say, FFF Congress, by Hemi One Law Congress, when by Hemi host them, by Hemi One People Event, by me hold them law legal. So, yes, can cooperation, blow you me no more, blow you me ready, blow you me host them. All colleague presidents, blow all football, member associations, we all established law. 8 member associations for me, all established law. We all established come down law December. So, where the minister, we want them, Palambi Fla, thank you, law. Time when we serve a cup, when we serve a mega mimi, away back in law football, play me law, Tavia province. We want them, ask them back again, all area leagues play me, especially an item, and the prime data with them. Law we chance and nafe with them westana please start them off good more you may finish them off good all championships play me back again not that talent before thank you to law officer play me where I mean in charge law town law province law radio play me law national radio play me law Vanuatu law I may give him chance to play me serve a come life law air at the table you talk about football play me law Tafia province thank you Thomas
5: long narapat long program ya pomba yimi aram to area administrator long island long aniwa leno no kapa ba mi talk about all developments where emi stop taking place long island long aniwa
6: give me kata one catchment way no fully completed more me also administrator me can cut communication with them water department more only stop confirm blow you me cut official launching blow all water catchment shell or manage blow October and narrative development where you will be in achieving so this year where any info like our blow photophone me stop one time palette thank you blow from Marco Kaufman with them MP blow me a lot of out islands where police have ensure MC photophone tawaya and constructed monawia people got reliable communication where all these have stopped the Lomital Estate tawaya you got some places where coverage no kasempe at least you got all areas where the police have the same network them and any one development where by any help lo premium development lo Aniwa Island and lastly lo last week with in full last week called CHP team with them all police totally go through lo training and lo last week in sa looking graduation lo all CHP lo Aniwa so all CHP only having everyone smaller CHP team lo Yumi lo all area councils thingy got 14 CST members everyone. Well, the weekend, if I stop go through the pilot, the vacation council, all CST, only understand them good before what I go out the communities, the game, awareness them. Then after the awareness, only have a work for them pilot where council, all chief, with them, all chief, share the what I been developing with them all police officer more area council So at nana when we small update to you need the site low area council, I think you may know receiving any development yet low area council through lo some challenges with the financial issue, lo you may know lo province where you make them pick up all requests you got so far, you may not receiving any development yet or any positive impact yet lo all requests where we call the province for them planning to area council lo yeah. I think and the animal news has the update and you learn lo our developments we is to head lo anywa area council or anywa island. Okay, I think lo site lo all manual is a travel lo all Pananabot, I think the carta two officer where developing one of my authorized officer with them one are member of the community and we are developing at the training one other than one training the fisheries same time too what I cover map regulation the OMR too. So we developing Quran, we developing make an awareness, we developing make an awareness more every skipper, more all people all getali safe about all time the traveling lo boat. So with them first incident we happen, no mifula lo anyo mo after second incident we been happen lo bolfan bibli yun lo ero. I think now yeah, all skipper mo all boat owners so otali take him serious lo emya. From Pamitalia mo sir lo 2 weeks we pass na yah yun nakat boat ikasem tanaye kasem yesterday no mo we one boat just up crossi kam lo tana. So emya na emi one sign where he saw him. Then I have people you take them risk law, life more property law all too. Okay, thank you. I think yes, but I'm yes too from time where you make at one time where you talent me time flow try season.

0: community supply milo aniwa. Please suppose we all CST or Katali Kamran to make them awareness and we could to you cost down modulation to have information we come out lo awareness we by law now we by any make them Katali Sage. Karam out work we get amu by awareness ya any blow you karam mo you for them one him we by you use Sage come one victim lehem or by you use come one offender lo all by law flow you need lo Laka for council will assist you about the around yet law community block and no site law livelihood all youth this you fly you must continue block plan and orange blow you mean no type time you mean look sick you mean must try and find them somewhere to how you serve a continue blow you need plan them all orange blow you mean we can send a loot from and now any some resource we buy you miss out the benefit them law and futures which to come and all youth. Any importance was where you acclaim by you usually reading one name where you acclaim lo any age to you. I think obviously I think a minimum me shall give him lo here. Thank you everyone.
1: Thank you too much long shall part long program here with me. Iso Yarwell. Looking me long next program.
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0: VPTC News, mi Brenda Daniel Miritim. Vanuatu pai pusyum long West Papua mo New Caledonia is tap strong yet long agenda long Pacific Islands Forum taimo lita long Pacific olimit long Palau long Wikia. Minister long Climate Change, Ralph Regan Vanunau hemi representem country long meeting ya. Emistab long koror long Palau mo tok sa Vanuatu pai work with emol Melanesian partner long putum tufla country ya hikolong agenda. Meeting ya is start long number 31 today, kasem 4 September, with a molita long Pacific, all stop talk about all important issue long region. All issue ya hemi includum regional safety, geopolitics, wholesome one employment megam cooperation, mo unity long Pacific, ikam strong. Prime Minister Chotam Napat, hino stop long meeting ya, from hemi stop long Maiwo, long Congress, long leaders party. Sam Narafala Pacific leader tu halino stop long meeting ya, include mo leader long Solomon Highlands, Kiribati, Samoa mo New Caledonia. Pacific Highlands Forum itake mo decision through long consensus. Megem se join long all country in important long all safe work together, long all common issue. Public round long efati pioli start pem extra time oli tekem pass start long tomorrow after we public land transport authority I confirmem se pass fare pahemi chenis. Chief Executive Officer long public land transport authority regional tapi italem se oli start finish long putumol sign long nifla pass fare start long rentabau hiko round long island kasem melemat long all area inside long municipal nomo all passenger Paholi ko het long pem 154 long ol pifla man. Ika 21 day long people li file one petition supposed li feel se ika problem long process long pot fila municipal election. Chairman long electoral commission Edward Kaldamat hitalam toktokya long time mi announce mol elected 17 members long pot fila city council long weekend.
1: Ika 21 day. You got 21 days, but when you got only issue for the vote of this election, you are a register of one petition, you are a register of that today, you got only 1 day, so you are a preliminary election that you could. Well, you do so in end of class, end of electionary, you got the right guess, so you got the right to one petition at us. Follow normal process line, so you got the rules. And then they also have an order, and they told committee you are running on election, well, and we fair, more than 3 years we fair, more than we try to go so on. And the simple thing is not saying, no one is not good to me, no one is good to me, I don't need to, then we got to make sure that what we mean again,
0: Emi Tok Plong Chairman Plong Electoral Commission, Edward Kaldamat. Two big fellow party long opposition long national level holy putuman to get a finish long ranem small kafman of fila municipal council union long moderate party with them rural development party is signing one memorandum long understanding finish long Sunday long tuvela I work together long formem councilia agreement ya hemi follow official announcement long result long municipal election we hemi show him say UMB hemi win him 7 seat we hemi high long election ya. Rural Development Party hemi kam tu mo one blong RMC I affiliate to megem se number blong group ya hiko handa blong 10. Potvila City Council hemi kat 17 chair everyone who megem we group ya holikat finish one simple majority blong ranem council. Union blong moderate party I win in blandi seat long Potvila City Council election. Emia with them 7 seat. Result long electoral commission hemi show em se crown mo justice party I win him 3 seat, Vanuaku party mo rural development party I win him 2, independent green confederation mo reunification movement for change only win him 1 seat, all elected candidate only come long all 5 ward long Potvila, Malapo Takape, Anamburu Melkofe, Freshwater Tasariki, Central mo South. Long all Resalia, Union Blong Moderate Party, ikat Pifla representation, long Nifla Potvila City Council. Report emi show em se 31,968 voter, holy register blong vote long election ya. Mo 10,801 voter, holy vote, where emi 110 out long 35%.
1: We look like this election is that one all woman of the metal one history of Malaysia. Long time to meet, in the late beginning of the day, we started my talk. I thought two women were being elected out to work, where to look to the tender seat. One honorable Melkote. She had two women who were decision and she's not a say that Antia Fay Alcolo, Linda Sakuru Yahila, Henny Nikotru, Lord Tender seat, while Antia Fay Alcole and New York seat. The first was the station is more. Say Mark Sanding, I think he got out there and got to the Chamber of State, and where Tiana, Finland, and go through the Russian State. Anyone, I pray, she will come in the man or female woman, I go through the whole of Russian State, this time round, you go to the man who will come in the through a little bit, and then we go to the Chamber.
0: Emi tok-tok plong chairman plong electoral commission Edward Kaltamat. Road mo wolf long island plong malo hisavesta plong budget plong nekis ia. Reporter Ranita Viti i-report.
2: Message plong deputy prime minister mo same time minister plong finance honorable Johnny Koanapo. Time emi visitim island plong malo last week. Emi plong kafman imas invest long project. Webambayi pilti me economy mo tu olitichi mo man long history plong Vanuatu. Long visit from him, Minister Koanapo, he talk about two important infrastructure projects where people long Malo only been wait long him long time finish. He me walk long building more improve more road, more develop more one jetty or wharf. Time me talk long visit from him, Minister Koanapo, he tell him say Malo, he got one important place long history from Vanuatu, especially long road long country, he got some independence.
3: Independence
2: you need and Malo that particular testament. Malo and that particular testament. Long economy, we only must help to long Holland to promote him history, long old place where Kupu only been live long him, who walk about long him.
3: We want to put in investment for road to buy him again, and we don't remember long. But yet something because government have got one big efficient long development infrastructure being implemented for things beside the economic pathway.
2: Minister Koanapo italem tu se malo ipin contribute pikuan long agriculture sector po Vanuatu mo italem se good for infrastructure and important long support mo activity long economy mo move from all agriculture product.
3: The agriculture is unique malo to me. The biggest open producer more than many islands. And I have always maintained that money makes money, so you make money, you always put the money, come to place, so you make the money there.
2: One case study been happen finish from find out straight place from building one wharf from Malo on a wea project ya is tap long tenda.
3: And we do have to go out from tenda. If I have to go out from tenda, if I have to give law, you mean, and system support law funding from building one city or wharf from Malo from a missile of agriculture products. You mean, and we go to Sando.
2: Ministerial Budget Committee pampai meet long week ya. Deputy Prime Minister Koanapo, italem se hemi believe se Malo Island pampai save stop inside long national budget long negis ia. Otem concentration pong find em money, pong make em more work long road mo proposal wolf. Ranita Fiti, FPTC News, look and feel.
0: Manius outside long country, Prime Minister long Solomon Highlands, Matthew Wale, he make him one emergency trip Eco Park long Oniara long Sunday after we won motion long no confidence he been file against same him. Motion yeah, he been file long weekend with him is Malaita member long parliament, mo minister long home affairs, Manase Mailanga. Mailanga, he accused Wale, say him he make him all important decision and one without proper consultation with him cabinet. Wale, he been stop long Palau, long Pacific Islands Forum latest meeting, Mohemi Pin Plan Blong Handem over Forum Chairmanship, Long President Blong Palau. Moshenia Hemi first speak for a political challenge Blong Wale start long time, where Hemi can Prime Minister Long Manis Blong May. Molong sports Pierre Prune mo Cheryl Chakope Holy Crown all semol champion Blong Vanuatu International Rally 2026 after we finish him one strong competitive 3-day rally event long efate Vanuatu International Rally 2026 look all rally crew long country New Caledonia mo New Zealand only taken part with a mol driver time will showcase same speed control more technical skill long all different rally stage round long highland prunet mo chakope holy manage ko challenge long all stage mo holy olem strong performance long securem top position mo left map title long fanwa to international rally 2026 one long all highlight long event ya hemi participation long four time New Zealand rally champion Ben Hunt we hemi first time long hem long compete long one rally event long country.
4: Mi van very special day from mi vin content lo drive the mol champion lo New Zealand mo champion lo New Caledonia o di cambio Vanuatu. Luckily mi winin from my home island Tahiti. Yeah. Mi kad van mi o local mi kad van adventure mi sa vikuti every corner every elementary every coconut so that's why mi pas. It was the best experience ever to drive the mol champion or semol my New Zealand Ben Hunt mo Caledonian, the Rigriande for Volgeta Oli, a very, very strong driver, more long home, long Volgeta, you know, so they can say Volgeta Oli, strong
0: 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Emi Tok Plong Pierre Entry Prune, champion Plong Vanuatu International Rally 2026. Molong weta, longol Northern Highland, paikat cloud, wetem some rain, taimikat kutfla weta, with them Chinese plong small rain long nara place moderate fresh southeast mo southeast wind long north island time got light moderate southeast wind long nara place temperature long day long night hemi 15 degree down south mo 24 and up long north temperature long tomorrow hemi 25 degree down south mo 29 long north ikat marine strong warning long solwota long north moi mi hen long fibitis news mi prenta Daniel.

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What him all different variety, blong music, more hit song, blow give him hope, blong crisis. Where you Mr. Kotru lem now ya? Blong kasem more updates, more detail information, more all get a story and where him cover him up national interest, blow country. 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

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Pe, even, storm outside long sol water mo tsunami too, emi save affect them all coastline plong yumi. Mo too, increase long level plong river, isave ron iko long sol water. 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Time one storm emi kam kolosab long shore, by all strong wind I pushum water I kam so more kosem level plong sol water emi kam on top. Emya emi one em you missing out them surge. Emi kosem wind blong emi pusum water long one long fall distance ikam so mo plante kilometer ikam inland. Imekem se flooding ya isave tamechem olgeta property mo putum life blong yumi long danger. All flooding olsem emi kam mo danger time we sol water emi kam so. Long istri blong storm surge emi kosem dead blong plante man long time blong cyclone. Time we heavy rain, emi kosem river plong kamanta pitim normal level plong hem, mo overflow iko long narfala place kolosap. All kind flooding all sem we only kam we no kat warning, isave kam one danger. Especially time we kat one storm surge long same time. Even long all place we only no kat experience plong cyclone too, only save stab long risk plong kat storm surge more flooding. All swell wave where storm emi kosem isave travel long one long distance long one center long storm. Mo isave affect them all island kolosap ama stay pass before mo after we one storm emi come through. All powerful swell all isave break long so mo fallen reef. Mo kasem all man even long time we only no prepare. Coastal flooding emi putum life, livestock mo livelihood long yumi long risk. Damage way by emi mekem long ol home, road, wharf, mol narfla property, isave downem local economy blong yumi. So how now yumi save keep him yumi safe? Suppose where you live long one area where stop long risk long kasem coastal flooding, look good long ol early warning sign, ol sem heavy rain, increase blong wind or wave long sol water. You must save where place, road, more location long emergency center, kolosap long you, istap long hem. Listen long all local alert system long emergency information more instruction. Suppose all italem long you long move out, you must make em quick time. Move iko antap long hill. Suppose you fast istap inside long one building long time long flooding, move iko long one place where I high more. No climb, iko long room, antanid long roof, from water we stop come antap, pambay mi save olem tight you. 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Water we mi run strong mo hurry up lo time ol sem, emi save wash em out bridge no matter we no cut warning, from by spolem road mo sweep em out ol get a track. No walk about, swim or drive through lo water we come antapit him no more level blong hem. No turn em round you, mo make em sure say you no drown. You must save all information blong keep him you, mo family blong you, is safe all time. Flooding, emi save kill him man. Blong more information, visit him. www.wmo.int. Thank you, lo company blue you. Where place you listen to Kamlo Radio Vanuatu? 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

You mean Italian people are thank you back again, lo big man, lo 1 hour la time tonight, where you miss have a aram tok tok lo big man before you miss have a call of bed, lo you miss sleep. Before you me aram tok tok plem tonight, you me bow match, play you me prayer. 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Also, when you start with the mi vla finish throughout the day today. Naya mi vla come back blo aram tok play you before mi vla go sleep. Prayer is by you open a mind, blo mi vla you understand them scriptures. Eyes blo look wonderful truths lo know blo. And prayer is by spirit blo ki fan blo. By leading mi vla mo kaite mi vla into all truths lo talk blo you tonight. Thank you, Papa, blo stop our prayer. Praises blo you, honor blo you. Name blo you, Jesus Christ, mi vla stop prayer. Amen. Tonight, we want them continue blo share lo you me lo timia children are special and valuable. On some way me stop introduction. When I'm now want something where lo you am special mo ikat value. And suppose ikat want something lo you where me special mo ikat value. How now you handle them? How now you manage them? How now you treat them? How now you approach them? Handling blue you, more management blue you, treatment blue you, approach blue you lem, by low level you now, from me special, from me valuable. And all same way, we stop talk about small girl blue me. Me, more mommy blue me, pay one new villa clothes or one new villa toy. But I want to sleep with them all night. So say me one new villa clothes, but I must sleep with them. Must wear them or sleep with them. So say me one new villa toy, you must stop the sight, the pillow blue. By pillow with them. Suppose me, my mommy, blame me, tramble, caramel, with them, by crayano. New la closia, new la toya, lo small kale, blame me, do special. Cat value. That is why you may look out and me under them. 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Suppose you forget them every something, we buy me, tell them tonight. Me wonder you no must forget them, me. If children are special and valuable, then do not treat them as they are not special and valuable. So, from the beginning, you only special, more got value. You know, must treat them all got also more you know, special, more you know, got value. And we want them quiet, blow, help them, you meet with them, question you also. Why are children special and valuable? From one of the beginning, only special, more got value. We stop serum. With them you me plan the reasons. No why all beginning you only special. Only got value. First reason we me been serve and finish with them you me. Because children are created in God's image and likeness. Genesis 1:26-27. Second reason we me serve and finish with them you me. God saw them before he formed them. Psalms 139 verses 15-16. Number three reason when we been serve and finish with them, you mean? God knew them before he formed them. Jeremiah chapter 1, verses 5. And number four reason when we been serve and finish with them, you mean? God formed them. Jeremiah back again, chapter 1, verses 5. Number five reason when we been serve to finish with them, you mean? Because children are in the mind of God. Psalms chapter 8, verses 4. With them, Psalms 139, verses 17, Igovinis law 18. And number six reason where Miserem finish with them, you mean? Because children are honorable. Psalms chapter 8, verses 5, 1 Peter chapter 2, verses 17. Number seven reason where we've been Serem to finish with them, you mean? Because children are heritage from God, only one gift from God. Psalms 127 verses 3. Next reason when we've been serum to finish with them, you mean? Because God has a special plan for each and every one of them. Jeremiah 29 verse 11. That is why one beginning we were born in our by mistake. And we born with God's plan. Even suppose in our plan, blot tati mo mami, or poi mo kel. And we plan, blot God. Beginning we plan, blot God. Next reason why we've been serum to finish with them, you mean? Because children are
Wonderful. Psalms 139, verses 14. Next reason why me serve to finish what I mean. Because God is the Father to the fatherless. You know, God's beginning where me beginning in the road. You know, God's beginning where you know God's Papa. From God, the Papa, I'm beginning also. Psalms 68, verses 5. And today, lo night here, we want them continue to share, lo yumi lo, the last three reasons why all beginning all is special, mo got value. Ta yumi look, lo Jesus. Jesus, he take all beginning all is special, mo got value. Lo em. Yumi look, because Jesus loves them. Jesus loves children. Ta yumi read him lo, John 3:16, emi talang for God so loved the world. He loves us all, even children. That you may read him, lo Matthew chapter 19, verses 13 to 15. And we tell him, let the children come to me. Let them all begin only come to me. Jesus, he take them all beginning. And we love them all beginning. Next reason, because Jesus wants to protect them. Jesus, you know, one little beginning, he fall down, lo fast, he no good. He cause some problem. That is why I make one strong talk, Lord. Matthew chapter 18, verses 6 to 9. Lord, tell him, suppose one, Lord, you will make one, Lord, beginning here. He fall down. He could, Lord, he fast some stone, Lord, neck blem, or suck a mem, Lord, deep soul water. Jesus, I'm so protective, Lord, beginning. I'm no wonder when something no good happened, Lord, beginning. So, Lord Jesus, all beginning, all special here. Only God value. All some will, Lord God, Papa, blem. And lastly, because Jesus wants to use them to teach us. That you may read him, Matthew chapter 18, verses 1 to 5. But you may look at me, take one beginning, I'm for it. I tell him, Lord, get all the time, and say, one, you will want to come to the kingdom. But you must also begin in here. Jesus, he want them to use him, all beginning, to teach him. You may not serve the kingdom of God, because you may not take a fasting, Lord. So to Jesus, children are special and valuable. And you look how we treat them all. How we approach them all beginning. Full and valuable all beginning. How special they are. 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Until only 18. All same law. Convention law right will get a beginning. Under law human right. Age is 0 to 18. All beginning here. All get a only special. All that I are only valuable. It's sad to look. So you may not stop treating all that. All same way is special. All same way. Only valuable. Sometimes you may show him all that no more say only special. More only valuable. Lord 24 July. Or Lord 25 December. All days here no more. All beginning here, you only look special. All same way, only got value. But all narvela days, you may handle them all get also on them. You may manage them all get also on them. You may approach them all get also on them. Talk blue you may also on them all get. Action blue you may also on them all get. And all narvela days, apart from 24th Children's Day, apart from 25th December, una you may treat him special. All beginning, you may want them all beginning, you may.
Only make them yumi special. 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Yumi tell them Olgata, only make them yumi. 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All of the table Olgata. The day yumi stop give him special value. Mo honor, he come all titles. All beginning from only no got titles. But you may forget them, so only image more likeness from God. Well, he deserve them to be honored. The day you may treat him people with them title, only more special. You may give him honor, lol people with them titles, more pity him lol beginning. He look like house no more. Papa na him is special. You may should respect them, you may should honor them. Lo community, chief now is special. You may should honor them, respect them. Pastor now is special. You may should honor them, you may should respect them. Quantablo level blo province, president. Blo chief, you talk about president blo province. You talk about secretary general blo province. Come lo level blo government. You may have a talent prime minister. You may have a talent head of state. You may have a talent all ministers. You may give him more how someone am special, more valuable, and should be honored and respected. More to those with titles. How about children? That you may come back to talk to God. They are special as well. They are valuable as well. For one of them, you may not stop honoring them all. For one of them, you may not stop respect them all too. Me no minim se title ino good. The titles, he must recognize them. Se all beginning ito all special molly should be respected and honored. Child protection bill. Ino ko kasam, he kasam parliament for several times, but he no pass yet. But you me pray se, suppose will blow God, God he allow him. Blow make him say you me must honor him too all beginning ito. You me must respect them too all beginning ito. From all beginning of you, me all is special, more got value. And you want them to tell them to you, me all beginning of you, me all you know, all someone track where you carry them out, lo ask, where you tear them plastic them, where value blame by go down after where you, by you use blow sometimes, value blame by go down. And today, lo time blow phone, where plan the money use your phone. Phone blow you no more, beginning of you, mess them small, you crack, but you kill them from now. You take him one phone, you more valuable. You take one new something and be more valuable. But all thing only man made, only no God's made. Beginning of blue, me God's made, God is for me more. Sometimes you may respect them or give him honor, more Lord things too. Pity him, Lord, beginning of blue. Pray for me tonight, say, by Papa God, help him, you me. Lord, look, service all beginning of blue, all is special too. More only God value. And me want them continue. Lord, put him point, blow me down. More repeat him back again. Say, if children are special and valuable, then do not treat them as they are not special and valuable. You may pray. Papa, thank you, Lord. Talk, please, when we will have an RM tonight. Pray, say, by you help me, we will everyone. But look, all beginning, we will all say, well, special, more got value. More treat him all that. All say, well, special, more got value. With them respect, with them honor. Protect them even tonight and even sleep, cast me daylight tomorrow. Thank you, Lord, and pray, praises for you, honor for you. Name for you, Jesus Christ, me will stop prayer. Amen. Pastor Manson, Lord, Assemblies of God Church. Thank you, Pagan, for taking time for you, please have a listen, Lord, talk for God. Want to take time, Lord. Tell them one good all night. Lord, you.

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Wanem blong mekem before one cyclone. Number one, listen all time long radio blong harem movement blong cyclone. Number two, store and fill up water blong drink long all clean container. Number three, bury all pipe blong water. Number four, boil them or use some water filter blong cleaning water blong drink. Number five, carry out solar panel, more solar pump colors up long creek, more river. Number six, close and valve long storage tank, close and valve long spring box. Number seven, make them sure say you got enough water long drink. Number eight, cut them all three colors up long water tank blue you. Number nine, fasten tight water tank long you blow by him in a fly, long time blow cyclone. Number ten, carry out cutter blown water tank.

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And number 3. 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One em blong make em after long cyclone. Number 1. 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Water committee, me must contact them assessment mo report any damage lo area administrator, mo provincial water officer. 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

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3945 kilohertz lo short wave mo 100 megahertz long fm frequency behalf plumi marino el calta radio voice blue lo today night kasem lo time ya mi shua imi to bin basem one code for a time together mo 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

Good morning, good fella morning, you listen to radio Vanuatu. Welcome to Good Morning Vanuatu show blowing today with the mealtime radio friend Bible this fella show massing fellow this fella beautiful Tuesday morning. I mean, have a beautiful day back again. All listeners per radio Vanuatu. All bitching all sing out. Bless me delight. And a cool priest me blow. Last night, me call, but me hope so you can up today morning. Ready to join me with the morning devotion blowing today. Mama, I'm to start off a day blim to what the morning devotion blim to first time. Open up heart to you. Open up mind blue. Ready to receive him. When I went by 7 blow papa quarter lo pasta. Mama, I'm sharing with you to this fla beautiful day.

Good morning, everyone. Imi starte mo la activity bu ñu bëgg ci dé and écoute imi listen the word of God. You put on God first level something and then they bring me by me success. You look at God, Lord, pray me, pray, Papa, thank you, Lord, pray you, Lord. Thank you, Lord, protection the night, but thank you, Lord, for the day. And thank you, Lord, life for me, for the two, you protect them. So all glory, all praise me, blow you, and you, God, alone. And me fella acknowledge me, you holy, you taboo, you stop look like me fella, you care like me fella. Thank you, Father. Bless him, talk to you, Lord, me fella. In the name of Jesus, me fella, I pray. Thank you, all listeners, bless our listen. By me, sir, I'm talk to you, God, back in. Today, by me, continue, with blong God, Lord, side, Lord, family. Topic, by me, this year, this week, about family, blong God. How God, me, one day, blong, me, grow him up, or leave him, family, blong, me. Or you want them family to look like. So, let me tell them, thank you, Lord God. All instruction names are Lord talk to them. So, me want them talk to Lord, you stop. Talk to Lord Papa, or some old man. Now, yeah, me want them talk to Lord husbands. But that week to the day, the morning, me husband. So, you look at Ephesians chapter 5, verse 25. Let me tell them, say, husband. Ephesians 5, 25, husbands. Love your wives, just as Christ loved the church and gave himself for her. 26, he tells us to make her holy, cleansing her by the washing with water through the word. Then 27, and to present her to himself as a radiant church without stain or wrinkle or any other blemish, but holy and blameless. In the same way, husbands ought to love their wives as their own body. He who loves his wife loves himself. After all, no one, verse 29, doesn't say, after all, no one ate his own body, but he feeds and cares for it, just as Christ does to the church. For we are members of his body, you mean members of body of Christ. For this reason, a man will leave his father and mother and be united to his wife, and the two will become one flesh. And the two become one flesh. So, when the Bible is up there, you mean all husbands? Let me tell them, you mean love him, all wives, play me, all wife, play me. Husband, love your wife. Then, what pastor, me join them. Man or woman, and we call them husband and wife. And when we instruction for God, when we go to me, want them look, Lord, when them all man should make them, or treat him all woman blokota, or wife blokota, and me by love them all wife blokota. In the blow, hate them all wife, plenty of time, you're a more rabbis news or story, anyway, you are a mikat. Violence lo home, me papa with the mama or husband and wife or lay rau rau, and sometimes me end up like that. So, me one in one good fella news, and me no want them say may continue. So, me must pray plan the Lord God, all papa all husband, me must pray plan the Lord God. Them all got all disagreement in the house between husband and wife. Suppose she got something where we go wrong, small inside or low house, whatever situation. Bible in the middle of this year. Say you, me, or husband, ought to love his wife. Husband, love your wives. So, husband ought to love the wives, so verse 28, as their own body. You love him wife, you also you love him body, blue, body, blue, you must. Make sure say he could, you know, sick, you know, he clean, you make him good, you. You also mean, how you treat him body blue, you mean, how you treat him woman blue, you treat him wife blue, you. But them love, you love him. Even though he got all disagreement or so small, that time when we go through him, yes, it may happen. But the time also mean now, love he must manifest, he must come out, love. Then you serve love him no matter. Where wife be wrong, but you love him no more.
But you make everything, peace stop, but unity stop, good for the life, joy by stop. But suppose you start blow, atem him, or start telling some rabbis talk, describe him, woman blue you, or wife blue you, but different kind, something, then Satan will laugh now. From Satan, Bible it, and Satan will come, but still, tell him life, good for the life, blow, husband and wife, relationship, yeah. When he come, blow, kill more, destroy. Bible it, tell him, what's no? So, you must be careful. Not let them Satan and me come inside lo row or lo so small misunderstanding or disagreement. But Satan and come inside. Love now, but you must take over the whole situation. Then thing which me come up, think about what block God. You tell them say love. Then which may you start winning now. You make him say humbly, steady, strong. You one wise man, you build him house, build a rock. When you word blow God. But thing he pass away, but word blow God, but never pass away. So you life blue too. You as a husband with him, family blue, but he not pass away. Because you built the right place, the word blow God. So husband, through what love or not, to remember, time you got a small kind, disagreement he come, whatever. Think about talk here. Talk blow God. You can say love him, wife blue. Even though, love a man. But a woman, you know, but you look at him, you say, but you're wrong. That you saw him cross limb, but him no looks at him. The time you saw him love him, but him looks at him. Say, no, him you're wrong here. But he start asking forgiveness for you. So, let them, or situation you say, man, time when he come, you let him love him, pick one. But you must ask him God. The spirit, because spirit blow God, and spirit blow love. And God is love. So, you have two husband and wife, you know, more two human beings. You may say, the flesh, you may say two, but the God, I mean, united, you have one. You have one. The spirit, you have one. God, you look, you have one. Husband, you look wife, you look you. As wife, you look husband, you look you one wife. So, three things you have love, what them love. God, you bless him, talk, bless him, heart, please, and you, me, everyone. Thank you, Father, Lord, you bless him, the heart, please, forever, and every listener will start listening, Lord. One or two, more love us, your God. Thank you, Father, Lord, you, the name of Jesus, will I pray.

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Any time number him to cross over call a news desk. 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

0: Hello, ma welcome long 6 o'clock news bulletin watemi Marie Lourloud Vaun. Vanuatu by Pushum long West Papua Mo New Caledonia is tap strong yet long agenda long Pacific Island Forum or PIF. 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Minister long climate change Ralph Regan Vanuna we mi representem Vanuatu long meeting ya. Minister long koror long Palau mo tok se Vanuatu by work with them. All Melanesian partner blong putum tufla country ya igolong agenda blong PIF.
1: For this meeting, we got President Christian Ten, President Blo FLNKS, Emi Staff Inside, and Emi Stalovanuati delegation. You will take him off the table, come to Pisa, and Manvela trying to do one strong resolution aside Blo New Caledonia, Blo decolonization Blo New Caledonia, inside Blo. This is regarding forum agenda for every leader's facility must agree to by me pushing thinking here. Number one, two is that we should always talk with. Before I must make sure, say, we go back inside the agenda from the foreign minister's meeting, where it happened last month, the Fiji, what we've not been talking about. So, before the MSG, before I must meet together, we agree to put him back to the agenda law. The Pacific Island Forum, but the Pacific Island Forum must continue to look at the issue of human rights for all Melanesian brothers and sisters living in West Papua.
0: Public long round efate by only start pem extra time only taken bus start long tere after we public land transport authority e confirm se bus fare by change. Patience Mawa e report.
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3: Blong Putumol sign run low, cutting Devil's Point, Kokasem Devil's Point, and then I come kulo melemat, I come kulo teu da patlo teu mat era kor mele pango

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4: Resilience seminoches one lesson blungol student we only study climate resilience mo humanitarian action long National University Blong Vanuatu, emi wana field visit igo long Department Blong Agriculture mo Rural Development, igivi mol student ya praktiko luk long ol semwanem ol resilient crop mo food system, isave elpem community blong prepare mo recover after long disaster. Tiffany Baldwin ifolem visit ya.
5: Long classroom holilanem mol simwanem blong building one resilient society belong department blong agriculture mo rural development ol student yali look wanem him resilience kamikam long ol crops with them crown long time blong visit ol officer blong department only introduce some different fruit crops mo vegetable well resistant long time blong disaster well different change long climate long Vanuatu plant a community only vulnerable long cyclone flooding with a multi-different natural hazard. Officer Chini Napwati, long department, italem se long time ol sem role long department hemi important.
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5: Lecturer blong program ya Matthew Kenson italem se visit ol sem hemi important blong ol student from hemi one chance blong connect them ol lesson blong ol gather with them reality well community ol stop face him.
7: Pe utu yumi mas ko lo feel lo li connect ol city lo connect them wene mo lista la nemo classroom wete ma wene mo lista lo fil a plan de lo studien o likam lo ti different island lo vanuatu different communities we oli luko la festa an impact po lo climate change so time oli kachan so sempre oli ko lo department oli fine mo si ikatsam some so solution to
5: latest Vanuatu agriculture overview hemi so mcptim 80% plong population only depend plong agriculture people understand them which one crop hemi save withstand them one changing climate mo oncoming 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long resilience we hem start with them one community hem is have a crowem protect them motipen long hem Tiffany Baldwin VPTC news
4: Molong World News, one glass here, blong big flash strong ice, full down long Wednesday, moi make em say all flash flood, mo mat slide come out long Nepal, mo Tibet, all flood day gafrema pol village, mo one big flood border crossing with them crown, mo full up toti. Close up 390 man only dead, mo some place 1,400 only lose yet, include ma plan de man, blong ulnara country we only stop long time ya. Mon news long spot, Pierre-Henri Brunet, mo Cyril Jacobé, oli putumbia en ol narfla group long kama 2026 Vanuatu International Rally Champion after one strong performance long 3-day rally we taken place long Efati. Kitinge ikat mo long storia.
8: Pierre-Henri Brunet with him, co-driver Cyril Jacobé. Tovlan now, it became top sport blow VRC 1 four-wheel drive volume overall timing blow 3-day blow competition. Tovlan finish eight blow Andrea Traverso mo Thomas Steven will take him number 2 place while Eva Jose mo Alessandro Traverso only finish blow number 3 place.
9: Champion blow New Zealand and we got track Pierre Henry and we make one show blow place crowd blow place and we go crazy. And now you may want them, you may very happy from, you may got 24 stages, 3 days, no got any incident, you got some car you broke down, but at least every man am he safe. And now I'm good, me want them tell them thank you, lo, honor to police force from Olympic can help, thank you, lo, you've a lot of VPTC from, you've a amazing coverage, me want them tell them thank you, lo, public, lo, listen from, that you may got all rally, you may dangerous, safety number one, everyone in listening, no got problem, thank you, Thomas, me want them tell them thank you, Lord, sponsors.
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8: More long final day lo try Greek over 100 rally support only camp lo local drivers only pushing all rally camp lo alketa kasem libe four time champion lo New Zealand Ben Antu been part lo competition be eminence of a break him strong challenge for drivers lo Vanuatu mo New Caledonia lo take him title alketa 14 rally car only been race lo competition mo important something now say you know got any serious skill or accident, no 3-day plurality.
11: I had an absolute ball, three challenging days. It's got a lot of variances and roads, and I just love seeing the amount of people out here watching and spectating. Everyone's so friendly and definitely want to come back. Maybe in one of these next time. So yeah. Talk to Pierre, get another one here. But yeah, had a ball, and I'm looking forward to just seeing a bit of Vanuatu in the next few days for my family. So yeah, thanks for having us.
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1: Again, listeners, for Radio Vanuatu, update the side of the weather information, following weather bulletin, where Vanuatu Meteorology and Geohazards Department, and we put them out the day for today. Place mabay mi cloudy, mabay kat good flow weather too, over long Alcata Islands, blowing humid today. Good flow wind, when by mi blow along one direction, blowing southeast across long Alcata Islands, blowing humid. Maximum temperature long today, mabay mi range long 25 degrees Celsius down on south, mo 29 degrees Celsius and up long north. One marine strong wind warning em stop naya over long northern waters, but them southeasterly winds per 21 to 25 knots, but them rough seas long 2.5 meters. Lo southern waters bli humid terrain, mo central waters are looking wind em blow low one direction long southeast, long one speed long 16 to 20 knots, so lo ramba by mi rough. Kasem 2 meters high. Man, I may update the set the weather information. Blimey 2, we are blessed to join the broadcast long ham. When and whatever you cut, you pass someone a good fella day.

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1: 34 minutes, Emileko, 6 o'clock, Tere Long, morning, listeners per radio, Vanuatu, good morning, Liu. Welcome, good morning, Vanuatu Show, Long, Tere, with the meal time radio, friendly, with this for show, Massing Falau, like this, for a beautiful Tuesday morning, second day, with this, for a working week. Tere, meet Tuesday, the same time, first, for a day, Long, one new, for money spark, and September 2026, and suppose you got one for an waste upside, Liu, give him a pinch and a punch for the first of September. Him to let come money's orcas behind him. Him to stop a welcome him. New for money spark and one long for money spark and with him in September. Listen, explore radio fun auto in my second day of this flower working week. And me hope say you care about the bed finish the early morning with a one hot cup of tea, one hot cup of coffee, a hand blue ready to start move for this for a beautiful day. Start long northern part of country, Kasem Town southern part of country. One good for the morning, Liu. Alkin listeners for radio Vanuatu. Welcome. Good morning, Vanuatu show. Plong atere. Might you stop thinking blom by you call a current tere in the morning. One good for the morning, Liu. And welcome to the show. Might you stop thinking blom by you call a plantation or a pet copra, chen some roblo puluk. A good for the morning, Liu. Welcome to the show. Might you stop ready, Liu, at the Malkata families before might mo by you go out the day, blue you go walk or beginning you call school or might mama you stop no more house retail house from what beginning your husband mama come back afternoon one good for morning Liu. Welcome to show plonga terry reminder no more email kata parents make him sure see you miss apply all kata beginning with a one healthy breakfast terry the morning one healthy lunch too blom bali save stop healthy all time throughout the learning block at all day plot terry no forget them one potel water to blow holem with you throughout the day plot terry. Plum by yourself, stop hydrated all time. Plenty time, you stop busy and you stop forget to drink water. All one bottle water with him, you make sure so you drink water throughout the day. Plum by yourself, stop healthy throughout this day. One good flow morning to you where you like a house early, stop make a way, blue block all walk. You may understand, I'm say. Blol urban areas, do you mean now traffic here? We make a problem with the traffic and the plan the man only stop like a house early, blum by stop call a walk or not understand the traffic, miss them time blow walk, miss them time blow clock in. So might you stop like a house finish early morning, stop call a walk, one good for morning, you where you walk out for them road, one good for morning, you make them sure say you look left, more right, time you cross some road, look flow blow traffic, time you stop walk out for them road, to call a walk the real morning. Kalau kamu tahan belakang tapi gini nih, time stop kursum road, stop and pass, lah straight, lah stop and pass, so taxi, and you want driver, we stop listening, kamu lebih terlalu morning, one good flow morning, you make him sure, say you follow all traffic rule all time, blow avoid the many accident, where you need to stop, kursum, stop him, stop from all passenger, lah straight, lah stop him, stop him, give well, kata pergi ni, will stop, call school. You may look at the parents, make sure you drop them off or picking in the street long, get to school, plan the time, accident, name stop taking place, and blow not disturbing flow blow traffic terrain, make sure you pass them stop straight, lo, pass stop, time stop on them, take a look at the picking in Nicole school. All got a normal frequency, we serve a custom radio, van what we clear long hem, 7260 kilohertz or 3945 kilohertz, a short wave, low medium wave for hemi, 1125 kilohertz, low FM frequency, 100 megahertz, you got Canal Blues low house, you serve a Junin long, a channel 211 block custom, broadcast, long, FBTC. Might you have a custom digital, a digital cloud platform or website blue VBTC we have me www.vbtc.v. You may not forget them, you do with sublisting come outside the country today. One good flow morning, Liu. Welcome, good morning, Vanuatu show blue on a today. Show is a welcome of you every morning. Put me one good flow vibe, plus start day, same time entertaining you and welcome up spirit to you every morning. A small update the side blowing all together community news today long morning before him to continue with them selection look at the music looking Vanuatu mo Papua New Guinea strengthen all prosecution cooperation for them signing long all a new vla memorandum of understanding among long boards villa last manis Now, MOU yami signed between public solicitor or public prosecutor blue Yumi more public prosecutor blue PNG. Agreement yami by supporting professional exchange, training, capacity building, most same time sharing blong all got the prosecutorial knowledge, most same time experience between two Vla County, Fano to more PNG. Both sides, talents of partnership and by me reflect strong, longer ties between Vanuatu-Mo, PNG, also more Wanto countries where by me help strengthen justice institution, more prosecution services, both Vanuatu-Mo, Papua New Guinea. But by me to continue with them selection, we'll got the music today in the morning. Key listeners per radio, Vanuatu. I've been up spirit, the blue star more for this flat, beautiful Tuesday.
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Listen, it's the radio. Vanatu reka number you enjoy him today in the morning. One more time, we wish you one good flow morning. Where place you join the broadcast long ham. Start long northern part of country, Kasem town, southern part of country. Good morning, good morning, good morning to you. In the stuff enjoy him selection, we'll gather music. Put him in one good flow mood. Put him in one good flow vibe. Let's start him off this flow day. Also, every morning, start reminding you, make him sure to start him off day blue with one positive note, put one big smile on face, please you. Start him off day blue with one good flat heart, one good flat ding ting, blum boy, so enjoy him the rest of your day. But if you get up the morning with one strong face, one rap his heart, one rap his ding ting, my friend, blum boy, day blue, I'm just as horrible as a morning blue. One more time, wish me one good flat morning, you can listen to this blue radio, one or two. Reminder, you may live outside the CPT. Pass via any change as of today. We got all got a sign or post where we start to show him place where 150 watt and we finish normal him. Otherwise, you may we may live inside the CPT or the municipal ward. Pass via blimey in a change 150 throughout normal all areas inside the municipal. Again, listeners by radio, Vanuatu, we're going to follow small more update to side long all gather community news today long morning. And just stop check them out when and where stuff happen around all gather communities, be me around long Vanuatu. As of last week, looking one new flood dispensary in along area of Limilo Canal, Vanafo Area Council. Any open Mumbai may provide them healthcare services equal to total population blue around 11,000 people. I'm sure in progress block half man but decentralize them all got the services equal all remote part block country. But I'm to continue with them selection block of the music today long morning.

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0: BBC News, mi Marie-Laure Ludvaun Miridim. Chairman Blong Electoral Commission Edward Kaltamat, italem se igat 21 days, Blong people li file one petition, supposed li feel se igat problem, long process long port fila municipal election. Emi talem tok tokia long Sunday weekend ya, long time emi announce em all elected 17 members Blong port fila city council.
1: You got 21 days. You got 21 days before you got any issue for the voter justice violation. You are registered one petition, you are registered that today, you got 21 days from you are preliminary looking for to come. So you go to any of that thing, you are looking at the right thing, so you are going to go to the city. So in normal context line, so you can go.
0: Emi voice blong chairman blong electoral commission Edward Kaltamat. Celebration blong makem 51 ya blong look and feel town emino blong look back no molong all development be blong look long future blong town ya emi tok blong meya blong look and feel town long santo Vanuatu by work with them all Melanesian partner blong makem se West Papua mo New Caledonia olista blong agenda blong Pacific Island Forum Minister Blong Climate Change Ralph Regan Vanuwe representem Vanuatu long Pacific Island Forum Leaders Meeting long Koror Palau. Vanuatu got a strong commitment blong work with them all Narfala Melanesian country. Blong make them all issue blong West Papua mon New Caledonia. Olikasemo ting ting long level blong Pacific region.
2: At this meeting we got President Christian Ten, President Blong FLNKS, the Mistap inside. And any Vanuatu delegation, you may take him off the table, come to here. And my brother trying to do one strong resolution aside law, New Caledonia, law decolonization, law New Caledonia, inside law. This is regarding forum agenda, law every leader's law facility must be crazy about any push from thinking here. Another one, too, is that we should always talk with. We probably must make sure, say, we go back inside law agenda from law foreign ministers meeting, where it happened law last month, law. Fiji, what we've been talking about. So, we got a law MST, we got must meet together. We agree, we're putting back law agenda, the Pacific Island Forum, but the Pacific Island Forum must continue to look at the issue of human rights. The all men and women, the 5 and 6 to the West Papua.

News longer reaching, Minister Blong Foreign Affairs Blong New Zealand Winston Peters, he talk strong against him all cabinet minister Blong Solomon Islands, where only been move against him. Prime Minister Matthew Wale long day before all leader Blong Pacific Island Forum, only meet long Palau. Prime Minister Matthew Wale, he must go back long Solomon Island Blong deal with him. One motion Blong no confidence, where Minister Blong Omas Omen Affairs Manase Mailanga, he put him against him. Three cabinet minister who Mailanga is stop inside long olgeta, only resign finish long a great coalition government long wale. Political crisis ya igam long one time we Pacific, all Pacific leader, only stop come together long Palau long Pacific Island Forum leaders meeting. News outside long country. 3 months before big flood long border long Nepal mo China, mo ikilim plante 100 mile. Man all expert mo all official blong to fla country only meet long Kathmandu blong talk about danger blong all kind disaster all same long meeting ya we taken place long 27 May long capital blong Nepal, then official blong Nepal mo some place 11 official blong China with them some long all get I come long Tibet region where disaster ya happen long him only talk about all same one name blong make him work together is strong mo. Plong monitarem mo mekem rere blong fese mol flood, chenis plong weta mo ol nara disaster. Molong international sport, Lionel Messi, italem long mande se by emi finis long play football long blong team blong Argentina. Emi mekem mo long 200 game, plong country blong hem long over 20 ya. AFP Sport, he look back long all important moment where only makem career blong Messi with them Argentina. More them international sport, hemi putum end long VBDC News.

0: 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You and them suffer when and we stop happen lo country? 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

Listeners for Radio Vanuatu, one more time, update aside the weather information, following weather bulletin with Vanuatu Meteorology Mo Hydro Meteorological Services, and Mibutumabla Deblo Ngetere, partly cloudy, Mokutfla weather over long group, light, moderate, fresh, southeasterly winds, and we blow over long like the islands, Bliyumi. Maximum temperature long Tere, Mbabami range long 25 degrees Celsius down on south, 29 degrees Celsius and up long north. Minimum temperatures per Tere night, Mbabami range long 15 degrees Celsius down south, 24 degrees Celsius up north. Now look side the marine focus, looking one marine strong wind warning em stabnaya over long northern waters. With them southeasterly winds per 21 to 25 knots, more rough seas per 2.5 meters. Elsewhere, looking at southeasterly winds blowing 16 to 20 knots semi blow and overlook the waters, Bliyumi and Solwaram by Msaviraf, SM 2 meters overlook the coastal areas. And then I'm update for update the side weather information, Bliyum 2 following weather bulletin where Vanuatu Meteorology Hydro Meteorological Services semi put them out the day blowing today. When a part of country we join the broadcast per radio, Vanuatu Longham. When a weather where you cut, you pass someone good for the morning.

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1: 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One more time you just join the broadcast for radio Vanuatu, one good flow morning you. 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Show is about come up you every morning. Mabaim to follow now company blong, mabaim to follow now company blong, Mika Albi all the way long Torpa province with Mbishlama Tok Tok program blong today.

0: radio program long tete imi fortnet long kat sani topel set inspecta long PWD long Torba province pa emsta potem imi tete long kivim update long development lo site long road infrastructure long island long Motalava. Mo next one himi kat David Usaror one peanut farmer long kawa pa emi also sta potem imi tete long story long how department long industry mo trade I help him olketa long one training long a value addition lo site long peanut pata. Find one good place more follow up a radio program ya. Now first one himi kat Sunny Topel site inspector long PWD long Torba.
1: Yes, thank you Tomas. Good morning, brother. Yes. I think may yumi look finish lo morning tete. 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Lo PSCT blue me next month is here. I mean acrylam, lo me help. Lo make him small clearance lo PSCT mo. I mean crafting to some section for them main road premia before him custom lo section me pa him. He me come town lo him walk him. He me come town lo him make him out one section for 2 kilometer lo one Eden road one crown road no more premia lo follow all way. Be since we road network primi hemi one nomo connect them full section ka selowe pa hemi no sabe rono valo rabi section we hem was so rabi section we stop after ko walk on top so by hemi one day say 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Yes, I think hemi first time we blow by hemi start work, hemi start garam, hemi one contractor, hemi start garam contract, lo yumi lo public works, lo Nara province, the hemi first time we blow hemi can work lo Torpa. So yes, same to hemi kam, hemi klat, hemi kam, mo hemi understand and work pikuan, hemi got the fly experience lo site lo road construction. 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One main something no mo we hemi gam ton hemi stop haskem lo mi hemi stop one tem no mo se suppose people blimi lo motalafa o communities o li save cooperate ku to tem hem lo hemi completing work le hemi a lo time frame we hemi stop hemi haskem cooperation blimi no mo o help blimi in one way or the other lo you must have help for some all kata li kamo li wakwat kam some small kakai or any something or sample help him kata plo or li mufum wak li mi ko li kam yume vran yume antasan se road hemi one main development me hemi bring him every nara development kam inside la ilan so hemi ask him community no mo any help you must have give him or any arrangement pa hem to hemi need him community plo pa hemi sabe subcontracting community play li make mol small small work when we have mi talem lo mi lo site lo concrete work sa hemi se pa hemi karam every manual lay pable hem lo you mi lo community so hemi want them see mi cooperate with them hem play mi complete mol kata works play hem na hemi gam pa no them three skilled workers play hem ale me plo concrete work hemi want se pa hemi karam every labor pable hem lo you mi no mo insight lo island bi mi lo motalava Slowly help lo work play him. Quarry we ploy yumi yusum lo perem rot, yes karya. Eme we hem hemi come from, but hemi one new last site, pepa yumi tikim lo falua. Lo fetla. Hemi one new last site, pepa hemi koi tikim stockpile lo quarry play him lo we, ploy hemi travel him section play him ya. Pe at the moment, pay eme we ploy hemi maintain him small spot traveling, kasi hemi section we play hemi work him lo we, pay yumi yusum quarry lo fa avar quarry site one existing quarry we public works I think been put one stockpile in 2018 time been come work lo 2022 you use small pro crafting small stapet so hemena pa hemi use lo hemi crafting smegem small spot crafting ko kasem section we 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you're right hemi stop got the flat space we plo hemi sabe walk le hem thank you too much
0: more last one you make David was Saror one peanut farmer longawa
2: Ah, yes, thank you too much. Fama Lokawa, Mibla bin stop planning pinatika long time, because in Italian, Mibla even stop Salemal Roa pinat no more, after Mibla try map, some try, after Mibla, sometimes like Kukum, Mibla Salem, Mibla stop cut dream, Mibla stop cut interest from Mibla Savage, suppose Mibla come on top of one stage, we blow Mibla Savage, became pinat pata, me one long time dream, Mibla be, then we Mibla Haram, the workshop, Mibla, Mibla Klatumas, Mibla Haram, say, make us a map one time and play everything that come up with that we play club we play inside the workshop time we play call we play go through the workshop we play find them full of interesting something we from make and we learn them on high standard of how to process them peanut butter low one low awesome say one awesome we tell them say long one low scale business as in we hit or some we come on top of people business we become low small business way by some happy lo on one house or on one home really so we play all participants we play glad too much from say by one man by some start my one business plan thank you too much we play have a row we play he pandelem we play price long 50 watt to 100 and we play stuff sell them all part lo road market more sometime lo schools inside this now at market house we come we play stuff current we come to the market house to please yeah ta mi awe on Taiwan mi le kukum mi le pakai cem 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
3: So with them savvy where you can blow savvy lo weak, especially lo side blow binat pata. May you think suppose may you think say walk blow him hemi also one hemi easy or some narvla to face one yeah or one difference blow trivla.
2: Thank you too much. I think with them to allow when you play issue now. Kalau metode saya mulai isu pas time, kalau try mak mau salam ro, ya saya misu konsep saya, mau bayi misi bola, bayi emisi from you karem out of farm, after you pandelen you sell straight away. Mau sentaya you karem out of farm, you try mak, after you pakai cendera mau plastik, after you start salam ke. Untuk demikian, mau bayi emi mas meeting sama standard, sama kriteria we. Ya Allah, asam ya repeat lo side lo health, especially hygiene emi high, bapai emi belai mas mikir lo one standard we, emi mas meeting mas kriteria lo health, lo food security ya. When I am start down with them, some family we will start to around them now ya, se lo how lo start, mana wal sem sih all challenges start ya now we got on the machine with them all the normal materials mo we mobile belai meeting, masa we belai been looking lo workshop. The one we will advise you to learn them. So, by you must apply through law industry. After you pass one business permit to you, after you have put in one request to you, blow you have ask them all the machine with the more normal material. So, by you need him blow. You have a process in my peanut to you, blow come blow peanut butter. Blessed up to crawl them my up law. By the way, things him by him good to us, but we must be less of a move. You go low normal level back again, blow come inside law business, blow set law processing when I finish end product, blow set law peanut.
3: Think too much. Not something. So what am I? You think say? You think say? A government lockdown, especially or a administrator, believe la, or councillor or MP, blow you me lo bank's constituency. What am I? You think say? Leader say? Or is it a campo help him? Believe la all farmers. Move out me out lo level where me snap down. Blow command up little bit lo narvla level, especially lo side lo value addition.
2: Thank you too much. I think no bless ya. Me personally, me stuck at one thing. Say me believe in go through long on that workshop. We finish. So I throw value added ya. And me believe me stuck at one thing. Long on ya. Me stuck thinking. Say push me. Say we ask him long AA or CLO from me love. Let's have a request them. Okay, that was it. No price control unit. Do you come down from sample products? No bless ya. Only. Oli production sampai oli high itu mas, time play looking se pinat pada time ni bola blow production, pembai ni play currentless sama money dan hebia we on pricing we start now ya, from on pricing now ya oli start sana one pack lo 16,000 or 18,000 ni play looking buat workshop ya ni play find emot se price ni itu mas ni mosus ni play start time on pinat lo price ya pembai ni play no sampai make but money lo set lo pinat pada. So one thing is tapi now kalau mulai ini start thinking kalau mulai ask him help long all the leaders kalau mulai macam saya biarkan sem long. 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Channel with him AA to lay staff to live in Talem Lomivla, or say how he will proceed Lohemia, Lomivla, it tempts you in dress, but you come also one, where you over the business for Pinat Pata, but you apply through long industry, but you go through law. Bapai CLO with him AA law one area council to Lano by help Lucia. All forms, I think, might by Piggy Mabel to Gula, by me like full Mabel forms, or every area council Blumigla with him CLO with him εγγύη του να συστέλεις του τούλα, τουλάχισε δε μόλ πόμψε, εγώ τούλο όβησα, ο εισταύλο σόλα, τα όβησα άλλο σόλα, εμί προσέσε μικρού κασέ μου κατάνταν λο μενιστή. 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
0: Wotem staran blong wesaror mi tikam yimi tu ikam long in blong radio program blong tete. Thank you blong follow up mi vla mayu pasem one ice for a time.

When I'm now by you make him, time where you save say one storm is stop come. Every year, sea level rise is stop affect them planted 1,000 man around the world. Any time where water emi kamanta pitim normal level blong hem. All time, pambay kat warning, wepay kam first time, but sometime level blow water is ave kamanta time where you mean already blong face him. More, you mean no save one emplong make em. You think say level blong water, emi save kamantap no more, time where you meet at one cyclone, or rapid sweater, we stop come, with them strong wind, more heavy rain. Be even. Storm outside long sol water, more tsunami too, emi save affect them, all coastline blong yumi. More too, increase long level blong river, isave run eco long sol water. Every something ya is have a lead eco long dangerous flooding long all coastal line blong yumi. Blong stop safe, emi important blong save one em now you should expect them more one em sign now pamba yumi save look. Time one storm emi kam kolosab long shore by all strong wind I push some water I kam so more kosem level blong sol water emi kam on top. Emya emi one em will you missing out them surge. Emi kosem wind blong emi pusum water long one long fall distance ikam so mo plante kilometer ikam inland. Imekem se flooding ya isave tamechem olketa property mo putum life blong yumi long danger. All flooding olsem emi kam mo danger time we sol water emi kam so. Long istri blong storm surge emi kosem dead blong plante man long time blong cyclone. Time we heavy rain, emi kosem river blong kamanta pitim normal level blong hem, mo overflow, iko long narfala place kolos up. All kind flooding all sem we only come we no cut warning, isave kam one danger. Especially time we cut one storm surge long same time. Even long all place we only no cut experience blong cyclone too, all isave stab long risk blong cut storm surge more flooding. All swell wave where storm emi kosem isave travel long one long distance long one center long storm. More isave affect them all island kolosap amas day pass before mo after where one storm emi come through. All powerful swell all isave break long so mo fallen reef. Mo kasem all man even long time we only no prepare. Coastal flooding emi putum life, livestock mo livelihood long yumi long risk. Damage way by emi mekem long ol home, road, wharf, mol narfla property, isave downem local economy blong yumi. So how now yumi save keep him yumi safe? Spos where you live long one area where stop long risk long kasem coastal flooding, look good long ol early warning sign, ol sem heavy rain, increase long wind or wave long sol water. You must save where place, road, more location, long emergency center, kolosap long you, istap long hem. Listen long all local alert system, long emergency information, more instruction. Suppose olitalem long you, long move out, you must make em quick time. Move iko antap long hill. Suppose you fast istap inside long one building, long time long flooding, move iko long one place where I high more. 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Water we mi run strong mo hurry up lo time ol sem, emi save wash em out bridge no matter we no cut warning, from by spolem road mo sweep em out ol get a track. 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
1: 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Join the company, Blong Marie-Laure Ludvon, one more time. What am I looking at 8 o'clock news update? Selection, look at the music you enjoy. After we've been joining the company, Blong Mika, I'll be all the way long. Torpa province watem pishlama tok program plong tere final mod one mem stop happen around all geta all provincial update one mem stop happen around all geta islands blimi or the communities blimi up north. One more time, can listeners for radio Vanuatu, me wish me one good flow morning. Might you start traffic somewhere all geta corner blue port villa or Luganville or long along Lena Galtere morning one good flow morning li you and welcome lo good morning one of the show plong today. Well, I'm to check them out small update the side plong all gather Pacific news lo day plong today. But I'm just to check them out small update the side look at the Pacific news. Check them out when I'm stuff happen around look at the Pacific Island Nation be me too.
2: 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Solwarabu, King of the Tonga. 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

Listen Explore Radio, one or two nice love for Explore Henry Couscous. What I'm tired of sing sing to Arange. Small update aside, Bengal the Pacific News today long morning. Looking one new fly regional program where New Zealand Kaufman and staff support him. He start blowing, make him sure so people blow Pacific will start blowing center, blowing all decision where he cut, blowing make him long side blowing home, blowing all the more future, blowing all the time climate change is him start blowing a victim life, blowing all people of Pacific. Program we call him Pacific Climate Mobility Partnership Program. We got around 17.9 million income from helping all Pacific Island. Only work more together alongside from climate mobility, more from making more practical design where only thing about need more safety from all the people. Climate mobility, I mean, set time all people only must move. Or lack of place blong all get from all impact to climate change. MMS have come through long migration, all displacement, or plan blong move from one community equal on one arfla place. Permanent secretary blong Fiji alongside long environment more climate change, Dr. Siviandra Michael Mitalem say initiative here where Mabahem support them 12 island. Any one important step time all people be Pacific will start facing all impact blow climate change. Many times the Pacific can stop blowing forward, blowing all change our climate change can stop make him only come and up more all same all strong flood disaster. So what are we stop coming up damage blowing environment, earthquake more people only mass like all place blowing all gather. All impact only stop put more pressure long life blowing all people. Good for life, long all gata, more safety, long community, long all island. Long launch, long regional initiative, long SUVA, looking all different organization, only come together, all same international organization for migration, or IOM, Pacific Islands Forum Secretariat, United Nations Human Rights Office, platform on disaster displacement, Pacific community, more secretariat, blue. Secretariat of the Pacific Regional Environment Program, or when we call them SPREP. Chief Blong Mission, most sub-regional coordinator, Blong IOM, and Mitalem to say, knock at one Kavman organization or community where we serve a deal with them climate mobility, hem one, no more. So, we need them help, Blong, the partners now, Blong, a deal with them all impacts for climate change. And Mitalem to say, strong. Our strength of program here is to work together, collaboration, blong all partner, more blong all commitment, blong making specific ability, more solutions, with them respect, long right, blong all the people, more needs, blong all the time. I'm to enjoy one music, love the before I'm going to stop for them all the 8 o'clock news update, early morning. 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One good for the morning, you enjoy this for the number.

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5: 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Time blim to him straight one time lo 8 o'clock terrell morning. Time blim to him straight one time lo 8 o'clock terrell morning. Hemi time number him to cross over call news desk. Join the company blonga Marilor Ludvaun. What's a malakata 8 o'clock news update?

ANC News Update, mi Marie-Laure Ludvaun Miridim. Public round long efate by only start pem extra time only taken bus start long tere after we public land transport authority confirm se bus fare by Chinese. CEO Blong Public Land Transport Authority Reginald Tabi italem se only start finish blong putumol sign blong new fla bus fare start long rantapau ego round long island kasem melemat. Long all area inside long municipal no more all passenger by only go ahead blong pem 150 vatu long all big flaman. All students were only study climate resilient mo humanitarian action long National University blong Vanuatu. Only make a one field visit ego long department long agriculture mo rural development mo give him all student ya practical look long all same one name all resilient crop mo food system is have help him community blong prepare mo recover after long disaster. Long classroom mo lilanem all same one name blong building one resilient society. Belong a department long agriculture, all student ya only look one em resilience, time e come long all crops with them crown. Long time long visit, all officer long department e introduce small different fruit, crops, small legumes, where only resistant long time long disaster, more all different change long climate. Long Vanuatu plant the community only vulnerable long cyclone, flood with them all different natural asset. Officer Jeannie Napwati, italem se long time all same, role blong department blong agriculture mori role development, emi important. People we only feel say got problem long process blong port fila municipal election, only got 21 days blong file one petition. Electoral Commission Chairman Edward Kaltamat, italem se period ya, is start after long official declaration blong all 17 elected members blong Port Vila City Council long Saturday. Mr. Kaltamat hitalem se petition only open long old man we only feel say got problem long election process. 3 days he pass finish after long official result come out. More attention is stop now we are long who by come mayor blong Port Vila City Council more blong lead him all work blong council blong developing city. Celebration blong makema 51 year blong look and feel town. Emi no blong look back no more long old development, be emi blong look long future blong town ya. Mea blong look and feel town long santo, italem se 51 year blong look and feel town. Emi one time blong look long old achievement blong town, mo blong work from one good for la future blong town ya. Molong World News Iranian State Media. Reportem se one U.S. attack long one highland long Iran, long a Strait of Hormuz ikilim dead 2 man, mo make em a plant enar flaman ikasem kill. U.S. President Donald Trump he been post before about all strikes long one narfala island long Iran, where U.S. Vice President J.D. Vance italem se action ya, iblong send them one message. Attack ya ikam after we United Arab Emirates italem se only intercept them one Iranian drone where it been stopped over long all water blong United

0: United Arab Emirates. Incident happened after we United States mo Iran to fly bin exchange fire long weekend. Malong sport news, Pierre Brunet mo Cyril Jacobé, Holy Crown all sem all champion blong Vanuatu International Rally 2026 after we only finished one strong competitive 3-day rally event we happen long efate. Vanuatu International Rally 2026 hiluki mo lorirol crew long Vanuatu all rally crew long Vanuatu New Caledonia mo New Zealand only taken part with them all driver time only showcase some speed control more technical skill long all different rally stage around Long Island. Bruine mo Jacobé only manage a good challenge long all stage mo only holem strong performance long securing top position mo lift team title long Vanuatu International Rally 2026. One long all highlights long event ya hemi participation long 4-time New Zealand rally champion Ben Hunt. We emi first time long hem long compete long one rally event long Vanuatu.
1: Me one very special day from me being content long drive with him all champion of New Zealand or champion of New Caledonia or come long Vanuatu. Luckily me winning from my home island to finish. You got one me local, you got one advantage, you miss every corner, every elementary, every coconut, so that's why you leave fast. But it was the best experience ever to drive with them all champion or same all New Zealand, Ben Hunt, or Caledonian, the Rick Riolet for Olgeta, or a very, very strong driver, or long home, long Olgeta, you know, so they can say Olgeta, or strong woman.
0: Emi tok blong Pierre-Henri Brunet, champion blong Vanuatu International Rally 2026. Mawatem sports and putumen long VBDC News Update, you pass one nice Friday.

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0: 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Before mabayim to stop join a company blong Rani Taviti wata mwen lukata update. Mabayim to check him out one more time update the site blong lukata weather information blim to play blong tere.
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0: Again, listeners by radio Vanuatu, one more time update the site the weather information following weather bulletin where Vanuatu Meteorology Mature Hazards Department and me put them up today blowing at today Tuesday September number 1 2026. Blessed mabai mi cloudy mabai mi looking good for weather over the islands blue yumi so lora wind mabai mi blow low one direction blowing southeast across long the islands blowing country today. Maximum temperature block today in Mamami range long 25 degrees Celsius down on south or 29 degrees Celsius and up long north. Kolkol Blatera night Mamami range long 15 degrees Celsius down south or 24 degrees Celsius up north. One look site low or small look site low marine focus Blatera today. Over the northern water looking one strong wind hemi stop naya. Wind hemi blow one direction block southeast long one speed from 21 to 25 knot. Mosol waram bambayami raf kasem 2.5 meters high. Lo southern waters, mo central waters lo day betere. Wind hemi blow one direction block southeast long one speed long 16 to 20 knots. Mosol waram bambayami save raf kasem 2 meters high. Eman ami update the site with the information blim to where I place you join a broadcast long hem. One and whatever you cut, you pass em one good for the day.

Olsemwa National Broadcaster, Radio Vanuatu, emi wan important source plong information, wo emi savi influencem, mo mekem change long ol standard, mo value, through long use plong language wo yumi usum. Radio Vanuatu, emi give him all geta important news, information plong development, education mo cultural service, plong respond long need plong all geta listener or audience plong yumi, long island mo rural area, give him option long all geta leader mo decision maker plong take him good for a decision, mo all people mo pikinini where all you want them improve from life plong all geta, through long all information where you may give him out. 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

0: Hello, mo welcome love program in chelo Radio Vanuatu with me Raneta Fiti. Program long at today pampai mi folem e mi tok tok lo minister lo internal affairs minister honorable Solomon Andrew Napat tem hemi give him address or speech lo hem or tok tok lo hem e go towards some get the people lo western by lo area council lo tokotara lo western by and hemia emi lo event wo olipin graduate teti lo geta CST officer o in the LMC community safety team we lo time atu emi kata commissioner lo police emi pin announce si pambai ka chenis lo name lo CST kam lo CPT o community policing team and hamia emi samlo ta tok tok we minister lo internal affairs emi pin mention em to do with them support lo one em now a CST program em start make em draw lo communities lo area councils around Vanuatu and naya imi ka 26 area councils finish we li part lo ika CST program le hem and thing we start ambi mi aran no tok tok lo minister hem mi want them lo every area council around Vanuatu over 70 area council pambai li maskat a program for CST or CPT we pambai ima stable get a area council sana pambai mi listen lo tok tok lo honorable Andrew Solomon Napat
1: want to acknowledge ma honorable member of parliament do yumi kaman whip we hemi member lo ambai constituency honorable Sosak wele we mi follow mi vele kam New Zealand high commissioner with the camp with them all advisors play me lo New Zealand police so stop them yumi commissioner play me lo Vanuatu police force with them commander north with them all senior members of Vanuatu police force bidalam thank you lo all high chief play me lo ambai chief rep play me lo Malvatu Maori with them all chiefs will receive me vela lo airport lo walaha I kam kasem lo plesian we acknowledge them welcome to lo chairman lo council lo chief play me lo plesian with them Chairman of Area Council, SC staff, Area Administrative staff, all church leaders, civil staff, all chiefs, blue me, all papa, all mama, all beginning, and most importantly, all police, blue me, all staff, stand up, no front, no pressure. You missing out the Molgadol community police from work of Mbali Begum the day ago. You want them to join them all, doctor, go, go finish, blow tell them all, same, say, me too, me clap to mass, blow some staff the day, blow witness him. When them, when you miss up, look, no front, blue me. One honorable achievement, not only lo people blow West Ambai, Mo Ambai, Opinama province, but also lo Vanuatu government. From him, we got confidence, presence, lo work, play me, lo police with them security is stopped. Now we are lo communities, play me, lo Tokataka area council, lo West Ambai. We want them to give one clap, lo want them to miss out with this in the day. We want them to have same, lo yumi, say, by me talk talk, elbet lo history, lo want them to miss out look. Back law around 2012, government of Vanuatu eating thing law, engage law, when am I missing out the community policy? Lo time ya, commissioner law, police, lo yumi, emi no commissioner lo time ya, emi one force member lo yumi lo Vanuatu mobile force. Me Mr. Wok lo ministry lo justice. Few lo mi vla been traveling go lo Fiji, lo undertake one study tour, lo look him community policing. Inside law, Fiji police force. Lo time ya mi vle come back with them one report, lo present them go lo government. Lo tell them lo government say, you need lo introduce him community policing lo Vanuatu. From mi vle looking system ya, I work. From by help of work, lo chief with them all community leaders, lo manage them all issues lo Vanuatu. Remember say lo time ya mi no one member of lo parliament. Commissioner we stop sit down today, mi no commissioner lo police. Mi one force member lo time ya. You may come back after a long time, you present the report to government. You wait until somewhere 2016-17, you may organize the first symposium. You may bring him every leader he come. The convention center, you may ask him, ding, ding, blah, blah, blah. Tell him, say, you want them, you may make him community policing or no God. Time, you summit, and you agree, say, yes, you may need to make him. 2016, you may first time become member of the parliament. 2018, 2 years later, we got an amendment to CAP 105. Law blow police, you go inside, blow me, introduce him for the first time. Community policing, you go inside, law blow police. Amen. Now, the day you miss, he allow me, blow you miss away. Make up community policing, law communities, blow me. Amen. I have me history blame. Of course, you become as 2020. 10 years plan for government. We have me priority action agenda. I come finish Millennium Development Goals. I come finish, and then you be introduced National Sustainable Development Plan for government. Police officer blame me dalam the day. And yes, he capture from establish low finish. He must capture from establish low finish. And so the day me clap. Say me have a campat blow one walk about way. Me no one MBA, me part him. Become one member of parliament and become minister, Mr. Blugan. Even me things a combo, let me share him, Sema, Commissioner of Police, he share him, Sema gladness or happiness, blow look him say, no one time, let me no Commissioner of Police. Pay come Kasem, now ya, let me Commissioner of Police and he's have a look him when him, vision way me walk out him long time. But that's how government work. Sometimes you may introduce him vision, it take him some time, but with them consistency, by you may achieve him. And the day you must have looked him low eye play me. And so the day me want them stand up to make him some acknowledgement first time. First of all, me want them acknowledge him government on issue through low high commissioner where he start with them team blame. You want them to give one clap roll together. 2019, me travel go on New Zealand with them, Honorable Salo Salwai. We will meet the Prime Minister of New Zealand with the Minister for Police and all that. Me talent all that say, me will stop thinking. Blow me will implement them community policing. Any one area where you will like them, blow come inside him or no cut. From me will want them introduce you, then me will need him support, blow one development partner. You will tell them thank you, say New Zealand government, and we come in, but tell them say yes, probably support them. After 2020 stuff come, you start to roll them out. You start to introduce him, ding-ding, and then you start to roll them out. You go to Samoa Islands and be glad for tell them the day, say, with them support when New Zealand government, with them government, blow on what to. Ask you, start to talk the day. Community policing and become from a torba, you go as a notafia. You start finish low, pull up area councils, more islands, blue me, low one, go, blue me, 7 by you may arrive, low 2030, by every 71 area council round of Vanuatu, only must cut community policing or community safety teams, and we stop low every 72 area councils round of Vanuatu. Why now, Hemia, I'm important? You may live low one society where role blow chief and important, and therefore we want them no know them. We want them to tell them thank you, Lord Chief. For the day, we look you will come and no place to receive him certificate. Pre-vula. Support pre-vula from make them concept and work, and very, very important. And we glad too. We want them commend them, you will congratulate them. You will say the day, we will establish a place, and we will look one forward thinking. No way, we will have introduce you more launch them. Whenever you missing out on one bylaw, bro, Tokataka Area Council from Emena by help them work, bro, Olkata will be ready to work today. We commend them leadership, bro, you will have finish. Save them by, you will have community policy start work with them, you will have to have work without one bylaw. And you will have, you don't say me, today, and Mr. Nablo, behalf of government, commend them leadership, you will have chief. No way, we will have a sit down, more agree, say, Emena, I'm a bylaw, if I come from up area, bro, you mean, Tokataka. With them support, area administrator, bro, you mean. Secretary General, and all leaders, blue me, well, style of pleasure. Blue, if you have a megam, say, you have a lot of one pilot today. We want them continue to ask them support, blue, you said, the day you will launch a pilot, but work more successful, work here by depend, no work, working together, blue me, with them all community police, who you are looking all together today. We ask them, you will all leaders, blue, work with them all together, and support them all together. By me, tell them, blue, you how we work, Lofichi. Lofichi, time when we will go look, no 2012. Time when Olkataya only need him help. Community is a fund them, work for Olkata. Time when you want them bring him one police officer from one situation, pay no got credit. One man, no community, give him one mobile phone name, let me use him, he go no one police officer. You start help him work, no police. No time when you need to use him one truck, no transport them one man, we stop no one serious situation, no serious condition. Community step in, no help. And now you must work together. Work for police, and we no blow government no more. And we work for you, everyone. And you must play part for me. Blow make them say, hey, me, Mr. Finish, and we train to handle them situation. But suppose you help him, by make him work for him better. Then suppose you say, watch him, say, me make him work and you no got resources. By no save make him work for him successfully. So me ask him, you, everyone, to stand up, close up with them all together, or support them all together. Yes, from by government, you come. You will harm commission of the police. Me do like a discussion today, Mr. Talib. By later on, not this week, by me will sit down, look, remodeling, bro, security, blame me, no one want to. How you miss have a remodeling security, blame me, bro, and me fit him context, blame me, no one want to. And me, I have one big one policy thinking, what time will you agree with him? Then by 7, roadmap for the police force, whether more partners play, while you work together to implement them. Policing duties more security inside the country, blow me one what. And may I be one work in progress. And by the time where you set them, direction you have finished, you may approve. By if you are, we will start to announce them. The time we have come, how you may improve them. We want them to tell them too. Say, the work of government, Mr. Review, Cup 105, and this coming parliament in November, by if you are, by the table, review block up 105, blow reflect them all changes where you may make them now. And so, we want them to tell them, we will say, when you may make them, and we fully align with them work where government is making them. No now ya, all the time we stop come. We want them ask him since area administrator has established him got one area council. Or get that community police or community safety teams where you miss up launch him around of one what do you mean launch him this way got area council here? Because reason why you make a motion. From one, you got one structure finish block government, decentralization structure, we got some town area council, more you look out them. All villages, more all wards. The day you have 37 villages, low area blow me low west. Now, area administrator blow me, he must find them way to support them work for the two. Inside low budget play, more grant where government is not giving the area council. And so me ask him, area administrator blow me, low any time all get all you need him assistance, please you come in to help him work. Where is that making from? Work where you make him, and me blow benefit blow people blow. And so find him space low budget blow you, blow help, blow support them. By that time where government by me fully bring him in here. You come inside the budget, process block government. But at the moment, you got one structure finish, he exists in area council. And for that purpose, you must have launched him law every 71 area council, to make him say area council, you support them work for Olgata. Emi, you know, must look him all same, say, Emi, one work for police, no, Emi, work for you. And since you, me, everyone is about the law ministry of internal affairs, he thinks Emi should share resources and work together. To make him say work for community policing, Emi continue to serve him purpose for him, law communities for you. We want them to stand up at two, thank you. Law, leadership law, commissioner of police with them, all commanders blame with them, every team blame, all the people say, we give one clap, we appreciate them all. Thank you, law work, we will continue to make them fulfill him. People of policy, thinking, block up, make them sure, say, we reach him every 71 area councils, blame around Lovanuatu, so that people only feel in presence, block up, man, no those steps, all the time. Think about decentralization is about current government, come close up to people. Suppose you don't got government service, then you don't need to stop telling them, say, you got one government staff, suppose government no stop. Government must stop. And the day, out of full up islands, where you stop one them, got one, you mean we got lowest standby. You mean some little fortunate ones, so you mean join them line, little first ones, so you mean roll them out, low country, blow you mean. And you mean glad, say, lowest standby the day you mean. We want them to tell them, thank you too, law, support, pro, all leaders, blow you mean. You'll say, all members of the parliament, you got one, stop, sit down with them, you mean, no pleasure. Government with. Thank you for support, please. Olga, they have all need to support, please. To support the work, Olga. We go to some place for me. We look him all. Same acting, only just graduate. And then we talk about round, but you know, got something. We ask him, you need to money. We'll simply need him all the slides when we walk out the night to control. We got Golo Villa, out the allocation budget for me. We put the slides, Mr. Olga. Team leader, Olga. No issue. And I am your work when we've learned members of the parliament have a help to support the work. From all in the same work, from even all the same work, the community, the insurance, the community is stable time. And so we ask them all, members of the parliament, do you mean to come by? Say, whatever place, or you look at all community safety teams, or community policing teams, do you mean? You mean need to support them all. Until such time, by government, you can't start to support them all. But for now, you mean must show commitment, must stand up with them all. No, you have a work, all. We don't thank you, the work, SC with the area administrator. Thank you, say you've been part of one similar exercise of Pentecost and you come to place a true lawyer initiative for leaders to play too. You look him say, you make out community safety team low west standby. And you work hard with them all police officers playing to make them say you miss have a God. Thank you, no work for you. We want them to finish him. Talk to me today, blow me tell them all same say. West standby, Kaufman and Mr. Invest with them all partners play him, blow you me. We play come today, we play run the road, we start looking, say road improvement is start to happen. In the next 5 to 10 years, from my place, he got Tassi road, the place. He start telling one him, Loyumi. He start telling Loyumi, say, time we got good roads, more access, businesses by start to get up. More population by start to come, the place block access, low services, block government. He start meaning to say, time where population is start come. you got challenges by come with them. We got challenges you come with them. And when you miss make them today, and me very strategic the way where you miss positioning me, you be more prepared and you be ready. When what the police force, ministry of internal affairs, more government, only looks out as if I'm by your challenges, if I come. Therefore, you miss prepare and you be ready. No time where you may got good roads, development is not looking up, challenges may have to start to come. But you may make them sure, say you may prepare them, you may lose no security, more policing. No, you may have a manageable challenges here, no time must come, especially no future time must come. If you come here, to say, no place here, no West Abai, even got one declaration, no have got one municipality. Of course, you may start to think, block out one municipality, no place from good roads, is not no place of infrastructure, you can't finish. And Mr. Abdallah, what do you mean? You need to make a full up of work on community leaders. You mean your chief, you need to strengthen you. You need to strengthen your place for development. It's not a happen place for you. Work with them government offices will start to come to place. No make them say, area block me, West Tampa, you must have a development. You come to one place. We have to have a contribute. You go inside the tax, block government, revenue block government. No make them say, you got enough resources, plus have a provide them service. You come to people to you. Well, family, you want to finish him to talk to me? No, tell him, say, we come out to Walaha, if we come out to play, Mr. Brony come, we start looking for little tree, we start looking asphalt, we look him, say, we go back to Island, we Lotana. And we want them, just encourage them, you will know, but tell him, say, we will live with him. We will come home, we will be resilient, we will live with him. Volcanicas time we fall down on the ground and become very fertile. We plant them for agriculture crops. Yes, it's true. Sometimes if we face a disaster blame, a big one, and we need them help, look after. But we also want them to tell them the same, say, no time, no disaster, after we disaster, even this blessing blame to stop. We want them to comment them, you will say, if we continue to stand up as resilient people. Through no time, no crisis, even no time, no money, no come, no help, no come, no time. But if they continue to live, or trust them living, no live with them reality where you can't finish, you can't one volcano. Somehow God decide to allow one volcano, lo ambay, or same lotana, or another place. But you may buy me a trust them way where you live, and then you may continue to live with them, no time must have come from me. We grow up with them, become one member of the parliament. You meet the start of the evacuation around 2017. Time where you got volcanic eruption. But it's not a long time more. But you must continue to live with them. And you must continue to adjust them where you live and how you may act, how you may walk together. You must have a manageable challenges, you must face them, especially on the same way of volcano. And we pray for me, say, every prayer of me say by God to continue to unite the people, blow me, blow walk together, no common good, blow people, blow me, low. Tokatara, no West and by. When we pray, blow me, say, when we miss a look in the place today, no I blow me. By me, tell him, say, congratulations, no evil. No walk, we will step out today, blow you, carry him out. By having one voluntary walk, whereby you will make him for some time. But you will choose, blow give him heart, blow you, blow community. By me, finish him, talk, blow me, blow tell him, say, Disciple, disciple, don't cheese, only come to talk, don't cheese. But when them now laugh, when we want beat him every laugh, no one. And we tell him, say, no, I didn't laugh, and be greater than this. No one man, and we put him down life, blame, no, you save him, not a man. You will laugh, we will listen to the message today, we will put him down life, blame, blame, blame, save him. Western by. Thank you to my squad, bless you, everyone.
0: Emi na yumi kamlo follow me mi to talk plo minister aplong internal affairs. Ta mi minister kivim to talk plo mi kolo kata teti CST members we likratu we to time mi amotu all community members all papa all mama all pikini ni amotu all chief we lista plo lisa fe listen. Lo one em now a police mi kat plo mi kivim o minister mi kat to kivim trulo side plo policing plo security plo all kata communities moira councils round of Vanuatu. 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Everyone.

0: Emia ol ke the key message to earthquake where you need to survey. Before lo earthquake, number one, find a more strong place inside lo house where you serve a hide lo hem, or serve underneath the table or bed. Number two, practice him whenever you serve a make him that earthquake strike. Number three, prepare him house from earthquake, or put him all thing way heavy, or sharp, lo floor, or crown. 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The time blue earthquake. 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After the earthquake, check if you and my family suppose you got injury. Remember, but you expect an aftershock blue earthquake. Make him sure the car semi no leak from his have a cause on fire. Listen to radio all time, or follow on Facebook page below VMGT, to cast a clear message. 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
1: 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You've been following Kambani Blorani Taviti with the Mulkata update. What else have happened? Long Island, Bimilong, Santo. I'm doing some selection, look at the music, some one time at 9 o'clock today in the morning. I'm going to go to the radio friend, you, Alice Seirangi. I'm going to keep you company inside long, Vanuatu Life show, long today, start long 9 o'clock, some one time, 1:30 today long afternoon. One more time, you serve a custom broadcast for radio, Vanuatu, and clear long, look at the frequency, 7260 kHz or 3945 kHz shortwave, 1125 kHz medium wave, 100 MHz of a frequency, channel 211 on Canal Plus, on a website blowing a VBTC with him at www.vbtc.vu.

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Every situation long all good fly resource where you me cut ya, only top talk long harmony between nature and more community. Yet, no matter lo plant the natural resources where you got, you may still face more challenges. Pollution him stop treating him all oceans for you me. Plant the time him stop looking all rubbish, only stop all about long all streets, more all parks long all area long town for you me. Fasin long no stop cut responsibility long all waste, or thought you were money stop thumb them all about long all villages, along all towns plong yumi, is the damage and good environment plong yumi. Plong got one clean, more healthy future, yumi everyone in need plong act, long collective action through long community-driven initiative, individual commitments, more got one sustainable practice, plong take more responsibility plong recycling, more composing, plong promote them eco-friendly transportation. Every small action of them by have contributed along one powerful movement towards how long preserve natural beauty will by him so in true meaning long name ya untouched paradise. Together by you have created one legacy for future generation whereby all this have inherited him one fun what we have more vibrant more successfully developing all them the day to ensure the paradise ya by him remain origin more him stop pure long generation we him stop come.

0: listeners to radio Vanuatu todo watem tarable sing sing Africa mi putum time limit to 1 minute emeleko 9 o'clock tere lo morning emi time number sabtalem tatali you and babam stableko you watem narfla radio friend be you alisi say rangi inside lo Vanuatu life show blowing a tere also radio friend live lo good morning Vanuatu show is tabakum up you every morning start long 5:30 in Instagram castle this flat time. I'm glad to have company blue lo show blue today. Me hope you enjoy company blue me. What I'm selection blue the music and all the story and we stop for them lo show blue today. Mama me looking you lo day blue tomorrow back and you take a nice flat day. Stop safe full time and enjoy this flat day.
1: 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Mufum ol animal I go kolosap long ol river, more place where I got plant the water long hem. Long dry time. Long time we blessed try to mass, ol fama, ol shoot salem some animal, long I cut enough grass stop, long ol lara animal I kakai. Example, salem olvela animal mo keep him some stop long breed. Use some bamboo or any naravla local material, long karem water under long hill, I come down long water emol grass lo farm. Building fence, long pig, fowl, tak, long place where I got plant the shed long hem. Feed him all pig, fowl, tak, long all kakai where I got plant the water, all sem navara, mo all nara fresh kakai, mo fruits, all sem popo, mo nakafika. All time listen long all advice long department long livestock. Hemia all get a talk survey where you all sem one livestock farmer, I save make him time I got long fella dry time. Long carry more information, you save call them department long livestock long 24686 or contact them Vanuatu Meteorology Mo Cheo Hazard long 33220.

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We have a blessed opportunity to come home. You start joining me, LC Siarangi, inside Long Vanuatu Live Show this time, 9 minutes and 9 o'clock, Kokasa one time, 1:30 Long this afternoon. First off, to tell them thank you, Long First Radio Friend, Liu Masing Falau, where you've been joining company, Blahem, start Long 5:30 this morning in Salong. Good morning, Vanuatu Show. Come Kasim Long this time. We have a place to stop listening to Kamlehem. Good for the morning, Liyumi, everyone. Start Long Olgeta Island, Liyumi Long North. Kokasi one time Long Olgeta Island, Liyumi Long Tafia Province, Long Southern part of country. Mo Bambai, into go to them. Rundown blue show blong this Tuesday. Today he me number one long money splong September 2026. Bamba rundown show by him to go ahead to join him live dedication blue me long 9:15 today and long 10 o'clock he me weather update. We by him to come long for them and long 10:15 today by him to join him youth program blue me with him. Guest blue me all time inside the youth program Mr. Erin Langoela. Long Rich Family Center. 11 o'clock, we'll get a news update. We're going to follow with the news team. Long VPTC, Kokasa one time. Long 11:15. We're going to join him voice. Long South program with him. Iso Yarwell, we're going to get an update. Long Tafia Province. 12 o'clock, we national news bulletin. Blumi, and long 12:30, Kokasa 1:30. We're going to make a discussion. So you continue to listen to come Long Radio Vanuatu. Mommy hopes even by you enjoy my company blow me too inside long show blonga today. So blow me start him off show blow me blonga this morning. Mamba him to go ahead more listen a nice last song with him title Smile Vanuatu.

Days with them, Smile Vanuatu, Imitu Haramu. This morning we start off show Blimitu and Emmy Putum Time Blimitu too. 9:15 long this morning, and also when we been talem pampa Imitu go ahead plong jonem live dedication program play you me.

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Pampa remind you me a listener. 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Make sure as credit for you hemi full up good stop. And you stand up on place where reception hemi clear. But I see you call in Ikam, Pampa hemi nakat any feedback or Pampa yumi save harem save now one em dedication for you. 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So again, line me open is up, you feel free, please save call in Ikam. 26200 hemi number we use of a call in Ikamlo hem, or use of a text in Ikamlo number we hemi 7763850. 18 minutes emila ko 9 o'clock pa him to go ahead mo start him of dedication program with him nice song replace with him Guru Jele with him title Watulea.

0: Welcome into the dedication program. Into still stop on yet with Mulgata dedications, Blimi and Lucas him to cut first call up him to him. Staff in the line. Hello.
1: Hello, bonjour.
0: Good morning. And yes, me all right. You all right at the morning? So thank you for joining my dedication program, Blimi. Stop calling me somewhere.
1: Okay,
0: Lopango Village. Call up Limi, Lopango Village no more. But again, thank you, Blonga, stop all time joining my dedication program, Limi. You go ahead, mo you give him dedication, Limi, long this morning.
1: Okay, thank you, Thomas. Me want them say you play in Sing Sing Blo, Late Church Kazan, entitled, Tima Tato Blonga. Any title, no, Sing Sing Blo, Late Church Kazan, Tima Tato Blonga. I call all friends with me, at Moses, Tasso, Alik, Robert, Malang, Tango, Dick, all past driver, where all is up. Ron Lopal, now you are. We will get a nice day. Or suppose all is up, listen to me. All is up, a voice to me. And we tell them good morning, Lopal get a. More eco to you, announcer, or them all friendly, you, Laura, you can want to. Nice day, Lopal. Thank you too much.
0: And thank you, lo kolabli save calling ikam kolabli yumi lo Pango Village no more. And yes, pampa yumi tramplo kasem dedication blue or request blue with a voice from Late Church Kalran long this morning. And as you were, you stop listening kam, you go ahead plong tune in ikam. And you saw a call in come to number him 26200. Time blimi him is still open at this stop. I'm buying me to go ahead with them. I'll get a dedication blimi. Kokase one time long at 10 o'clock. With 10 o'clock, by him to continue with them with updates. More go ahead with them. All the other programs blimi long day to day. 25 minutes. I'm 9 o'clock. You saw a call in come number him 26200. 26200 hemi number we save call in come hem or you save text in come long nara number we hemi 7763850 7763850 hemi number we save text in come long hem. Pamba yung tusta wet long al kata callers or text in messages long this morning. Pamba yung tusta go ahead mo listen lo al kata request. Look at the music while waiting. So with them callably me with me calling come long Pango Village and hemi been request them song Blong Late Church Kalran. Sorry Thomas, you mean us have a custom straight song where you request them, but me sure say with them this song will be sub with the voice plong Late Church Kalran no more. One of last song blame with them title Tening na Ngan Rongon, we bumpa you haram long this morning and me hopes to bumpa you enjoy.

And we're to my voice blong late church call run. And we put a local time blim straight one time long 9:30. And him took out on text in message long place. I'm it alamo same morning. Mr. Taxi come long mossum. Him want to me blame string band blong sau maro local string band. And no worry, when by me look out them string pan or that song we request them, or them saumaro local string pan. So look at them, by me choose some want song play them with them saumaro local string pan. So you will use the pal listen come, you stop go ahead plong tune in come on number him 26200 26200 or use of a text in come. Long number we have me 7763850 7763850. But I'm to go ahead and listen lo Saumaro local string band with a text and message please me long Moso Island. You may dedicate them Saumaro or Saumaro local string band Moso Paradise Anginao Bombayim to Haram this morning.

Moso Paradise ang ina with Samaro o Samaro local string band. Hemi nice for a number we you listen to him this time. Hemi also some request long one for a text in message. Play you me long Moso Island. So yes, you continue blow tune in the cam number hemi 26200. 26200 hemi number we use of a call in Ikamlong hem or use of a text in Ikamlong number we hemi 7763850 7763850 hemi number we use of a text in Ikamlong hem pomba im tu welong kata calls when to go ahead mo listen lo mokai lo plesa with the owner fonza hemi song title

Shakura string banutem nungu bini hiva himitu enjoyem long this morning. 13 or 14 minutes emi stopping himitu. Kasa one time 10 o'clock. You continue blo give him a request, blo you call in come. Number hemi 26200 26200 hemi number where you save call in ikam long hem. You save text in to I come long nar number we hemi 7763850 7763850 hemi number we use of a text in I come long hem. Remember time si sta one tem call in I come you make sure se credit you hemi full up quote stop make sure to se you stand up on place where reception hemi clear. Make a volume blue radio blue hemi go down or you go stand up long well or radio time you stop calling the camp problem by hemi nakat any feedback long phone call. But him to stop go ahead to them all get the music while him to wait long all get the calls long only calling the camp. Makura tokolau once more kill bamba you haram long this time.

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0: 9 minutes, let me stop and you need to find one time long 10 o'clock. You will stop listening come. You may stop, give him small time, he may stop long. I'll get the last callers, please, you may blow this of a call in the cam. Look, see him to cut one, he stop, stand by, stop in his. Hello.
1: Hello, me back in the paro.
0: Call up, leave me back in the bango. And yes, you go ahead, mo give him a request, please.
1: Thank you so much. Me, on the mega, my request, me, I'll allow to, me, that, Sina, Altapa, mo, Pascal, mo, Tanti, Eleni, mo Limuta, mo Ellen, mo Akiel, with them, Simon, the layer is of the house. You want them to say, Madame Sing Sing Blow, Daily, mo Susana, Title, Putum Flower. Thank you too much.
0: Thank you, Lo, Colabri, me long. Pango Village, back again. And yes, no worry, I'm by you to find them a song where you request them long this morning. And at the same time, we'll send a last request, please, to inside long dedication program, please, long this morning. With them, my voice from Susana Mosieli, Putum Fulawa, I'm by you harm long this time.

Mama Tema, nice for song and now hemi putum en long dedication program pliumi. We have a place sister pa tini ni kam lahem. Thank you all get the callers where you been taking time a blues of a call ni kam, text ni kam this time plus of a party in the dedication program. Combine to start go ahead now plong follow get other programs. 2 minutes me stop now plong to final one time long 10 o'clock.

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Mohememi weather report bring you Vanuatu Meteorology Moji Hazard Department hemi putu malung day today Tuesday number 1 Longmani September 2026. Weather report hemi show mbamba yumi katon cloudy weather sun bamba hemi save kama tu ovalungulgeta islands bring long country. Light moderate mo fresh southeast wind bamba hemi blow

Direction southeast with wind speed blong 21 kasem 25 knots. With them solwara we miraf isave kuanta ko kasem 2.5 meter high. We may expect them to elsewhere one southeast wind we by bloy kam long wind speed blong 16 kasem 20 knots with the moderate raf solwara we by kuanta ko kasem 2 meter high. Mohemia now hemi end blong weather update preview me wherever place you tune in ikam lohem. Mba yu pasa one nice full day.

Mokai wetem Freddy Boy Nesula. Namba yimi tuharam lo this time. Hemi putum local time blimi 11 minutes emi lako 10 o'clock. You continue blo listenikam. Pampai yimi to go ahead to them. Nikis namba lo plesar right before yimi to join them youth program blimi long day to day. Wetem tokoya local string band Elisa Sasha. 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

Elisa, Sasha, with them, toko ya local string ban hemi putun local time, blue me, straight one time, 18 minute emileko, 10 o'clock. 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

0: Welcome inside long youth program Yumi Long this morning. And yes, Yumi got guest with the Yumi Finis, Mr. Erin Hemi Yumi Clat Yumi Savekat Hemi inside one hour for a discussion Yumi back again long today, Tuesday. So with them youth program limited day, Bamba Yumi go ahead with one hour for a story. And with them we'll get a past weeks, you may be in to go ahead with them with different topics. We may look at life plong with young fella, how you may have stop helping with the young fella. So today, I'm by me one other fella story and back again. And me hope seven by you two will start listening. Come by a party in the discussion. By you me. So before you may to stop, go ahead, please introduce my new fella topic plong this week. I'm by him to tell him, hello, morning, first time, lo guest long today. And you may go ahead with them story.
1: Good morning, Alisimo, all good la listeners below Radio Vanuatu. Glad by again, the staff with them, Yumilo, one hour of the story, and Loki Van Loliang for lovely Yumimol family.
0: And thank you, Erin. Please have a join him, Yumi back again inside one hour of the youth program. And again, Bambai Yumi stop, go ahead with them, story and Blimi, lo Wikia. Emi with another of our topic blow week ahead alcohol more peer pressure how him affect him life long one will get a young fella blue me so a small introduction more we by me give him low you fella by you me give him time long guest to blow by Emi save give him small brief introduction to right before him start kick off with my all get a question and bam fla open them line yet long you will suppose this the one that thing blue call in a more share thing thing or suppose where you got any question we have concern him topic blue me long today we have me about alcohol more peer pressure low life long one while all get a young fella blue me so peer pressure have me emi strongly influence with mul keta choices well young fella blimi list up make ema emi include them whether you me locally drink alcohol smoke or different something really save involve them mul keta activity we fella blimi young fella blimi nowadays emi locally involve them peer pressure emi save influence mul young fella all kind choices as men now sometimes people only save feel pressured probably by only drink just probably only might fit in lo group of friends yeah from might all get only drink him in drink him you drink no more for him you want to fit in so sometimes him you want to feel him avoid him feeling being left out more him important to understand him risk plong alcohol more you may must learn them all how to make them all straight decisions without peer pressure me one or something when pressure one man play me or one young flop play me save make one something we might him one him no want to make him but pressure him is strong him make him just to fit in also when we been mentioned and finish so pompa story and blimi plotete blimi sa help him all get a young flop how blue pompa save make him all right choices how blue save avoid them all kind blue make him all kind choices save pompa him save lead to problem or by save affect him one all get us so I'm a small introduction. No more when me, so we give him the Yumi way, you stop listening. Come, but Pompa Yumi to go ahead, plong a passemonical guest, long a studio of Pesa, Pompa Hemi, so we explain more. You can tell the topic, play me one M now, Hemi peer pressure, lo thinking play him, and how now influence him. Influence blow young people, or Lisa influence more young people, blow by Lisa ve stop drink alcohol.
1: Thank you too much, Alisi. Mulsem, you rightly tell him alcohol tete hemika moana big fella problem blow all young fella. Plan the time you may look him now yeah time all young fella only consuming alcohol you may look him all behavior blog at attitude all get I go different what time only no consuming alcohol and you may look him to more and more number blow all young fella will involve all kind activity all semi come more on top I come on top and all fashion all semi come on top fashion way no street where it happen time young fella is tapan ta influence blo alcohol. So he mi important blo you me talk about him ya. Could you me find him out from one him blo place and now be a pressure he come inside. Plan de all in full flow activity ya no more from reasons all influenced or encouraged or pushed forced by all friends blo all in full flow activity ya. Sometime me directly, sometime me indirectly. Oli kasih pressure ya, blow oli kita tu involve lah activity ya. Sometimes hemi from se narafala hemi walkem, hemi makem, ale hemi look nara one way no makem, ale hemi film se also mutalem. But hemi tu want them path inside lo group ya o company ya. Blow oli yang fala semak age, semak pa imitalem interest to lista blot time mo stage blot development blot kita where li want them part o lista time lo find him out identity where na li belong and 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finish ya join blow emi fit in join blow emi film si emi part. Yes, I think I'm a small talk misave giving by again blow. Give on you me your listeners, lo one mia by you story and lem tete lo topic ya.
0: Thank you, Erin, and listener, I may me harem small introduction back and more we guest him is a give him Lumi. One am now him peer pressure more how nice of influence more young flabble is of a drink alcohol. More with them, one of the guests that me rightly mentioned him. This morning, Emmy went through something where Mr. happen nowadays. Where sometimes Emmy friends no more, you just want them fit in. That's why you stop taking all something away. You yourself, you stop saying Emmy no good, but you go take him. And also, you miss I look sometimes, Bamba, you me look, time Friday or summer, but you look, I'll complain. O pailukoli pailuko social media lo Facebook especially pailuko ol post to palisa sta talem se some group lo young fla boys se maleme ke ma problem lo some lo keta areas and it's sometimes is mainly drinking drink and drinking and me not only you just spoil you one but even community blue noise where you cause them and me affect the community. Maybe spoilem you want to you must save to say alcohol you stop enjoy him naya you stop take him naya be health for you too you stop spoilem you want you stop spoilem body for you want so hemi yemi could you must down you think could lolwa or something we take him in your body for you too and with them also you say tell him say it's friends where you start thinking him but friend blue pombay emi body blue hem emi drink emi body blue hem pa hemi say for see you bele end the day emi body blue emi right blue you save control em one em you put it inside lo body blue you wa one em you consume em emi right blue you bambali no save for see blue putu mi kolo mouth blue you so you must think too lol actions blue you so one young fly you must think strong say emi could fly something blue you. Well, friends, Bambali stop and choose some right friends too. Hemi very important. Not just some get away you say, but hemi also we meet them topic blim pretty peer pressure. Hemi pressure you on something where you yourself you look say, hemi no one write something blim make him, but you make him just to fit in. So hemi one something we hard to blim is a stop him. Very, very hard lo nowadays. So by me could be missed up to story and lol canana, blue your parents, we install seen out there, blue by you miss a vest up talk with them, like a pikinini, blue you me, emehem, you know, about all young falan mo, emi about all pikinini too, will stop grow up, come on top from Bambai still, only come through the stage, yeah. So, you and parent, you stop listening, come and, leader, community leader, and church leader, could you miss a vest up, pull interest, blue young falan, blue liko, cut interest, lola. Something like church community or seminar, please avoid them all problem where you miss the look and alcohol is stability. Mul kata young fella blow is psycho make him. So, bomba him to stop go ahead to them story and blue me time is the go to. So, why now you me you look say all young fella, you stop feel pressured, blue bomba li drink. even olketa oli savese olketa lino wante. Thank you.
1: 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I make mo lgeta li film se or geta tu I fit in or li belong. Ino he me ano mo or li pressure tu pay or li ideas mo or fashion we nowadays I got plante displaying lo lgeta inside lo social media, lo movie, even lo music, a lifestyle. Al fashion ya I stop showing lo young fella I pressure mem I look him se no. Alcohol, drunkenness, have you come one fashion now where community, family, I mascot, ploy, semi stop good to someone community. Behemia, have you one German, thinking, have you no one true thinking. Even with them absence or putum of alcohol, putum of drunkenness, life inside the community, more family. Pai stop kut mo, pai kam kut mo. From inokate ni disturbance lo brain, mo inokate ni disturbance lo emotion, emotional state, lo liang fala. Yes. So, oli pressured by many things nowadays, lo olgeta tui involve lo activity, lo alcohol.
0: Thank you, Tumas. So, one em now, emi sab lo effect we alcohol, emi sabe make him lo life lo one lo keta yang fala priyumi mo pamba hem sa affect them to decision making lo keta. Thank you.
1: Yes, one effect lo alcohol time we yang fala hemi take him alcohol is ave affect them pick one choices play him also mitalem finish under lo influence lo alcohol I had lo make em good choices from I affect them brain blue you more emotions blue you and tuvala with them fashion all get a three I work together time we one man he me got one thing and thing yeah I come with them feeling bleb by make em one fashion I come out where I follow them thing more feeling where he got sometime time one he me make em one fashion. If you learn with the one thing, by bring him up one feeling. But all get also one triangle, trivala, only walk together all time. So, time alcohol go inside the body, and me affect them thinking process for you, and me lift them up all feeling, arouse them all feelings for you. Right away, you see no more, you make them some decision or some choices where you know right, fashion where you walk them, or you make them, might pay me no stress. You affect them you, you affect them family. You have a cause them harm way, you affect them right away. You have a cause them long term harm to lo you more, family or lo community. I make them too, young fella, I have a cut more feeling way, no good inside them. From think about, I come small time no more after I finish. Time I finish, yeah. Sometime regret I come. shame ikam, fright ikam, all feeling all same ya. After lo one activity all same, isave kam antap mo, pitim normal state we been stable. So, alcohol, isave affect them thinking blue, mo emotion blue, lo one way we by lead him you, plo make him something way no straight, by affect them you, mo family. Because I'm humble you, my love family. And even you misave, all good for talk we stop come out from Olgetalo Hospital, or ministry blow eight about health, sorry, about all side of explore alcohol. You affect them liver, kidney, or something all same. You save make them too, you make some people sick where my Jimmy admit the hospital from, and then you misave lose some life, blue you believe in behind all family. So it could you me think good. Think about who you are you. One and more value or important something the life for you where you with them family stand up strong there. Think about one and now could last something whereby you give one you blow. You continue blow work good little important something. Hold them tight strong or value, yeah. Continue with them family call of future.
0: Thank you, Thomas Erin. And yes, one way Erin me mention him longer this time, me very true. One way time say you so an young fella you stop take him in alcohol, and me save make him you cause him something where me harm him you short term or long term. Sometime but you might you drink that day and then the next day will you head come clear and then you start realize him say something where you make him. And me save stop long time. And even all thing where you make him, and me save spoil him reputation for you too. So on very young age, you know, and them spoil him reputation for you. And me could you avoid them all kind of something you smell where you take him with some alcohol. And me no good to health or some guest and me tell him finish. He could too, you missed up. Listen lo or whatever kutula talk save we you look ministry blue health stop putumato getal hospital how now alcohol and misave affect them body blow one lo yumia. So body him is still young yet you mean no spolem lo one very young age. You miss tapa go ahead with them story and so you will stop listen come. You want them ask him any question or might you want them share him thing blue? 26200 26200 hemi number where you save call in kamlo hem please you share thing please you or you got question concerning topic please me put the day into the youth program where hemi start around lo peer pressure mo alcohol lo life lo one lo get a young fella please you me one by him to stop go ahead with them story and you meet lo anyone where hemi want them call in kam how now osem by misa se peer pressure hemi very strong how now one young fella might hemi emi stop feeling me hard play hemi say talem no lo all friends so will say pressure mem one em nice have help mem play hemi say talem no lo alcohol time self friends play molista pressure mem play hem to save drink.
1: Thank you to masa Alice. Think about the semi pintalem first time. I mean, important to mas play you me look him save who ya you me. Mo one am now important something or something with you me value him or some individual. Whether more family play you me, community play you me, church play me, or even nation play me. I mean, important play you me look him save him ya first time. From time once you me look him save him ya, mo you me hold him tight strong him ya, by you me. All time make him all right choices whereby hemi no harm him or hemi no spoil him value ya or important something in your life for me or identity or same you tell him reputation for me lo area ya find him out who ya you through lo all good for the principles value where family cut or might community hemi put them out or custom or church hemi put them out where you all pick one respect more peace time you me look him save path blue you me inside law all important something yeah blue you me inside law family or community or even law church or nation as a whole by you me start lukim o fainem rotu blu yumi mekem right choices. Yang fala ting strong blu hem lo huya hem pa iki fan le hem blu isave stanap lo no hem italem. Time hem italem no pa istanap strong lo no ya. And time hem give him reasons why hem italem no be reason blu hem hemi pa yumi talem o simese hemi over more lo one temple all geta will start pressure mem o ting we all geta lista pressure mem o liputu mouth lo hemi mas pat from one we hemi stand up lem one we hemi stop ting lem look lem who ya hem all value mo important something lo family community church e stop mo strong pitim ting we stop come o pressure we stop come. From pressure come be by for a short time no more. Be fascinia o ting ya we blow all important something life plan by stop now yeah go inside lo future. And suppose hemi e miss them or hemi give in to that pressure by think about it affect them relationship plan also one him. And now yeah with them family or go inside lo future, hem with them family plan we start them. By affect them work blame you also want him suppose him one him kind man before reputation blame by save affect them work blame too so time him stop tell him no him save stand up no blame from all ting ya look ya say me who ya one him something me value me recate him also important lo me mo family blo me from one him na me should atul sem pakeken from respect mo peace we you mi understand am kut se he mi sam lo e mi tu vola lol ol pi vola principles we you mi also one nation you mi stand up le any kampo kasem ol family bli you mi and also whenever I got one situation we present we is the putum of pressure I kam lo you young fella blo you involve lo activity also might as well move him out you lo situation ya. You come out with him, blow him up by pressure ya, you know, come more lo you. And sometime, emi important to blow, choose more good friends. Friends will respect them choice for you. No, hemi no. And yes, hemi yes. And path with them will get a lot of activity where from alcohol, suppose you miss up look good, or young fella, you go from naya, more for fun, for excitement, only want them part lo activity of all things ebe. Good lo understand them too say you no need him more alcohol but you got good time. You got fun. So we make them some narval activities to enjoy you with them all friend blue. Lo company blue each other you play save cat fun without alcohol. Play in one game or go path lo one sports or maybe make one something where you live run in dress lab. Cook or roost. Kakai together, go swim, go dive or something also. Yes.
0: Thank you, Thomas Erin. And yes, one of the Erin and Talem, and me want something where you Mr. Please in a come, and me, you me shoot a really thing like him, especially a young fella. You. Not only you find them fun inside lo alcohol lo sem nowadays you look o sem pambay o sem guest you mention them all you take mo sem alcohol is all about excitement fun because full up not a something is that we you save find them sem ak feeling alem you save ko swim you save ko camp all kind something is my way em interest plea for everyone and now some guest me mention in Venice. You may even one way you make him naya. You must think too. Say reputation play too. Him important time see you naya you young fella. But one way you make him. Him stop. But you stop by me affect you for life. But you stop by you think pot say one time. You been drink. You been make him osema. So you may tremble avoid them. Something where him affect you osema. You may be mentioning finish law starting blow story and long term, and me affect you long term. You may no stop drink blow just blow find them excitement and fun, and me used to spoil you one, more you stop spoiling too, will get a might cause we make him lo community molo home blue you. By Mr. Go ahead to them story and blue me. By in a long time you Mr. Pa come and them story and blue me blonga today. So with them one and where Mr. Happen lo young fella with them lo get a communities blue me. One him now parents mo school. All schools play me all get a community so li save make him li save help him all young fella play me li save stop no only no think strong too much or li stop li save resist him negative peer pressure mo even him go to do with him alcohol when him now all parents schools or communities belong one all get a young fella li save make him help him all get a.
1: Thank you too much, Alicia, for the question. All parents, all papa, mama, all school, mo community, it's important to stop giving out all good information about alcohol, lol yang fala, or even lol pikinini. Lol seme, all kita i kata savea about alcohol. How now we buy alcohol is savea affect them. Life plol geta now ya mo iko inside lo future how will you me give him to anyone narvala something plan the time you me stop with them mol geta plo try mo teach him mol geta o pass him out one information be you me make him lo one way where I mean lol geta judgmental you me point them finger lol geta after you me try mo make him mol geta I harami no good. After by you me put him on something we blow li lanem. Hem time you make him yare mi no kutia no mo ikare mi mo I anta pitim kutula information we you stop trying blow pass him. So I mean potent blow time you make a tol kind story and all same with him all young fella. You me make him blow one safe way, one non judgmental way. You me no harsh too much or strong too much lol geta. No fascinia we my tol geta I make him finish or you me want them lol geta I no mas walk him. Emi could you miss down with them olgeta lo level we you me with them olgeta I semak ali you me talk together bla understand each other. Once you me understand each other, you me storyan true lo storyan blehem lo you me find him one good for la road lo ting blehem lo emi kasem se ah. Hem ya now something about alcohol we mighty save affected me mo family blow me now ya mo lo future we stop come. Emi important to blow introduce mo geta I kolo sam activity we all sam you me to be in talem first time. Hemi pull him out interest blow geta lo alcohol feeling ya blow have him one good time feeling ya blow fun or excitement. We only stop go from lo alcohol or blo fitting. You miss have give him lo geta lo some narval activity. Invite him lo geta only come part. Make him only feel him say me vla he fit in inside lo company blo all young fella all man inside lo community inside lo family. And then you miss have give him lo geta to blo inside lo activity ya only harami good. The more you give hand lem blo hemi harami kut lo kut time blem hemi express em every emotions we hemi stop go through lem hemi express em mo hemi kam blo I experience em to how blo I handle lem mo how we look is have walk with them all emotions with them naravala lo time ol semia pai whenever as hemi stop inside lo activity blo alcohol or ino part inside lo activity ya hemi save choose blo ino ko join hemi save choose blo ino part. Or hemi save choose blo I come out from no mo se hemi looki mo narvala place is ta we hemi save ko kat se mak feeling ale and also one big fella one where all geta I stop go from we you mi save give one all geta le hem hemi blo you mi looki mo save first time all small choices we all make him we lift them up thinking blo geta blo look se all geta all good for la man all good la beginning ya all geta I he sabe play one important role inside the family, inside the community. One small something we have make him, acknowledge him, recognize him, praise him, celebrate him, blo left him up thinking, blo, hemi look him, sabe, say, ami mi sabe make him good more. From all you want them, Only one them blow you me look savage you me you me value more geta. Only one them blow look him say you me care all geta. You me ricate more geta say only important. Important inside your life blow you me. Yes.
0: Thank you, Thomas, and Mishua, see you with the listening come. You may have a guest me, talam kut every kut fula tok tok lo yumi, and pampa yumi stapa, and them now story and blimi, pampa yumi save, ask him no more, play him save, and them story and blimi to them, we save give you one kut fula some tok tok or an advice, no me call get a young fellas blimi, will start feel pressured, blood drinking alcohol, or even all get a young fella blimi, where you mean I, you miss the pressure and will friend blimi, blow, drink alcohol, time city, no one them, but you still force that's peer pressure. So one no one good for tok tok, we save give him blow both a male with him, Mr. Pressure and young fella, more young fella with him, Mr. Feel pressured, blow him drink alcohol. Thank you.
1: Thank you too much, Alice. I think tok we misave give him lo young fella we emi start pressured blood drink alcohol emi you no need blood change him you blood you feel him say you fit in belonging lo one fella family community or group. And you should never require you blow you change him one good fella fashion where you stop and finish. Suppose you no stop drink alcohol, continue blow maintain stand blue lo area ya. From value blue you me have me not determined by alcohol or how much involvement or participation bring me in or lo activity of lo alcohol. Value bring me here, me come through lo all good for la fashion where you me make him. And all good for la fashion where you me make him, me come time you me stab lo one clear state of mind, lo you me save make him good choices. And lo what life lo one young for la, time emotions bring you only stop lo by me tell him say only very high. And me important bring you look him save say, ika tol narvala activity where you save make him, play you feel him say you part or you feel him say you important, you valued inside law all different groups. I think the most important group now where you should stop thinking him, play you want them blow part more inside him and me family. Family a space play you, family group play you. A man a place where you should want them blow you part more inside him. And suppose you got all kind pressure also me inside lo family, then by young fella he must have a challenge too blo he me go out and he me path lo one out of a grouping. So he me important blo family too, you make him space safe lo young fella, and young fella he me look him say yes he me belong lo lo place ya. And lo place ya he me grow more lo or something way important lo life blame or lo family lo value blame. And he me save come out too as so one example lol narvala blo give one lol geta blo look save sa even to all young fella li or narvala friend only start make him yol sempe mimi save make him eat different. Sometime you may want them call for group where well, geta start make one activity yol sempe be by me put them one thing with them you may all young fella by you may stop you may try change him thing am or look maybe yol narvala friend be you may will start lo group ya. Well, you stop involved with activity, yeah. Or get a isabe come join with them, you mean. Maybe you mean no need to join with them, ogatabe, ogatal isabe come join with them. However, you mean make them find them all friend whereby only encourage them thinking, yeah. Or encourage them fashion, yeah. And you will not together find them activity whereby he continue blow, make them you like at one good time, be without alcohol and, pulu mol narvala tu li sabe kam patwe te yula lo yang vola we hem 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future kosem hamlu you hamlu relationship plu you with them family mo isave litiko inside lo narvo la area plo life or sem work or sem school inside lo community position plu you or something yourself so good lo looky colol get a well ista pol papa mama community and even lo ncio well isave give handle you with them strakela we stop go through le him and find them some good for la road way plu you follow me pa he lift them up life plu you na mo time to stop come ikolo future I think small talk to kanu mo misave le ko last one problem is if I got to give handle you me all time or young fella lo walk about ya plu you me with the more challenge that we missed out through there. Thank you.

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Plo educate mo update them yumi. 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Every week yumi karem all young for la ikam plong tok tok mo discuss together long all important matter where emi concern em life plong all keta.

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